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1: Set in weather. Queensgate, late nights every Thursday until 9 p.m.
2: Cloudy skies and the odd shower for Wellington, turning to rain late tonight. We've got strong and gusty nor'westers, a low of 8. Tomorrow, few showers, clearing in the afternoon.
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2: Atamadiya, good morning in this update. Country music legend Dolly Parton has died at the age of 80. Her songwriting legacy includes hits 9 to 5, Jolene, and this song. She released I Will Always Love You in 1974, but it was made a global hit 18 years later by Whitney Houston. Her nephew Brian Seaver says Dolly changed history.
3: Dolly was a farmer, just like her daddy. He farmed the soil, she farmed songs and happiness. May God bless Dolly Parton, and may God bless you all. She will always love you.
2: To other news, a person's died after being hit by a car in a supermarket car park on Auckland's North Shore. Heavy snow is possible in parts of Canterbury and Otago after unusually warm days above 20 degrees. Westland's also bracing for heavy rain. Sky TV's apologising for issues with the Sky Sport Now app, which are affecting those trying to watch this morning's All Blacks game. And a four-try second-half blitz has saved the ABs in their final midweek South African tour match. They've come from 18 points down to beat the Lions 41-35 in Johannesburg. ANZ is supporting the Cancer Society this Daffodil Day, Friday 28th August. 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

Ed Sheeran gets his own mention in the upcoming Ali G movie, by the way. The trailer dropped today and everyone's like, hang on, did not know we needed this, but we do. You got George with you on ZM, and you know what? Our playlist is made for you. So we got to make sure that it's the exact playlist you want. So if you text playlist to 9696, we will flick you back a link to ZM Online so you can rate the playlist. And you know, songs like this you might be frothing. Role Model's your guy, and you might be so turning it up when this comes on. If that's the case, rate the playlist and you could win yourself JBL's latest Party Box 130. It's just landed in New Zealand and it's got AI sound boost, it's got a futuristic light show and 15 hours battery life. So if there's like one song that you wanted to listen to on repeat, you can for 15 hours. The likes of this. Your lunchtime game is on the way next. It's Teddy Swims, Mr. Know It All, ZM.

0: Self-Aware, that's Temper City on ZM. 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
0: Oh, wrong one.
1: Do you remember?
0: Gosh, I was about to take us back to Monday for a second there, but no, this is where I play you a snippet of a song, and you've got to tell me when the song came out, what it's called, and who it's by. So good luck for this one.
3: I like me better when, I like me better when I'm with
0: you. 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

0: She shared the most beautiful tribute to Dolly Parton, who she has a song with, by the way. 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
1: Do you remember?
0: This is where I play a snippet of a song. You've got to figure out when it came out, the name of it, and who it's by. And the song today is... All of you seemed to have known the artist and the name of the song, but it's the year it came out that has tricked a few of you. So I wanted to get clarity from you, Daria. Who is it by, what's it called, and when did it come out?
3: I Like Me Better by Love, and it came out in 2017.
0: You nailed it. So this is the thing. If you go on Google straight away, it'll tell you 2018, but that was when he released the lyric video for it. So the actual song came out the year prior. You nailed it, Daria. This is going out to you.

0: Came out in 2017 by Love. It's I Like Me Better on ZM. You've got Georgia with you. Next is a phrase that we all say that apparently is one of the most annoying things you can say. And in fact, pretty sure producer Claude from Brain Clint and I had this exact conversation using this exact phrase yesterday. And now I'm a little embarrassed.
1: One tradie.
2: Lady.
1: One tradie. One lady.

0: 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ZM's Tradie versus Lady. 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

0: Stella Lefty off her brand new album. It's Lean In, Kiss Me on ZM with Georgia. And I actually have producer Claude in from Brian Clint because yesterday something happened that was almost like a premonition.
1: What happened? Did I predict something?
0: Yeah, kind of. So we had a conversation yesterday because I obnoxiously...
1: Yes, you did. sorry, I'll let you finish.
0: You don't even know what I'm going to say. What do you think I was going to say?
1: Oh, it could be anything. Sorry, carry on.
0: I obnoxiously sneezed.
1: Yes, you did.
0: And you turned around and did the polite thing of saying...
1: Bless you.
0: Yeah, which apparently is the most annoying thing you can say to someone.
1: Blessing someone after they sneeze.
0: It's just been talked about in a recent study of sayings that should not be sayings anymore.
1: What are you supposed to say?
0: You just let the person sneeze.
1: What? But they're doing it for attention, clearly.
0: No, I am not. When I sneeze, we actually did talk about this. When I sneeze, I have to let every ounce of my being out.
1: Yeah, you did a real dad sneeze.
0: Yeah.
1: Like one of those big, like, wind-up ones.
0: Like, it's pent up all day and it probably just arrived. Yeah. That's the kind of sneeze I did. But what they're saying is you should no longer say bless you because it kind of is irrelevant. Like, what are you actually blessing me to do when I sneeze?
1: I don't know.
0: Exactly.
1: I'll just say excuse you.
0: Yeah, can you be quiet, you noisy little...
1: Shut up!
0: It's Olivia Dean, Baby Steps on ZM.

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0: Maxolite's Crybaby on ZM. You've got Georgia with you. That, of course, is Kiwi music. And Kiwis are getting some really cool new stores from overseas. The latest rumour that is going on in New Zealand right now could have a lot of people booking flights last minute. I've got details for you next.
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The Subway, Chapel Roan on ZM's jam-packed workday with Georgia. We may just have a little bit of goss, close to home goss. So it came out start of this year that we were going to get a Skims, which is Kim Kardashian's underwear, bodysuit, all that kind of jazz line, right? We're getting it in Auckland at a new department store called Faraday's. So that got everyone really excited. Then what we heard was that Uniqlo, a worldwide store that we absolutely love, and whenever anyone heads overseas, they always go to Uniqlo and half the time buy the barrel pants, right? If you don't know about the barrel pants, oh, you clearly are not in the know. So they did a campaign shoot in Queenstown. Well, rumour has it they're opening at Faraday's. And who else apparently has been seen doing a campaign in Queenstown? Skims. This has got a lot of people talking. There has been no confirmation whether Kim Kardashian is there. There's just rumour that another campaign is happening for Faraday's, and this time it is in Queenstown. If you know anything, if you've seen anyone, if you're like, oh, I probably shouldn't, but like, here's all the details. 9696 on the text. I need to know everything, or 0800 it dials it in. It's Cat's Eye.

Georgie with you on ZM. That is Bella Kay. I love it. I love it. I love it. Now, this is something that I did not see coming. However, I do know that these boys love to do a reggae cover of a lot of songs. And when I saw this today, I thought, oh, in tribute of Dolly, it would be a Dolly Parton song. I do believe that's coming, but no, they are on the hype of Olivia Dean just as much as we are. Their name is Coterie, and this is a reggae cover of Rain Me In.

Oh, when you hear them do a cover of a song or just know that they're releasing one like they are on Friday, you know summer is on the horizon. We are so close. This is Lay Your Head on ZM.

0: Benson Boone, sorry I'm here for someone else on Zitting with Georgia. So in case you missed anything from Brie and Clint's show yesterday, their podcast is the place to get it. Otherwise, Brie and Clint on Instagram. And sometimes, you know how like guys go, I don't really know like what kind of shoe size I am. There's usually a good reason for it.
1: I never remember if I'm a 12 US or a 12 UK.
2: You're a 12 US.
1: You don't know that.
2: I bet you 50 bucks. 50 bucks.
1: 12 US, you
2: 12
1: said.
2: 12 US. This is easy money.
1: Well, I guess we'll never know. I guess there's no way to tell. Oh, bloody foot Nostradamus over here can look at a foot.
2: No.
1: Just tell you what size
2: no.
1: it is.
2: No. I just
1: can you,
2: know.
1: Can you do that for any other body parts?
0: I don't know if we need to, Clint. You know what I'm saying? You got George with you. And in the next 30, we finally have a revelation of who is featuring on Alex Warren's brand new album out on Friday.
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0: Rescuer, his latest single from the upcoming album Wild Child that is out on Friday. It's Alex Warren on ZM with Georgia. Now, he did say this at the Q&A on Sunday, if you're one of the lucky ones to go along to that. He teased that there was a famous feature on this upcoming album, but he wasn't going to tell anyone that night. He did say that on Tuesday a video will be coming out saying who it was. It doesn't say for the song, but this is the snippet.
1: Tough kid, you know that?
0: And you hear the feature in the guitar, because that feature is none other than John Mayer. And it's for the song, I'm guessing, Wild Child, which is the very last on the album. And he says that his dad's favourite musician was John Mayer, so he had to put them on a song together. The audio at the start is actually his dad from when he was a young boy, and he lost his dad when he was 9. Fun facts for you, Wednesday afternoon. This is Sabrina on ZM. The conversation.

0: Ariana Grande, Hate That I Made You Love Me on ZDM. You've got Georgia with you for the jam-packed workday. The amount of celebrities that have shared a tribute to Dolly Parton today is fully not what I expected. I knew everyone loves her, but I'm talking everyone from Eminem right the way through to Tate McRae. We're going to get into that in the next 30. And also, Tate McRae's latest venture, it could be a start to this new music tease she's been doing.
1: Brooke's tried dating apps,
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1: and gut instinct.
2: A full moon doesn't seem like the right time for a first date. Now she's handing her love life over to something far less conventional.
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0: keep watching.
1: Just keep watching. ZM Tate McRae, who teased at Lollapalooza that, yep, she's got new music on the way and we are waiting for this. They're calling it her TM4 album, which is basically Tate McRae's fourth album. And I'm hanging out for this because honestly, after the breakup, I'm like, give us all the tea. She is such an icon. Also, the fact that she's one of the latest ambassadors for Calvin Klein. It's like when you become a Calvin Klein model, everyone kind of knows you've made it, right? Like, we just noticed that in so many, Belmont Camelli and all of those people. But this latest shoot, people think there might be new music in it. Who knows? Or there could be a proper campaign coming. Let's break down all of the tributes, including hers, for Dolly Parton next. This is Fisher, Tones and I. It's Favour. ZM.

A Beyonce throwback on ZM. You've got Georgia with you. It's only right we play that throwback because that's how people feel when it comes to Dolly Parton. She kind of is irreplaceable, and I feel as though you don't have to go far to see a tribute of some sort anywhere for Dolly.

Dolly Parton. In fact, Beyonce, one of those people posting the most gorgeous photo of her, saying that she was a barometer, the North Star, bold and brilliant. Sabrina Carpenter also has shared a tribute. Eminem, which is crazy because he never actually met her. He posted saying that, but she sent him a letter when he got inducted into the Rock and Roll Hall of Fame, basically being like, I feel like you and I are connected in some way. It's actually crazy. I'm just looking on my Instagram now as I talk to you, and there is not one celebrity who hasn't done a post. Dua Lipa's just done one. Sydney Sweeney. Oh my gosh, Machine Gun Kelly. There is literally every single celebrity who was touched by Dolly Parton, and it's not just them. We all were too. She was such an icon, man. It's crazy. There will be lots of covers coming out of her songs now. This is Tame Impala. It's Loser. ZM.

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0: Friday is going to be a big day. We are teaming up for the third year in a row with ANZ for the ANZ Donation Station, but this year it's the Daffodil Drop Edition. So we will be broadcasting live from outside the Sky Tower, and essentially the more donations we get, the more times announcers like Fletch Ford and Haley or Brian Clint or one of our celebrity guests like Julian Dennison, Israel Adesanya, Joel from LAB, Joel Little, just to name a few, will be dropped from the new Sky Ride at Sky City Auckland. And Friday, of course, is Daffodil Day, and the day is fully dedicated to the Cancer Society. So 1 in 3 Kiwis are affected by cancer. Just think about that. 1 in 3 of us, which is such a sad stat, are affected by this. So we thought it was a great idea to team up again for such an incredible cause. So if you're in the position to do so, text DONATE to 305 and you'll make an instant $3 donation to the Cancer Society. Now, I unfortunately am not doing the drop because I am terrified of heights. However, I have asked our CEO, Michael Boggs, if he will do the drop for me, and you need to go and check out the video, ZM on socials, for his response. We need to get him to do it. Taylor Swift could be taking a new era. Let's break it down next.
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1: Know why it's happening. Know where it's headed. And where it might end up. With the New Zealand Herald. 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

0: She was part of the reality show Dream Academy. It's Adela, Ain't an LA on Sitting with Georgia. Now, it was over the weekend we saw the Empire State Building lit up green, and then TS was kind of scattered in random places around New York. That got people thinking, well, Taylor Swift, she's clearly going to give us new music or release those wedding photos. None of the above was confirmed. However, she did do a Grammy Museum interview. It's an Icon Session interview, and it's got people thinking she's about to go country again.
1: I love my country roots more and more the further along this path I get, and I want to honor them more and more, and I feel more tied and more loyal to them. The people that shaped who I am as an artist and as a writer. I'm not a big, like, mood board artist. I'm really much more of a mood artist. I always start by how my life feels to me, and really the aesthetics of the album are the last thing that I decide. It's fun to have these glimpses of what my life felt like that are so accurate to that.
0: So because of her saying that, everyone's like, hold up, she's going back there. And of course, her latest single was a wee bit country, and she is yet to give us a re-release of Debut, which is where it all began. But here is Opalite, Taylor Swift on ZM.

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1: It's one of the tracks off of our debut album that just came out. It's a self-titled album called Borderline. And this is the song where you've just got to put the windows down, sing along as loud as you can, and have a good time. Kia ora, it's Borderline, and you're listening to our song, Watching It Burn, on ZM's Locals Only.

0: In a couple of weeks, they'll be performing at the Singapore Grand Prix. It's Borderline watching it burn. Wrapping up ZM's Jam Packs Workday today, Brian Clinton up next. 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So when you hear the activator, $0800 ZM, you're guaranteed the 100 bucks. But if you flip the coin and you call the right, which is heads or tails, you could be doubling that, and 200 bucks and so on and so forth could be yours. Of course, as always, they're starting the show with Tradie versus Lady. I'll see you tomorrow. Bye.
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9: In this update, predictions, figures showing the gender pay gaps grown indicate a confronting trend. Still minding the gap says people need to be paid fairly, regardless of gender or race. Auckland's mayor assures he's keeping his cool after National's U-turn on a bed tax, with its election promise to introduce no new taxes. But Wayne Brown says not having it would prevent Queenstown putting in public toilets. Auckland Minister Simon Watts says it is still policy and just requires replacing the words accommodation levy with alternative mechanisms. Ag candidate Paul Henry is pledging to abolish the Climate Commission, claiming it only writes reports, duplicates work and proposes ridiculous ideas. A man's due in the Palmerston North District Court on driving charges after a crash at a boy racer event near Fielding on Saturday extensively injured a young man. That's news.
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11: Blackberries, baby, they were green.
12: Afternoon, everybody. Welcome to the Bree and Clint Show.
13: For a Wednesday.
12: For a lovely, wicked Wednesday.
13: Can you tell I had more sleep last night?
12: We can, actually.
13: That's good.
12: Yeah.
13: Yeah.
12: I can tell from what you're wearing.
13: Oh, good.
12: No offense. I can tell by what you're wearing.
13: I hope that there's not many videos made from yesterday's show.
12: Ella, any bangers from yesterday's show when Bree was wearing...
14: There was two. So one went up last
12: comfies.
14: Night.
12: Brie was wearing her comfies.
14: Mm. One will go up later today.
13: I just shouldn't have worn all my comfies at once together.
14: Someone, you look cool.
12: Someone commented on that video. Is Brie wearing a uniform?
13: It was you that commented that.
12: Oh, yeah, that's right.
13: No one else said anything.
12: Did that get any likes, that comment?
13: Zero. Hey,
12: fun show on the way. We're going to play BP Rewards Rush twice on the show today. We're going to play it at 5 o'clock like we have been. This is free BP fuel. We're also going to play it at 3:40. We've got an extra round for you guys today. So we'll do it before the tea at 3:40. That's BP Rewards Rush free fuel, and then tosses at 4 p.m.
13: Yes, heaps of free fuel on the show today.
12: Also, someone on the show has a big announcement.
13: Oh, yes.
12: And for once,
13: it's not me.
12: Oh, yeah, you've had your fill of announcements.
13: I feel like I've done a bunch of them this year. I need to chill.
12: What announcements have you got left?
13: None.
12: Oh, you could be leaving.
13: Oh, yeah, my retirement.
12: Yeah.
13: Which some people will be keen for that announcement.
12: Or when you get poached by

0: the hits.
1: Hey, always nice to be wanted.
0: Isn't it?
1: Yeah.
0: It's not Bree with the big announcement on the show today.
1: No, not me for once.
0: But that announcement will be made at 3:20. Okay, give us 20 minutes for that one. First tradie versus lady, if you're keen for it. We've got $100 cash up for grabs thanks to JobSpace. They're on board with tradie versus lady this week.
1: How bloody good. And if you want to try and win it, you call now. 0800 dials it in.
0: We need a tradie and a lady to play with us. First, Harry Styles, American Girls on ZM with Bree and Clint.

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1: This is the main event.
2: Trady versus Lady.
3: Righto, let's get into it. The tradies versus the ladies. Tradies on 71, ladies on 67.
0: Tradie versus lady this week is brought to you by JobSpace. You can search thousands of jobs across various industries and locations throughout New Zealand. And thanks to JobSpace, the prize money is $100 cash this week.
3: Even better. Let's see who'll be playing for the tradies.
0: Our tradie is in Waikato. He's 40 and he lived in the Falkland Islands. Not during the war, was it, James? Welcome to the show.
3: Hi, James.
4: G'day, guys. Not quite that old.
0: Yeah, right.
3: How long did you live there for?
4: 2 years.
0: Oh, yeah.
3: And was the island life the best?
4: Oh, love the island life, eh?
0: Yeah, stunning.
4: Yeah.
0: You are taking on our lady from Auckland. She's 46, and she does ballet and jazz. Ooh la la. Welcome to the show, Tess.
3: Hi, Tess.
5: Hi, it's actually Jess, but that's all good.
3: Jess!
0: No,
3: sorry, Jess.
0: No, you are Jess.
5: Okay.
0: We will call you Jess.
3: What would you say you're better at, ballet or jazz?
5: Oh, that's a tricky one. Probably jazz.
0: Can you do that thing where your feet point in opposite directions and then you kind of waddle forwards?
5: Yeah, not so much waddling, but yeah.
3: I think that is the technical
0: term
3: in ballet.
0: That's the technical term for it, isn't it? It's the waddle.
3: A plie waddle. And a waddle.
0: Yeah, yeah. Jess, your buzzer is lady. James, your buzzer is tradie. First of three correct answers gets the $100 cash thanks to JobSpace. Good luck.
3: Here we go, guys. Cool. Question number one. Which country music icon passed away today? Jess.
5: Dolly Parton.
3: That is correct, of course. It was the icon herself, Dolly Parton, RIP. All right, we move on to question number two, one to the ladies. Who was inaugurated as US president in 2009?
4: Freddie.
3: Yes, James?
4: Barack Obama.
3: It was Barack Obama. Well done. We are one apiece in this game. We move on to question number three. Buzz in when you can tell me who sings this song right here. You know I said it. Jess is in.
5: Is it Post Malone?
3: It is Posty. Well done, Jess. Two to the ladies, one to the tradies. Question number four. Which planet shares its name with a chemical element?
4: Tradie.
3: Yes, James.
4: Mercury.
0: Yeah, Mercury.
3: It is Mercury.
0: Takes a second to run through the planets in your mind, doesn't it?
3: It's not Uranus, although technically could be a gas. All right, we move on to question five. How many Olympic rings are there?
5: Lady.
3: Jess for the win.
5: Five?
3: She's got it. She's a lady. Game of tradie versus lady. It was a ripper.
0: Very

0: Stella Lefty on ZM with Bree and Clint. We're playing BP Rewards Rush before 4 o'clock. Free BP fuel. Do that about 3:40. We're going to play Tosses at 4 o'clock. But before then, I know some of you are here for the big announcement.
1: Yep. And it's not me this time.
0: No.
1: No announcements coming from me. Do you have a big announcement?
0: I, Clint Roberts.
1: You're shaving your head.
0: Would like to announce. Please give me a bit of space, okay?
1: Okay, sorry.
0: I, Clint Roberts, would like to announce that I have no announcement. Claudia?
2: I, Claudia Sykes, would like to announce that it is also not me.
1: Sykes!
2: Got him.
0: Ella?
3: Yeah, I would like to announce that I have an announcement.
1: Oh,
0: an announcement about an announcement. Yeah. Very Jacinda of you.
3: Thank you. Okay. Thank you. Do I say it now?
1: Well, yeah. I mean.
3: Play the music.
1: Oh, you want the music?
3: Oh, yeah.
1: Okay.
3: Dear my beloved Bree and Clint listeners, after 4 long years at Bree and Clint, I'm embarking on my next adventure. I know, and that's the news.
1: You're leaving!
3: I am!
1: You said you wouldn't do this to me!
3: That sucks, because this is the dream job, right? But I want to also grow and learn and... I don't know.
1: Why are you leaving us?
0: Is it because Bree's a mum now and you look at her different?
3: Yeah, that's exactly it. I don't know.
1: We're each other's spirit animals.
3: We are. Can we still hang out?
1: Clint has Claudia and I have you. What's going to happen now?
3: Yeah, I don't know. We're going to have to find a new me.
0: Can we still hang out? That is such a great question, Ella. Yeah. Because
1: as you know.
0: No, she doesn't know. She's never left a job before.
3: This is freaky.
0: And when people leave a job, you think you're going to hang out again.
3: Shut up!
0: But you very rarely do.
3: That's so rude.
0: I know.
3: Okay, I don't care. I won't hang out with you, Clint. That's whatever. I'll hang out with you, Claude, and you, Bree.
1: Yeah, of course. I'll hang out with you.
0: No, I'm keen to hang out too.
3: Sure.
0: I'm just saying.
1: No, you made your bed.
0: No, if you guys are doing something, I want to be part of it.
2: I just want to be invited.
0: Yeah, I want to be invited. I won't come, but yeah, I want to be invited.
1: Obviously, we're all joking around and we're bantering, and this is the way we deal with sad things happening.
3: It sucks.
1: But I'm not going to lie. When you told me about it, I may have had a cry. I was at home by myself. And my partner was like, what's going on? And I was like, oh, Ella's leaving. And she's like, oh, that's incredibly sad.
3: Oh, yeah.
1: And it's been an absolute pleasure for all of us. We're not going to do all the nice stuff things now.
0: No, she's got a few weeks.
1: It's been amazing watching you grow over the last 4 years.
3: Oh, yeah.
1: Into this beautiful young woman. And I'm devastated to lose you. I really, truly am. Like, I feel like I'm losing one of my best friends. So it's really sad.
3: I'm not going to cry. I'm not. That means not a lot.
0: Are you going to change your mind?
1: You can, there's still time.
3: You reckon?
1: We haven't hired anyone else yet.
0: Yeah.
3: Okay, you've got a couple of weeks to convince.
0: The job listing only went up yesterday, so you could still...
1: Yeah.
0: You could apply for your job.
3: Yeah. I thought about that.
1: Just and ask for more money.
3: You're perfect.
0: Imagine if you applied for your job and you didn't get it.
3: Seek told me I was a really strong applicant.
1: You'd
3: so
1: be like, I don't think there's another person who's better for the job because I've been doing the job.
0: We are so proud of Ella. She's off on her next adventure. She has another job.
1: Yes.
0: She has taken a new opportunity that is right for her. Doesn't mean it doesn't suck for us, but we wanted to get it out there because we've kind of been dancing around it and hiding this.
3: I nearly slipped. I know. Slipped
1: I hate keeping secrets from people who listen to this show too.
0: Yeah.
3: Yeah.
1: So
3: it sucks, but keep texting through, seeing lovely texts. Keep that up. I want a lot of compliments.
1: Okay.
0: All right. Okay.
1: Calm
3: I'm loving
1: down.
3: It.
0: Yeah.
1: This is life, though. These
3: it
1: things
3: is.
1: Happen
3: it
1: and
3: is.
1: People move on and. You grow and you got to go off and have new life experiences, which you will, and then you'll be like, oh, actually,
3: I
1: love that job at Bree and Clint way more. Maybe I should go back.
3: Literally, I want to come back. This is just a see you later.
1: You haven't even left yet.
3: But I do. Take me back. Love you guys.
1: Love you too. We'll do all the nice things, obviously.
3: Yeah. Starting tomorrow.
0: Another dead producer, eh, Bree?
1: Not dead, just dead to us.

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1: Both of the producers, Claudia just moved house to a new rental.
0: Yeah.
1: And producer Ella, you're about to move as well, aren't you, to a new rental?
2: Yes, I am.
1: You're both renting. Clint and I are old, so we own our houses now.
0: Ella's talking about tiling her new rental.
2: Are you?
0: Well, so they've said that Ella can do what she wants in there. And Ella's like, I might do some tiling.
2: Well, the splashback is a bloody mirror. I don't want to look at myself in the kitchen at 3 a.m.
3: How hard could it be?
1: It's a mirror.
2: Yeah.
0: Yeah.
1: What kind of kinky person was living there before you?
0: Yeah, right.
2: I don't know.
1: Interesting. Well, that's funny you bring that up about doing different repairs and making upgrades to your rental, because I read this recent article that showed data about how many renters are getting their bond back.
0: Oh, interesting.
1: Because what did you say, Claude? You said your rental that you just left.
3: Yeah.
1: How much was the bond?
3: It was definitely illegal. It was 6 weeks' rent. And I'm pretty sure the maximum in New Zealand is 4.
1: Sure. I never remember paying more than 4.
3: Neither. The way they worded it was 4 weeks plus 2 in advance.
1: Yeah, but so like, then when you got there, you wouldn't have to pay for the first 4.
3: Yeah, but then I got there and they're like, cool, we need 2 weeks now. I'm like, oh, okay, so the I paid 8 weeks in one go.
0: The maximum general bond payable for a residential property in New Zealand is the equivalent of 4 weeks' rent.
1: Yeah.
3: Whoa, shady.
0: Yeah.
3: Lucky I left there, eh? Mm-hmm. And I got it back.
4: I was going to say, if they're like, we're going to take some of your bond because you left blue tack on the wall, you'd be like, well, you ripped me off, so I'll take you to court. Give me the whole thing back.
3: But like, oh, never mind, you can have it.
1: And here's the thing, though. I feel like, when did it become so, like, standard that if you do leave a little piece of blue tack or if there's a little bit of dust in the corner that they take a quarter of your bond?
0: Yeah, I don't know. It depends landlord to landlord, I think.
1: So
0: surely it's fair that some wear and tear happens
1: in the time
0: that you've lived there.
1: Because there's people living there.
0: Yeah, yeah.
3: Have I told you what one of my old flats tried to take bond money for?
1: No.
3: For not cleaning up the grapefruits under the grapefruit tree.
0: Yeah. That's but how much damage did those grapefruits do to the grass, Claudia?
3: I mean, I don't know.
0: They're very citric.
1: See, it's stuff like that. I want to read you some of the details from this latest data that they've done around renters getting their bond back. So they say that more than 1 in 10 tenants, which is around 13%, they say, are losing their entire bond at the end of the tenancy.
0: The whole bond?
1: The whole bond. 1 in 10.
0: I've definitely been to some flats where you're like, oh, you guys are not getting your bond back. And they're like, no, we know.
1: And but it's completely fair.
0: But we're having a great time, so we're not concerned about the bond.
1: Almost 1/4 of renters are losing part of their bond.
0: Okay.
1: And 63% of renters are lost no bond at all.
0: Yeah, right.
1: So do you want to hear some of the reasons that landlords have said that people have lost their bond?
0: Mm-hmm.
1: So a lot of the time it's put down to cleaning.
0: Yeah.
1: They haven't cleaned well enough.
0: Yeah.
1: Others include repairs.

0: water charges. And this one listing was quite funny. It said flattened carpet fibres.
1: Oh, like where the couch has been sitting on the carpet.
0: Yep.
1: Oh, my God.
0: That is wear and tear. If you have people in your...
1: What are you supposed to do? Make the couch hover in the lounge so that it doesn't touch the carpet fibres, you know? So
0: there was one report that said a landlord charged $44 for dust behind the fridge.
1: Oh, my God. That's just pathetic. It's very stressful for some people, eh? Because you bank on getting that bond back so you can give it to the next place.
0: The next one.
1: Yeah.
0: Because it's expensive moving house.
1: One in ten, no bond at all.
0: Yeah.
1: Those will all be in Dunedin. All of those. They don't call it a bond down there. They call it like a sacrificial payment. I think, yeah. BP Rewards Rush. Your activator's next on ZM. 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
0: Very cool comp where you can win BP fuel. We whack the BP pump in, it goes up and up and up, and if you say stop before it stops, that's how much free fuel you'll win thanks to BP.
2: Correct. Alicia, how much is it costing you to fill up at the moment?
3: I'd say at least $140.
2: Okay.
0: So maybe we should say don't stop before $140.
2: At least.
0: Yeah. Nobody wants to win half a tank of fuel, do they, Alicia?
3: No.
0: Nah. Okay. You understand how this works? We need a nice loud stop from you when it's enough.
3: Okay.
2: But don't wait too long because it could stop at any point. So feel the vibes. Ready, Alicia?
3: Ready.
4: $164.
0: Great start.
4: $199. $256. $298.
0: Yeah, girl. $298.
3: Oh, yay. That's amazing.
2: Oh, Alicia, that must feel good. That's
0: call two, it 300.
2: Yeah, two tanks of fuel. Yeah.
0: Call it $300,
2: plus
0: Alicia.
2: Plus a little bit on the top.
3: Hey, enough for a drink as well from the gassy.
0: Yeah, good.
2: Love that.
0: Do you want to hear how high it could have gone?
3: Yeah, why not?
0: Yeah, I think you did pretty well. Let's have a little listen.
4: $322, $375, $410.
2: Oh, not too bad, Alicia. Not much left in the tank.
3: Hey, worth to pull out at the perfect time, just in case.
0: Absolutely. Congrats. We'll get that over to you ASAP.
3: Thank you so much.
2: It is always smart to pull out before.
0: And Alicia's got strong...
2: Be safe.
0: Alicia's got strong pull-out game.
2: Exactly. Don't wait too long, or else
0: it depends what you're after. It depends what you're after.
2: Yeah, it does depend what you're after. Yeah.
0: You can rush into BP now for double points on fuel and shop. Plus, you can scan your everyday rewards points. There's 10 times points on selected products at BP right now where there is more to score. Okay, next on the show, Dolly Parton is the biggest news on the planet today and her sad passing. We have the leading celebrity tributes to Dolly, and it's hard to pick the best ones because literally everybody on the planet is mourning Dolly Parton today.
2: Has Miley Cyrus said anything yet?
0: She has. We'll talk about it next.

0: Alex Warren and Passenger on ZM with Bree and Clint. Tosses at 4 o'clock. Your activator's going off in about 3 minutes' time.
1: This is The Tea.
0: Sad day. Dolly Parton Day.
2: I actually get a little bit emotional when I think about it, because Dolly Parton was such an incredible human being.
0: She was universally loved, Dolly Parton, and I think people knew that, but you don't realise how loved until like something like this happens.
2: Oh, yeah. I mean, she's got a whole theme park dedicated to her.
0: She does.
2: Dollywood.
0: And that will live on. Dolly Parton's nephew delivered the news this morning that Dolly had passed. Her publicist has since confirmed to CNN that she died after a brief battle with cancer.
2: Oh, that's awful.
0: At age 80. The tributes are phenomenal for Dolly Parton. We'll start at home. Kaylee Bell has paid tribute on social media to Dolly Parton. She says she inspired her to get into music in the first place.
2: Wow.
0: The Empire State Building is pink tonight for Dolly Parton. Paul McCartney from the Beatles said it's hard to imagine living in a world without Dolly. President Donald Trump has called Dolly's death a true loss for millions of people, and he's actually ordered all US flags to fly at half-mast for a week beginning this evening, which is quite incredible for Dolly. NASA has posted lyrics to a Dolly Parton song with the message, "Dolly, it was an honor to have traveled around the sun with you." Frickin' NASA is mourning the loss of Dolly Parton. Celine Dion, Tom Jones, Joe Biden, everybody is, but you asked about Miley Cyrus.
2: Yeah.
0: And everybody's thinking about Miley Cyrus at the moment. She is her godmother, right?
2: Yeah, correct. She had a very special relationship with Dolly. And so I can't even imagine how she'd be feeling.
0: Dolly has posted a picture from prime Hannah Montana days of the two of them on set. And it just says, "I can't believe we just lost the purest soul. Rest in glory, Dolly. My heart aches."
2: Oh.
0: Yeah.
2: Yeah, the world lost a good one yesterday or today. She always stood for acceptance and kindness. And she always told people that there was enough room for everyone to be themselves. And
0: yeah.
2: She was funny too.
0: She was funny. She was smart.
2: She was just everything.
0: She was an incredible businesswoman as well.
2: Yeah.
0: Like, she was the whole package. You see videos of her performing and she's sort of whimsical and easy breezy beautiful, but she was smart too.
2: Yeah.
0: Like, some of the business decisions that woman made over the course of her career were incredible. People always talk about how she chose not to be a billionaire. Like, Dolly Parton could quite easily have been a billionaire, but she chose not to. She knew when enough was enough, and she gave millions upon millions upon millions of dollars away across her life.
2: Yeah, an incredible person, and such sad news that the world lost Dolly Parton today.
0: Very sad. That's The Tea. Bree and Clint, we're going to play Tosses next on ZM.
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4: 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And it's crawling on Eastern Hutt Road northbound from Stokes Valley, then heavy on Ferguson Drive to Kiwi Street following an earlier crash, which is now clear. State Highway 2 northbound is heavy from Manor Park to the Moonshine Bridge, but southbound flowing well. Citybound from the airport, slow approaching Evans Bay Parade, then heavy in patches through the Arris Tunnel. Hornet Roofing can restore your roof or replace it entirely. 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
8: Cloudy skies and the odd shower for Wellington, turning to rain late tonight. We've got strong and gusty nor'westers, a low of 8. Tomorrow, a few showers, clearing in the afternoon.
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9: In this update, Te Pāti Māori's unveiled its tax policy, making the first $30,000 earned tax-free and adding a wealth tax, alongside promising 97% of Kiwis will pay less. The Greens say they're disappointed by ACT's election promise to abolish the Climate Commission. Co-leader

0: Louise Swarbrick says the Commission needs more teeth and should remain independent from Parliament. The Immigration Minister says, as it stands, she has confidence in the MB boss, Nick Blakeley. Parliament's Privileges Committee has found the agency misled MPs in the past over a failed immigration border tech upgrade. An escorted convoy has left Milford Sound with a section of State Highway 94 closed due to avalanche risk and expected to remain closed tomorrow. Children aged 6 months to 5 years can get influenza jabs next flu season, funded by Pharmac from next April.
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2: Second to last day of tosses.
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2: Yesterday was Triple Tuesday. We didn't give away as much money as I'd hoped.
3: Wasn't too bad, though.
2: We gave away $900. I know Fletchford and Haley gave away $2,700. But, you know, you just have visions of giving away
3: $25,000.
2: Tens of thousands of dollars. And it still could be.
3: It could be today with you, Kendall. Hi.
5: Hi, Brian Clint. So great to be on.
2: Oh, it's great to have you here, Kendall. It's double Wednesday, okay? So every toss, the amount of money doubles.
5: How good.
2: Have you been listening to people play this game over the last few weeks?
5: Yeah, I have.
2: And how have you felt they have gone? Have you been like, oh, what a chicken, I would have gone harder than that?
3: Should have went again.
5: I felt sorry for that guy that played and left with 200.
2: Yeah, right. He got 200 or he...
5: He got 200 and he didn't want to do any more.
2: Oh, that's right. He was on a show on Tuesday, I think. Oh, no, yeah, Monday. Yeah.
5: I felt a bit sorry for him. I thought, no, you could have gone a bit more.
2: So you're going to go a bit more than that, Kendall?
5: I'd like to.
2: All right.
3: Come on, Kendall.
2: Tell us first up. You've got the hundy. Are you going to toss it or take it?
5: Toss it, please.
3: Of course he's tossing it. And what are we doing, Kendall? Heads or tails for this first one?
5: I feel like old Queen Elizabeth's heads today.
3: Okay.
2: Do we have any coins with old Charles on them yet? We don't know.
3: The coin I have is Lizzie.
2: What year?
3: 2002.
2: Oh, yeah.
3: Vintage.
2: Good vintage. Okay. All right, what did we say? Heads.
3: Heads we're going?
5: Yeah.
3: All right, for the first toss, looking for 200, we need a heads. It's heads.
2: It's heads.
5: Amazing.
2: We up, Kendall. All right, are you going to be tougher than that guy? Are you going to toss or take it to the 200?
3: Let's go, Kendall.
5: I would really like to toss it again, and I'd like some money for a girls' trip.
3: Okay!
2: Where are we going?
5: I'd like to take my bestie to Queenstown.
2: Yes, you would. Yes, you would.
3: $400 would be nice in your pocket
2: for
3: that, Kendall.
2: Can we visualise? What's bestie's name?
5: It's Bex.
2: Bex and Kendall do Queenstown.
5: Yeah.
2: Heads or tails?
3: Where'd you meet him?
5: Come on, Lizzie. Heads again.
3: Heads again! All right, here we go, Kendall. Come on. Oh. Here we go. It's heads again. Kendall!
5: Amazing.
2: The girls are
5: so
2: on.
5: Good.
3: Are no
5: we,
3: one
5: so
3: more,
5: good.
2: Are
3: Kendall.
2: We drinking on a rooftop in Queenstown, Kendall and Bex?
5: Yep, that sounds pretty good.
3: I think you need
2: $800 for that.
3: You need $800.
5: Yeah, we do.
2: Toss it or take it, Kendall?
5: I think we have to toss it.
2: Heads or tails, Kendall? I don't want to influence you.
3: Neither. This is your decision.
2: But I know what you should say, and you know what you should say too.
3: Does she?
5: Heads again?
2: Yes, because you're on a roll.
5: Okay.
3: Oh, God, I'm so nervous for you now, Kendall. All right, to turn your 400 into 800, we're looking for heads on the third toss. I'm going to toss it extra high.
2: No, don't change anything.
3: Okay, all right, calm down.
2: Kendall hasn't changed anything. You don't change anything.
3: All right.
2: How are you not superstitious about this?
3: Here we go. Are you ready, Kendall?
5: Yeah.
3: Looking for heads. Oh, it's gone on the floor.
2: Oh, no.
3: I haven't looked what it is.
2: Bad omen. Bad omen.
3: Oh, guys. It's heads!
2: Heads, Kendall.
3: Let's oh, my God. Kendall.

0: Oh, you bloody ripper.
1: Kendall, $800, toss it or take it.
2: Man, I'm so torn now.
0: My gut says take it,
1: Kendall. It's $1,600 if you toss it and you win. It's $800 if you take it. It's $0 if you toss it and lose.
2: Yeah, I'm happy with the $800, please. Thank you so much.
0: Take it.
2: So good, guys.
1: That was a good ride, Kendall. We had fun there.
0: Way to hold your nerve.
2: Oh, I wish I'd had the balls to do one more, but nah, I can't.
0: Should we see what would have happened?
2: Yeah, go on.
1: What was it going to be?
2: I don't know if we risk it and change it to tails. I don't know.
0: Let's go. Well, what it doesn't up matter. To you. What would you have picked?
2: Yeah, it doesn't matter. Just do it.
0: Okay. You're going to say tails? Would you have said tails?
2: Yeah, okay. We'll go tails.
0: Right. It was heads.
2: Amazing. I'm so glad because you just don't know, 50-50.
1: Big it head is. Wednesday. Hey, Kendall, you and Beck's going to have the best time in Queenstown. Thanks for listening to ZM.
2: We so will. Thank you so much, guys.
0: You are welcome.
1: Tosses is back for its final day tomorrow, 8 a.m. and 4 p.m. That's when you can call through to play. Next on the show, had a bit of a, I don't want to say confrontation with my wife in the kitchen, but
0: Did you tell her to get back in there?
1: No, she told me to get out of there.
0: You need to stop saying that to her. I told you this.
1: I think I came out on top for once, though.
0: Really?
1: Not my domain.
0: Okay. Yeah, normally you're on the bottom.
1: But I think... Well, they announced this one. We'll talk about it next.

0: Olivia Rodrigo on ZM with Bree and Clint. I don't think it's any surprise to anyone that I'm not much of a cook.
1: Why is that not any surprise to anyone?
0: Because I feel like it's well documented on this show.
1: You do talk about it often, and I have laid down the challenge to you multiple times where I said, I think you should learn to cook something.
0: And I'm trying.
1: What have you tried recently? If you say that peach salad again. No, the beetroot salad? What salad did you make?
0: A broccoli salad.
1: A broccoli salad. I knew it was some sort of salad.
0: Peach salad.
1: Peach salad's delicious.
0: Look at me. Do I look like a man who knows how to balance the flavors of a peach salad?
1: Okay. Yeah, true.
0: I Googled.
1: I'm giving you too much credit.
0: Broccoli salad dressing, and I put some broccoli and some almonds and some raisins in a bowl. Okay?
1: Yeah, nice.
0: And some dressing. Anyway, I'm not very good in the kitchen, but I'm trying. Okay? The other night, my wife bought, you know, those brownie things that you can get, and they're like, they come in the metal dish and you put them in the oven from the supermarket. Like the, do you know the little brownie pie things? And it's like 4 or 5 servings.
1: Brownie
0: Claudia's looking at me like I'm speaking French. You don't know what I'm talking about?
2: No, I have no clue. Is it in like one of those metal
0: trays? It's in like a little disposable metal tray thing.
2: Oh, that sounds great. I understand the concept. I don't think I've ever seen it.
0: They're so good.
1: Mm. One of these? Is that what?
0: Yeah, essentially. That's the company, the Original Foods. Yeah, that's them.
2: Oof. You'll have to buy us one so
1: cookie,
2: we can try.
1: Cookie pie is
0: cookie
1: what it's
0: pie,
1: called.
0: Cookie pie, that's what it's called. Yeah,
2: I know cookie pie.
1: God, you guys have fun foods at your house.
0: And my wife said to me, I've just got some work to finish off, but I've got us this. This is when the kids are going to bed. Mm-hmm. And I've got this cookie thing for us. Can you put it in the oven? And instantly I started panicking. I was like, oh, God, what if I ruin the brownie pie?
1: It's literally just putting it in the oven. You follow the instructions on the packet.
0: Okay, you sound exactly like my wife, okay? I was stressed.
1: That's because it's literally the easiest thing.
0: I followed the instructions, okay? I put the oven on 200, fan bake.
1: Yep.
0: Put the brownie pie in there. I set a timer on my watch and my phone because I was scared that I was going to get distracted. And I took it out at the time that it said, and I took it out. And then I thought, I know what I'll do here. I'll get my barbecue thermometer, and I'll put it in the middle of the brownie pie to see if it's cooked. You know? I was going to stick it in the middle and the edge to see if it was the same temperature.
1: Why would you do that?
0: Oh, my God. You sound exactly like my wife.
1: You follow the instructions. You're literally just heating the thing up.
0: You're not word even for cooking word what
1: it.
0: She said.
1: You're and not I even said, cooking
0: she
1: it.
0: She said to me, did you do the things that said on the box? And I said, yes, I did them exactly. Then she said, so it will be fine. Please do not put your meat thermometer into the brownie.
1: Into the brownie that we're going to enjoy as a dessert.
0: And I said, okay then. And so I cut it up. And I took it down to the couch for us. And I saw my wife take a fork full of it and put it in her mouth. And she kind of went, ooh. And then I saw her get up and take it back to the kitchen and put it in the microwave because it wasn't hot enough. And you know what would have figured that out? If I was allowed to use my meat thermometer.
1: Clearly you've done something wrong in the oven.
0: No, I didn't do anything wrong.
1: I think you have.
0: No, I didn't do anything wrong.
1: I reckon it wasn't fan forced.
0: No, I didn't do anything wrong. I did everything that it said on the box.
1: Well, I guess we'll never know.
0: This is what stresses me
1: out
0: about cooking.
1: I guess we'll never know.
0: I do the things that it says and it always comes out wrong.
1: Clearly you're doing them wrong then.
0: Well, yes, perhaps.
1: What did your wife say?
0: That's why the thermometer. I thought this is my workaround.
1: No.
0: This is how I will.
1: God, it's fascinating how your brain works sometimes.
0: I know. I said to her, you know I'm not good at cooking. And she goes, you're just heating something up.
1: Like how can, like you're someone that I look at, right? You're a very capable adult.
0: Yes.
1: I think you're quite intelligent in a lot of areas. When it comes to cooking, you're one of the dumbest people I know. You know what I mean? It makes no sense to me.
0: There's about 15 texts here that says, Clint, did you preheat the oven? And you know what?
1: You didn't. Oh, my God.
0: That didn't even cross my mind.
1: Oh, my God.
0: But see, we're learning. I told you I was working on it.
1: Yeah, all of us learnt this like 10 years ago.

0: and So Easy on ZM with Bree and Clint. 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We'll be live from Sky City, raising as much money as we can for the Cancer Society. This year, we're doing the Daffodil Drop, and us and a bunch of special guests are going 192 metres up into the air.
1: And then straight back down.
0: And straight back down. One of the special guests that we will have on the day, and we're very lucky to have her, is on the phone with us right now. Welcome to the show, Paula Bennett.
1: Hi, Paula.
2: Hello, you two.
0: Last time we had you in here, you had boxing gloves on, and you were you were challenging Bree Thomasell to a fight.
1: You threatened to knock my block off, Paula.
2: Yeah, I did. Yeah, I did. And people will be cheering me on right now hearing that.
0: Yeah. Can I just get on the record, Paula? Because the fight never happened. Who chickened out? Was it you or Bree?
2: Oh, I tried to turn it into a quiz.
1: Oh. Yeah, that's right.
2: And
1: that's right.
2: Bree then decided that's not the most riveting
0: to watch. I don't know if the TAB offers odds on a quiz, Paula, you know?
2: Yeah.
0: Not as much blood
1: get in the boxing ring and do a quiz.
2: Yeah.
0: Hey,
2: You've
0: been a big, brave girl and agreeing that we can throw you off the Sky Tower.
2: No.
0: What?
2: No.
0: What?
1: That's what we heard.
2: Look, I am there for you guys about 80% because I just love what you're doing.
0: Yes.
2: And obviously anything we can do for Daffodil Day and to draw attention to the Cancer Society's
0: of course.
2: Work is what is 100% getting me there. And then, but, you know, like, you, I mean, we all love your producer, but she went, you know, and take the Sky Road or nominate one of the ZM Whanau. Yes, I am quoting from the email.
0: Mm.
2: And now it's, no, you're being dropped. So, and I'm not happy about it.
1: How much of you is there thinking I can do it? And how much of you is on the fence that you don't want to?
2: Bree, I'm having heart palpitations right now as we speak about it.
0: Yeah, but Paula, it still doesn't feel like a firm no.
1: I feel like you're on the fence.
0: I don't want to take you back to Parliament, but if I could press you on this one, Paula, I feel like there's a chance.
2: Look, I hope no one's having dinner right now. It's too early. That's okay. But, you know, I'm thinking I'm 57 years old. I could actually wear a short skirt and high heels. And then there's just no way you would throw me off.
0: Well, it's, don't assume, Paula.
1: Maybe that'll like egg us on even more. Paula, just to keep in mind, because I'm going to have to be doing this as well, and I'm terrified just like you. But my best bit of advice I can give to you, Paula, is wear a supportive bra.
2: Oh. Thanks. Thanks for that.
0: A harness for you and a harness for the buzzies.
1: I'm being dead serious, Paula. You could take an eye out.
2: I could suffocate. Honestly, if I'm upside down.
0: Oh, you won't be upside down, Paula.
1: No.
0: Come on, it's not a bungee jump.
2: It'd be like someone's put a pillow over my head.
0: Look, I don't want to pressure you too much. I do. But what about this? What if I sweeten the deal? We have to, the last jump that we're able to do, because we can't do it once we lose light.
1: Yeah.
0: So the last drop we can do is at 5 p.m. on Friday. What if we offer you the premier spot, Paula Bennett, and you could be the last jump of the day?
2: I'm definitely coming to see you all. Okay,
0: that's a no.
1: She's really giving us a politician's answer right now, isn't she?
0: What if I promise you that you can do it tandem with Bree?
1: Hey, no one wants to see that, do they, Paula?
2: No.
0: And then Paula Bennett, Bree Thomasell.
1: Then we'll take each other's eyes out.
0: Two-way. Double the... How many bras do we need then?
1: Oh, my God.

0: Not going to be good.
1: Well, you're coming. We'll negotiate it on the day. How's that sound?
0: Okay.
1: We'll figure it out on the day.
2: What if a huge donation? Someone said they'll make a huge donation if you do the drop.
0: You know I would.
2: I know that you would.
1: Wait, doesn't John Key work for ANZ? And they're the main sponsor of...
0: He used to.
1: Well, he's affiliated. How much...
2: We should text John Key to make a big donation. I've just had a really good idea,
1: Paula. How much, and you can issue the challenge, how much does John Key need to personally donate?
0: Oh, no, don't make me do that.
2: Yes, Paula.
1: To the Cancer Society for Daffodil Day.
0: Don't put your friends on the spotlight.
1: I know.
2: We'll talk about it on the day, Paula. We'll discuss.
0: Okay.
2: But the main thing is you're going to be there and potentially be dropping, maybe.
0: I will 100% be there, and we will continue to negotiate.
2: Okay, good. Okay, that's all we want.
1: That's all we needed. Paula Bennett.
2: We asked for.
1: We'll see you at the Sky Tower this Friday for the ANZ donation station. We really appreciate it. Thank you.
0: No, good on you guys for doing it.
1: Okay. All right, see you there. Paula. See you there. She's so
2: I'll
1: not
2: bring
1: keen.
2: An extra bra just in case. She forgets one.
1: A loner bra.
2: Yeah. We'd be around the same size.
1: It's Ariana Grande on ZM with Brian Clint.

0: Ariana Grande and Hate That I Made You Love Me on ZM with Bree and Clint.
1: It is that time of the week we play Google Down.
2: Do you feel lucky? Well, do ya? It's time for Bree and Clint's Google Down, punk.
1: And you could win yourself 50 KFC chicken dollars if you back the right person in for the win. Text either Clint, producer Claudia, or producer Ella to 9696, and you could win that KFC chicken dollars.
0: Claudia's got a concussion.
1: Yes, that is...
0: Factor that into your betting this week.
3: Yeah, if that changes anything for anyone, I'm a bit slow today.
0: Claudia's on limited screen time.
3: Wheeling away.
0: Are you going to use some of your screen time for Google Down? You'll have to.
3: Yeah, I probably have to. Yeah. I could dig deep into my own brain, but I don't know how much is left in there. Guess all the answers.
1: I feel like your answers will be a bit skew if.
0: Claudia may be slurring in Google Down today.
3: I could have unlocked genius. Who knows?
0: 9696. Get your bets in. We'll play Google Down after

0: Swedish House Mafia. And Don't You Worry, Child on ZM.
1: Let's play.
2: Do you feel lucky? Well, do ya? It's time for Bree and Clint's Google Down, Punk.
1: Google Down time. This is where I ask the questions that I've put into Google, and first person to yell out the correct answer from Google wins a point. First to three takes home the win. They're playing along for you guys. If you've texted through one of their names to 9696, 50 KFC chicken dollars is on the line.
0: Claudia, concussed. Clint, dehydrated. Ella, just had her first ever flu vaccine.
3: Yeah.
0: Those are our handicaps.
3: That's exactly it. So all right. I'm feeling woozy. Oh,
1: little bit of a different game of Google.
3: Whoa.
1: Google now. Testing blowout.
0: She's becoming a man.
3: Why?
1: All of these questions I am asking today, I've actually Googled myself recently.
0: Oh, it's from your history. Oh.
1: Yes.
0: Oh, it's going to be baby related, stuff. Guys. Yeah.
1: Nah.
0: How to baby.
1: Are we all ready? Are we all set?
3: Yes.
1: Here comes question number one. At what age do babies get their permanent eye colour?
3: First birthday.
4: Between 9 and 12 months.
3: Around their first birthday is what I got.
1: I'm going to give it to Claudia. 9 and 12 months is what I was looking for.
3: She's concussed, but she cannot be stopped.
4: That's ridiculous.
3: All right.
1: We move on to question two. What is Toto commonly the nickname for?
3: Anthony.
4: Antonio. Oh.
0: Salvatore.
1: I'm going to give it to Claudia.
3: Far out.
1: Antonio Salvatore, I would have given to you as well, but you said it after Claudia, are the two names most commonly used for Toto being the nickname for. We move on to question two. Claudia's two up, guys.
0: God damn it.
4: Can't even beat me when I'm concussed.
3: I think you need your screen
0: Has
3: break
0: the concussion
3: now.
0: Made her bitter?
3: Oh, God.
1: Here we go. Question number three. What cream is best used for a nappy rash?
4: I've forgotten what it's called.
0: Bepanthen.
3: Your nappy rash. Barrier ointments, zinc
4: Pseudo
3: oxide.
4: Cream.
1: Claudia gets it done in three.
3: Oh, my God.
0: Wow.
1: Pseudo cream is the answer I was looking for.
3: Gutted.
0: Unbelievable. Nathan, even with a concussion, she can't be stopped. And you correctly backed Claudia, and you have scored 50 KFC chicken dollars.
5: Oh, awesome. Thank you.
1: Well done.
5: Easy.
1: That was a quick game. Quick game's a good game.
3: How's the nappy rash?
0: We got down trout.
3: We did.
1: Toto's is good. Mine, not so good.
3: Oh, okay.
1: Yeah.
3: Maybe some pseudonymium will be
1: my
3: helpful.
1: Peridium, you do not want to know what's happening.
4: Oh, Brianna.
1: Well, you...
3: I did ask.
4: Ella asked. Why would you ask, Ella?
0: Yeah, no, we want to know what's happening with your perineum.
1: I'll tell you about my perineum.
0: My favourite Lady Hawk song. Flesh, Vaughn and
6: Hayley. 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
1: She's seen his face. 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
10: St. Pierre's, a sushi value of the day, 7 days. And citybound from the airport through the Mount Vic Tunnel, heavy in patches from Evans Bay Parade. Heavy too, citybound along Rutherford Street, then on Adelaide Road to the Basin. State Highway 2 northbound, moderate to heavy at the Naldonga Interchange, then heavy Manor Park to the Moonshine Bridge, and is heavy on Eastern Hutt Road northbound from Stokes Valley. St. Pierre's, a sushi value of the day, 8 delicious pieces for only $8.40. And that's Time Saver Traffic.
11: 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We're on your way there too. Commute to Sy? Yep, you guessed it. 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

0: Lila Langley on ZM with Bree and Clint. She's posted her Dolly Parton tribute today as well, obviously.
1: With everyone else.
0: With everyone else. Very, very sad. Hey, who's keen to cry less at work?
2: Yeah, sure, why not?
0: Ella's got her hand up. Brooke from The Night Show's got her hand up. Claudia?
3: Yeah, I mean, I don't like crying ever at work.
0: So
2: I actually don't mind crying at work. Oh, I feel like it shows vulnerability.
3: Exactly. That's my problem with it.
2: I'm being totally serious. Back in the day, I used to be so embarrassed, so incredibly embarrassed, and these days I'm kind of like, I'm just showing vulnerability.
3: It shows that I'm upset.
0: But you don't cry. Don't cry a lot at work.
2: And that's probably why that's how I feel about it now.
0: So I asked, do you want to cry less at work? I don't think you need to cry less.
2: Thank you. I appreciate that.
0: Ella?
3: Yeah, I need to stop crying.
0: No, that's not always said.
3: Well,
0: but would you like to be able to go about your day at work without the risk of crying?
3: 100%.
0: Yeah.
3: You know what? Quickly, there was a time, Bree, you weren't here. I was having a little moment under this desk, and then the 1 p.m. where we plan our show meeting started, and I'm like, I gotta go. And then I just sit there, I'm still crying. And then Clint and Claudia, they look up, they didn't realize halfway through, oh, shit. I'm still crying.
0: She'll just start crying.
3: I've cried at the pub with you guys. Yeah.
2: A lot.
3: Quite a lot of places.
0: I have found...
3: Sorry.
0: I've found a list of ways that you can cry less at work. Things you can do to help you cry less at work.
2: Think about happier times?
0: No. No. Not that simple. Harden the F up? No, it's not that.
2: Drink some concrete?
0: I'm going to give it to you guys. You guys tell me if you think it's helpful, okay?
3: Okay.
0: So, here's the first one you do. Before a meeting or a situation where you think you might get emotional, you should do some breath work. Okay.
3: Not this bloody
0: breath work. They suggest box breathing, which is in for 4 through your nose, hold for 4, out for 4, hold for 4. I've done this before. Man, I feel like I'm going to suffocate.
3: Yeah. I feel like I'm going to lose consciousness.
0: The hold for 4 is really hard.
2: Is it?
0: I'm out, I find. Now hold for 4. No, you went in.
2: Wait. So breathe out.
0: So you breathe in for 4.
2: Okay, ready?
0: Yeah. 1.
2: You count me out. Yeah. Okay.
0: In. 1, 2, 3, 4. Hold for 4. 1, 2, 3, 4. Out for 4. 1, 2, 3, 4. Hold for 4.
3: Oh, I feel
0: 1, 2, 3, 4.
2: I feel like the breathing in was the hardest for me.
0: Okay, all right.
2: But that was quite hard.
0: They also say you can do the physiological sigh.
2: I don't feel like I'm going to cry.
0: Yeah, good. The physiological sigh is a big inhale through your nose.
3: Oh.
0: Do this. Big inhale through your nose. Short top-up inhale on top through the nose. Slow exhale through pursed lips.
3: Oh, it's made me dizzy. Oh, that's awful.
2: I feel like I'd look better if I cried.
0: I was going to say, I'd rather you cried, actually. If none of that has worked and you feel like you're about to cry, okay, so that's what you do before a situation where you think you might cry at work, okay?
3: Yeah, yeah, yeah.
0: If that hasn't worked and you're in the situation and you're like, oh God, oh God, oh God, oh God, you should use physical grounding. And the way you do this is clench your fists. Do it with me. Clench your fists.
2: Put them up.
0: Press your feet firmly into the floor.
2: Uh-huh.
0: Press your palms together. And that should stop you from crying.
2: I just feel like I need to do a poo.
3: Yeah, I feel more tense.
2: So that's good. Move the emotion elsewhere.
0: If you think you're going to cry, just tense up.
3: I might just cry.
0: Ella's in the corner of the meeting. She's just going...
2: Hear me out, guys. We should just normalize crying at work more. Use crying as a weapon.
3: That's what I do, baby.
0: Weaponize crying. Yeah, yeah.
2: It does.
0: Because if you're like, oh... all this crying is stopping me from getting a promotion. Weaponize it.
2: Yep.
0: Be like, if you don't.
2: I mean, there's no better weapon to really get what you want like crying.
0: Works in a relationship.
2: Doesn't it? Like, works, you can't argue with crying.
0: Works for children.
2: Yeah.
0: It's worked for children since the dawn of time.
3: Well, maybe we go full children mode and have a little tantrum in the office.
0: Okay, maybe we should be looking up how to cry more in the office.
3: Yeah. Kick our feet.
2: You cut a hole in your pocket.
0: Yeah.
2: And then you just pinch your leg real hard. Or you just pull, like, the hairs off your leg.
0: Yeah. Yeah. Just don't let your boss know you're fiddling around in your pocket with a hole in it at work.
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8: 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State Highway 2 northbound moderate to heavy patches at the Nauranga Interchange in Melling. Then it's heavy from Manor Park to the Moonshine Bridge. Southbound moderate from Batoni. And Eastern Hutt Road northbound is heavy from High Street. On the urban roadway city bound, the tail for the Terrace Tunnel is back to Bowen. 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
1: 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Queensgate, late nights every Thursday until 9 p.m.
2: Cloudy skies and the odd shower for Wellington, turning to rain late tonight. We've got strong and gusty nor'westers, a low of 8. Tomorrow, a few showers, clearing in the afternoon.
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3: In this update, the Finance Minister is putting the state of MB to the litmus test as it issues an apology. The Parliamentary Privileges Committee has found past officials at the agency in contempt of Parliament for failing to reveal to a select committee a biometrics border tech upgrade had been scrapped. It had used up $40 million. Fears this is just the beginning as the gender pay gap officially starts to widen again. Stats NZ data shows it rose to 5.3% in the June quarter, having dropped 3 percentage points last year to 5.2. Te Pāti Māori will take a plethora of new taxes to the election, but is promising tax cuts for 97% of workers. The party wants a wealth tax, a land banking tax, a vacant home tax, stamp duty, and a rise in the company tax rate. And victims of a businessman who made money off secretly recorded sex tapes have described him as a pathetic little man. That's news.
4: A real bad man. Welcome to the Brian Clint Show, everybody. If you missed our big announcement earlier, Ella's leaving the Brian Clint Show. Boo!
5: And going to a competitor.
6: Yo! No, I'm actually going to Madagascar. Gonna learn how to sew and play some basketball.
4: Where's Madagascar, Ella?
5: Don't ask Claudia.
6: Is it in Africa?
4: Nice, bro.
6: Is it?
4: We were talking before about how you stop crying at work. Someone said, guys, I stopped crying less at work when I stopped giving a shit about my job. That's really good.
5: That's such good advice.
4: Someone else said the best tip to stop yourself from crying is you say bubbles in your angriest voice.

0: voice and you can't help but laugh. Should we give it a go?
1: Yep.
0: So bubbles in your angriest voice. 3, 2, 1, bubbles. Thanks for letting me do that on my own. That was good. Appreciate you guys.
1: It was way funnier that way.
0: Let's give away some free fuel thanks to
1: your
0: BP.
1: Face. So good.
2: Fuel up with ZM's Rewards Rush. Thanks to BP.
0: Second one of the day. It's free fuel. We're filling up your car thanks to BP. And Brittany, you're going to give it a go.
1: Hi.
3: Hi.
1: What car are you driving, Brittany?
3: I am driving a Nissan Qashqai.
0: Ooh. Oh, the Qashqai.
1: That's quite a fancy one.
3: Pretty expensive.
1: No?
0: Nissan Qashqai fancy?
3: Wait. No.
0: Just because it's expensive hard to spell doesn't mean it's fancy.
1: What am I thinking of?
0: I don't know. What are you thinking of?
1: I think I'm thinking of a Kia.
0: Oh, a Kia Sorento.
1: A Kia Kohashi?
0: Oh, the Suzuki Kazashi.
1: That's the one, eh?
0: No, we're doing a Qashqai. Brittany, you're going to hear the amount go up and up and up and up. It's not going to come down, but it is going to end at some stage. So you say stop when you've got enough before it ends, because if it runs out, you get nothing, okay?
3: Okay.
1: You got it, Brittany. Here we go.
4: 45 cents. $4.50. $45. $450.
0: Yes, girl. Yes, Brittany. Girl.
1: You smart, smart woman.
0: I'm pretty sure that's where it ended.
1: Yes. Oh, Brittany. It could have went all tits up there, but it didn't, and you got $450 to spend at BP. Well done.
3: Thank you, guys.
0: Bloody good. That's a lot of fuel in the Qashqai.
1: So much. A lot of quash in the Qashqai.
0: Thanks, BP. You can rush in for double points on fuel and shop. 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Hell yeah, brother.
1: Up next on the show, I know that I'm going to be very late to the party when it comes to what I'm going to talk about. But my partner and I have started doing something recently that is life-changing.
0: Ooh, okay.
1: And I just want to talk about it because I feel so excited about it.
0: Yeah.
1: And I also want to hear from you guys, what is the life change you made? It might be small, it might be big, but you're never turning back.
0: You haven't switched to plant-based milk, have you?
1: Do you have a second to hear about the benefits of almond milk?
0: Our Lord and Saviour, soy milk. We'll get Bree's new life hack next on ZM.

0: Sam Fender and Olivia Dean on ZM with Bree and Clint.
1: In my opinion, there's nothing better than coming across something that you can change in your life that makes, even if it's a small impact, but you're like, oh, it feels so good.
0: Yeah.
1: This has changed my life, even in a small way, could be a big way, but even in a small way, and you're like, why haven't I been doing this the whole time?
0: Yeah, you feel like you're making progress.
1: Yeah.
0: You feel like you've improved your life. Feel like you're moving forward. Yeah.
1: Anything that makes a positive change,
0: yes,
1: I'm here for it.
0: Especially when it's not too hard or expensive.
1: Especially right now, being a new mum, I'm looking for all those things.
0: Okay.
1: Anything to make my life a bit easier.
0: And you've got one for us.
1: And I've got one. And I just want to go on the record and say, I know that I am very late to the party.
0: Am I doing this thing?
1: Yes.
0: Okay.
1: Oh, I feel like you're even going one step further.
0: Oh, okay.
1: From what I know.
0: Right.
1: But I know there's going to be people who have been doing this for years, but how bloody good is click and collect groceries? Oh, my God. It's life changing, guys. Life bloody changing.
0: I would like to see some data on the correlation between people signing up for click and collect for the first time and people having their first child. I reckon they're those graphs
1: directly
0: that completely overlap each
1: relates.
0: Other. Yeah.
1: But I will go on the record and say, like, even after this period, I'm forever changed to be a click and collector.
0: It's a whole new world. It's a whole new world. But can I ask, how come you haven't gone one step further and got your groceries delivered?
1: Yes, that could be the next level, which I kind of have, because I do get them delivered when I get stuff from Costco.
0: Oh, yeah.
1: Which I influence you to do.
0: Yeah.
1: Which is genius.
0: We get our groceries delivered from New World, and it is life-changing, you know?
1: The best thing I've done in the last couple of weeks, and my partner and I, we kind of looked at each other and we were like, oh my God, this is amazing. It's so good. Someone goes in, they do all the collecting, and then you just pick it up.
0: Also, boom, boom, boom, boom on the app. You're not tempted by any of the...
1: Oh, and that's me bad. Yeah. I'm so bad when I go... Don't ever go to the supermarket hungry, they say. And it's so true for me.
0: I went in last night to the supermarket and I was there to get things for burgers. Patties, buns, tomato, lettuce, onion, cheese. And as I walked in, there was a stand with a sale on Tim Tams. So I left with two packets.
1: Yeah. Of course you do.
0: I was not there to get Tim Tams, but somehow they made it in. Yeah.
1: Anyway, I just wanted to share my joy with you guys and everyone listening.
0: Someone said, I've gone one step further, Brie. I've started doing fortnightly food shopping instead of weekly. Absolute game changer and money saver.
1: Tell me how you do that.
0: Surely you have to get your veggies every week.
1: Are you just more organised? Yeah, what about all your fresh fruit and veg?
0: Another text, OMG, I just click and collected for the first time last week. 40-year-old mum with 6-month-old, 2 boys, 5 and 11, changed my life, from Taryn.
1: I see you, Taryn. I see you. I feel you. It's honestly the best feeling in the

0: Oh, well.
1: Yeah, you're right. Simple.
0: It's simple. Such a simple thing, but I will never turn back.
1: Does it even cost extra to click and collect?
0: It does.
1: Right.
0: It's $5.
1: Worth it.
0: We get our groceries through Pack and Save.
1: Someone else said Kmart click and collect has probably saved me so much money. Oh, my God. If you're talking about going in and buying things that you didn't need, Kmart is the one for that.
0: What happens at Kmart? Do they just have – where do you collect it from?
1: I don't know.
0: Mm. Anyway,
1: Kmart?
0: It's the best invention ever. And I want to hear from you guys on 0800 dials at M. What's the, even if it's a small change, could be a huge change, but what is the thing that you've started doing where you will never turn back?
1: Changed your life.
0: You're like, this has made my life so much easier,
1: changed
0: better.
1: Yeah.
0: You know, what is that thing for you?
1: Mm. 0800 dials at M. You can text it to 9696. To the person who asked, were they double coat Tim Tams? Of course they were double coat Tim Tams.
0: Yeah.
1: That's the only way to go.
0: Mm-hmm.
1: The only way. Get them in, your life-changing hacks, and we'll get them on air next at ZM. Coming.

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1: Right now we're asking you, what are the changes you've made or things you started doing that changed your life for the better and you're like, I'm never going back?
0: Bree's a click and collect convert for the groceries.
1: I've joined.
0: And you might be like, yeah, duh. But it is life-changing. Somebody has texted in and said, we recently moved back to New Zealand and click and collect is probably one of my favourite things about being back here. Absolute life-changer. I do it everywhere we can. 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It's bloody brilliant.
1: Wait, I want to know from that person, where were they and did they not have click and collect?
0: Yeah, what countries don't have click and collect?
1: I'm never turning back.
0: They got it in Aussie, don't they?
1: I don't know.
0: Oh my god, did New Zealand invent click and collect?
1: Oh.
0: We split the atom.
1: Could have.
0: We invented the jet boat.
1: First to climb Everest.
0: And we invented click and collect. Emily's here. Hi, Emily.
1: Hi, Emily.
2: Hi. We also invented the Pavlova.
0: Oh, I went, yes, very good. And the flat white.
2: About that.
0: And the flat white.
2: Yes.
0: Yeah.
2: Yeah, that. There
0: very,
2: we go. Look.
0: Very important.
1: Tell us, Emily, what is the thing that you do in your life where you're like, oh, I'm never turning back?
2: I have two jobs.
1: Wait. And okay. you love that.
2: I have had two jobs for the last 6 years. So pretty much since 2020, I've had two jobs.

0: Tell us why that's good.
1: Yeah.
2: So I'm currently a relief preschool teacher, which means you're paid fortnightly.
3: Okay.
2: And my other job pays me weekly. Previously, it's called merchandising. It's a fancy way of saying I put things on shelves.
3: Yeah.
2: And so they often pay fortnightly. So I'd often have worked for two companies, say literally like a pet food company and an egg company.
3: Yeah.
2: But they'd pay on different weeks. So it was like being paid weekly, but you were getting these like, felt like massive paychecks.
3: Oh, some weeks you get paid double.
1: Emily, for a while here at ZM, do you remember when they changed our pay to monthly?
4: Oh, yeah.
1: And it was awful.
3: Oh, yeah.
2: Oh, that's awful.
3: None of us know how to budget.
1: And everyone would know when it was like the last week before the next pay because no one in the office had any money.
2: See, I do those two things, and then I run a business as well. So I'm like, there's money in between everything.
1: So your life hack is... work multiple jobs, earn heaps of money.
4: Be really organised.
1: Yeah.
3: Yeah.
2: I've had 2 days off this week and I have two jobs.
3: Okay. I feel like you need to do a seminar. Sell some kind of course, you know?
1: Yeah, I wish we could all be as motivated as Emily.
3: We asked, what's the thing that changed your life and you're never going back? Someone said, staying single.
1: Oh, yeah.
3: Well, okay.
1: It's a big life hack. Someone said instead of buying lots of different vegetables for stir fry, packs of frozen mixed vegetables work the same.
3: Oh, yeah, okay.
1: Someone else said, I creating stacks for banking and diving the money in them.
3: Dividing the money. Yeah, budgeting.
1: Oh.
3: So you have accounts within your account and you go, this one's for rent, this one's for petrol, this and car stuff.
1: I did that years ago.
3: This one's for fun.
1: You know what was
3: it is life changing because then you see how much money you actually have for the things you need.
1: One of the best things I ever did was make a separate account for my tax because every time it would come around, I'd be like, I've spent all my tax money.
3: You got excited about click and collect. Someone said, Bree, try owning a Thermomix and then sending the grocery list to the app on the Thermomix. Game changer. That person's living in 2035.
1: Look. I've said on here multiple times, I wish I had a Thermomix, but I can't afford one.
3: Someone said, guys, life-changing, get an automatic can opener. Saves more time than you'd think.
1: How many cans are you opening? And how many cans these days don't have a pull tab?
3: And is the automatic can opener permanently out on the bench? Because if it's not, doesn't it take just as much time to get the automatic can opener out of the cupboard and plug it in as it would to just open a can?
1: I have very limited bench space, so my automatic can opener couldn't stay on the bench.
3: We asked for your life-changing thing. Someone said, guys, laundromat your sheets and towels. Genius.
1: My partner and I had an argument about this the other day.
3: Mm.
1: Where she, another text right near it, it says, washing the duvet at the laundromat always comes out clean and fluffy and can dry as well.
3: Look at those huge dryers.
1: Am I a germaphobe?
3: Oh, you think laundromats are dirty?
1: Oh, it just freaks me out that if I'm washing my sheets and stuff.
3: No, if you go to a good laundromat that's well maintained, it should be fine. I'm sure there's some grotty laundromats that are just there for laundering money as well as sheets.
1: Yeah.
3: But the good ones would be all right, wouldn't they?
1: I don't know, it just freaks me out a little bit.
3: Does divorce count as a life-changing hack from Val? Yep.
1: Yeah, I think so.
3: Life hack, get the original Tim Tams instead of the flavoured ones because you get 9 Tim Tams instead of 7.
1: That's genius.
3: Is that true?
1: I'll be honest. People always try and convince me to get the double-coated, and I have to say I am an original Tim Tams girl.
3: Mm.
1: And maybe it's because of that.
3: Oh, because of the value.
1: Yeah.
3: Yeah, right. Robot vacuum cleaner is a game changer. These are all good things. These are all good things.
1: Someone said weekly meal planning, so good. Saves money, no waste.
3: Yeah, a lot of these are just be organized.
1: Be organized.
3: Yeah, yeah. A lot of these life hacks are just.
1: Yeah.
3: Like there's a teacher who messaged in and said, I now do all my lesson planning on a Thursday so I don't panic and hate my life on a Sunday, which again.
1: Is great.
3: Is genius.
1: In theory.
3: But the hack again is just be better. Be more organised.
1: Yeah, which some of us will never get there.
3: I'll start with automatic can opener first.
1: That's an easy one.
3: Yeah. Birthday bangers next. If you want to know the number one song on your 16th birthday, 0800 dials it in. Brian Clint. Nice.

0: Ricky Reed on Dead End with Brian Clint. Got to keep reading through these Dolly Parton tributes. Literally everybody you can think of has posted a tribute. Andrew Lloyd Webber, Oprah's tribute is up, Reese Witherspoon, Taylor Swift has posted a tribute.
1: I think it just goes to show how good of a person she was.
0: Yes.
1: Like if she connected...
0: Can you imagine passing away and you have touched that many people's lives?
1: Yeah.
0: It's incredible. Elton John has put a message up.
1: And she'll never know.
0: Yeah, do you think she knew?
1: She knew. Of course she knew.
0: I think you know.
1: She knew how beloved she was.
0: You hope so, right?
1: Yeah.
0: It's very sad news, the passing of Dolly Parton. But yeah, incredible outpouring of emotion from people all over the world.
1: Will some Dolly come up in Birthday Banger? That is the question.
0: Oh, could you imagine?
1: We'd have to play it.
0: We'd have to, yeah, you'd have to call the whole thing off.
1: Yep. It'd be a you know, a must do.
0: Well, let's see how we go. Beck's going to do her Birthday Banger. Hey, Beck.
1: Hi, Beck.
2: Hey.
1: How are you, Beck? What have you been doing today?
2: Work. Working hard or happy working?
0: Working 9 to 5.
2: Working.
1: Not in our case, but maybe yours. Hey, what is your birthday, Beck?
2: The 10th of July, 1992.
1: All right, that means you were 16 in 2008. And on that day, this was at the top. Huge from Katy Perry back in 08.
0: What do you reckon, Beck?
2: Brilliant. All the memories.
0: A little South African accent I hear going on there, Beck.
2: Yes.
0: Were you up?
2: We were in New Zealand, so we moved in 2006.
0: Oh, yeah, nice. Oh. Were you up at 5 a.m. for the rugby today?
2: No.
0: Fair enough.
2: I worked 9 till 5.
0: Yeah. Oh, 9 to 5, yeah, yeah, yeah.
1: On.
0: Not 5 to 9. Let's go to Casey. Hi, Casey.
1: Hi, Casey.
3: Hi.
1: What have you been doing today, Casey?
3: Working 9 till 5:30.
1: Oh. When did it become 9 till 5:30, Casey? You know?
3: Only on Wednesdays. Every other day I finish at 3, so that's good.
1: Okay,
0: no complaints then.
1: I'd be keen for that. No. I would be so keen for that deal. Hey, what is
3: Definitely.
1: Your birthday?
3: 18th November 1983.
1: All right, that means you were 16, Casey, in 1999. And here's your birthday banger.
0: Yeah.
1: iPhone 65.
0: What do you reckon, Casey?
3: Oh, yeah, it was a jam back in the day.
0: It was a mood, yeah.
1: And then it got remixed and it came back.
0: Yes. On the BB Rexha one.
1: Yeah.
3: Yep.
0: That's right. I forgot about that.
3: That was only a year or two ago.
1: Yeah,
0: wasn't
1: you're
0: it?
1: Right, Casey.
0: Wait there, we're going to do Craig's birthday banger. G'day, Craig.
1: Hi, Craig.
4: Yeah, how are you?
1: Good, Craig. Have you been working today?
4: I've been driving.
1: Driving? What?
4: Driving
1: where?
4: And drinking.
0: No. Oh, well, I hope. Wait, what?
1: Wait.
0: in that order, Craig?
4: No. Drove and then drank.
0: That's what I mean.
1: Yeah. Driving and then drinking is fine.
0: Yeah. Drink, drive.
4: Nelson to Ashburton today.
0: Drink, drive. Right. Bloody idiot. Drive.
4: No.
0: Drink.
4: No, not
1: drink. No, not Craig. He's responsible.
0: Right. All right, Craig. Yeah, that's worried. What's your date of birth?
4: 30th of the 6th, 72.
1: All right, Craig, that means you were 16 in 1988. And let's see what you got. What about the
4: world around us? Oh, come on.
0: Oh, come on.
1: Johnny Farnham. You got to love that, Craig.
4: Oh, I don't know.
0: Are you more of a Katy Perry man, Craig?
4: Yeah,
0: right.
1: I love John Farnham. Everything.
0: Okay, wait there.
1: Everything Farnham.
0: Wait there, Craig. We've got to choose between Katy Perry, Eiffel 65, and John Farnham. I'm going Eiffel 65.
1: I kissed a girl, Katy Perry.

0: for me.
1: What?
0: Eiffel 65.
1: I kissed a girl.
0: Hey, that's my vote.
1: Claudia.
2: Hi.
1: Can you please separate us?
2: Yeah, I kissed a girl.
3: Yay!
0: And we and all also I'm picking
2: that
0: it.
2: Song.
1: Oh my god, you're all into that song. Was that a bad room read from me?
2: Yeah.
0: I think so.
1: Really? Don't care. Hey Beck, you've won. Woo-hoo! Birthday banger. Congrats.
4: Awesome.

0: Katy Perry and I Kissed a Girl on ZM with Brian Clint. A birthday banger for Beck. It was number one in 2008. It was nice. It's not the song that we were hoping for, was it?
1: This would have been the one.
0: Can you imagine?
1: I mean, should we just play it?
0: Well, I mean, if we got enough texts, we'd have to play it.
1: How many texts do you think would warrant a play of the great Dolly Parton's 9 to 5?
0: Oh, at least 100 texts.
1: At least.
0: Well, let's do it this way. I've got 5 Dolly Parton facts for you guys next.
1: Okay.
0: To celebrate and mourn the passing of a legend. And if between now and then we get enough texts, I think we legally have to play it.
1: It is, I think, in the contract.
0: I think that's how it works.
1: Yeah. All right, get him through 9696 Dolly. Or just anything that'll let us know you want us to play 9 to 5.
0: We'll just play the song, Eggs. We'll tell him up and be back after this on ZM. Flesh, Vaughn and
2: Hayley. This white long sleeve shirt is starting to look a little pissy. People coming in for interviews and stuff.
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2: And
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7: Catch Colin and Manu cooking live at the food show. And a city bound from the airport, still moderately heavy in patches

0: from Evans Bay Parade through the Mount Vic and Arris Tunnels. Heavy on the urban motorway, city bound from Folkestone Street, eases a bit through the Terrace Tunnel. State Highway 2 northbound, heavy from Manor Park through to the Moonshine Bridge. Eastern Hutt Road, heavy northbound from Stokes Valley. Foodies, get your tickets. 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

0: on ZM with Brian Clint. She posted a Dolly Parton tribute today, basically saying there would be no Ella Langley if there was no Dolly Parton.
1: A lot of people saying that, aren't they?
0: Paying homage to the great. And I thought on this sad day, what about five Dolly Parton facts that you may not know? You may know them, Brie, because you're a huge Dolly Parton fan.
1: I'm a massive fan of Dolly. She's in my top three.
0: I'm keen to know. Oh, yeah.
1: Meryl Streep.
0: Yeah.
1: Whitney Houston, they're my three.
0: Where's Lady Gaga sit in the pantheon?
1: She's like, she's new. She's in the new three.
0: Oh, okay, right.
1: Yeah.
0: She's in the fresh three.
1: My original three.
0: And then vintage three.
1: Yeah.
0: Yeah. Where are the Spice Girls?
1: Oh.
0: And the vintage or the?
1: The new.
0: They're in the new.
1: Yeah.
0: So what's the cutoff?
1: I don't know.
0: 95.
1: Yeah.
0: Okay.
1: 95 and up.
0: All right, okay, all right, good to know. Five amazing Dolly Parton facts. Tell me if you knew them already. Number five, did you know that Dolly Parton turned Elvis Presley down for a collaboration?
1: I don't think I did know that.
0: Elvis wanted to record I Will Always Love You.
1: Yeah,
0: Dolly's
1: right.
0: song. But his manager said if Elvis does the song, he gets half of the publishing rights.
1: Whoa.
0: Dolly said, no, I would love Elvis to do the song, but I'm not doing that deal. She said that. She lost sleep over that, but she believes she made the right decision in the long run because it was already a hit for Whitney, for Dolly, but then Whitney did it, and then it went on to become one of the biggest selling singles
1: ever.
0: Ever, and Dolly kept 100% of the publishing.
1: How bloody good.
0: Smart lady. Dolly, fact number two. Did you know she's written 3,000 songs, Dolly Parton? Isn't that incredible?
1: Who has the time?
0: I heard today that even into her 80s, she wrote every single day.
1: Really?
0: She once did an interview where she said that she wrote 9 to 5 and Jolene on the same day.
1: God, that was a good day, wasn't it?
0: It was a good day. She's since kind of taken that back a little bit. She's like, actually, I'm not sure if it's the same day, but I found both of the songs on the same tape. So it would have been from, I would have written both songs in
1: around the same time.
0: Yeah, in the same window of creativity.
1: Yeah.
0: And you go, geez, whatever you had for breakfast on those days.
1: Keep doing that.
0: Have that again. Five Dolly Parton facts. Dolly Parton has a ridiculous number of Guinness World Records. Dolly's got 11 Guinness World Records, including she's the only person to have a top 10 country album across 7 different decades.
1: Yeah, career that stood the test of time.
0: 7 different decades. And she died at 80. Let that sink in.
1: Yeah, that's amazing.
0: That's incredible. She's also the first country singer ever to be nominated for an EGOT, which is the Emmy, Grammy, Oscar, Tony?
1: Tony, yeah.
0: Because her 9 to 5 stage show.
1: Of course.
0: Yeah, right. Dolly Parton chose not to be a billionaire. She gave millions of dollars away, including millions of free books to kids. You know her imagination library thing that she did?
1: Yeah.
0: She started that because of her father's illiteracy. So her dad couldn't read. So she set up this thing, which to date has distributed over 300 million books to kids.
1: Yeah.
0: 300 million books.
1: That's incredible, isn't it?
0: And my last incredible Dolly Parton fact is, you know that sheep that they cloned? The first sheep that
1: they
0: cloned?
1: Was named after her.
0: Dolly? Yeah. But do you know why it was named Dolly?
1: Don't know.
0: Because

0: It took the DNA from the sheep, for the sheep, from a mammary gland cell. And dollies were the most famous pair of breasts that they could think of.
1: There you go.
0: And that's why the sheep is called Dolly.
1: Wow, even more famous than Pamela's.
0: Even more famous than Pamela's.
1: That's incredible.
0: You were doing top threes before. It would probably have to go Dolly, Pamela.
1: What, your top three?
0: No, your top three. Oh, God.
1: We're not doing hall passes.
0: I got a Dolly quote which resonated with me today.
2: Biggest mistake?
3: Haven't made any. I tried to look at my life as a series of events, and what other people would call a mistake, I wouldn't. Sometimes what would look like to be my biggest mistakes turn out to be my biggest blessings. I'm not one of those people that I don't regret things. I don't go back, because I've never done anything that I didn't feel I should have done exactly that way at exactly that time. So how can you say that it's a mistake?
1: It's insightful, isn't it?
0: We said to you before, if we receive 100 text messages, we would play Dolly Parton. And we have received closer to 1,000 text messages. So here she is.
1: We had to. As a tribute to the great Dolly Parton, here's 9 to 5.

0: Dolly Parton on ZM, 9 to 5. Someone texted and said, thanks, guys, that's perfect. I'm working 9 p.m. till 5 a.m. Ooh. Stacking shelves.
1: Oh,
0: so that hits.
1: That is rough for that person. Rough, awful. Dolly Parton, what a legend. Nice tribute for her, I think, to play 9 to 5.
0: Yeah, I agree.
1: Next on the show, right now, we're talking about reincarnation.
0: Timely?
1: Timely? Maybe.
0: Mm.
1: Who do you think Dolly Parton would come back as?
0: I have no idea.
1: Yeah, I mean, I feel like she would come back as an animal.
0: Yeah, right.
1: An eagle.
0: Okay.
1: You know, I feel like she would suit being an eagle.
0: Well, this is if you believe in reincarnation.
1: Yeah. Which, I mean, you, I would say I don't even need to ask you. I know that you don't believe in reincarnation. If I know anything about you as a person, I don't think that is something that is up your alley.
0: My wife does, though, in a big way.
1: Yeah. Your wife is quite into spiritual things.
0: Correct.
1: You, not so much.
0: Me, more of a heathen.
1: Yeah. Producers, would you say you believe in reincarnation?
2: I feel like I believe in the concept, but the reality of it, I'm like, maybe I actually am not a believer.
1: Oh, really?
2: Yeah.
0: What? I don't think you can believe in the concept and not believe.

0: reincarnation.
1: When I think of the concept, I'm like, yeah, reincarnation, like, you know, you come back. I'm like, yeah, sure, right, that makes sense. But when people actually go, my kid is the reincarnation of this, I'm like, yeah, right, come on, maybe not.
2: Fair enough. What about you, Ella? I feel like you would be someone who would.
3: Yeah. I think I'm open to anything.
2: I saw this story recently. The reason I ask is I saw this story recently about this mum and her mum talking about the woman's child.
0: Right.
2: So in their family, their son, her brother, passed away in a car crash.
3: Oh.
2: It was very sad when he was 18. And this woman went on to live her life and she had a son. And they don't recall ever talking about the brother and the son that they lost in the car accident. But this child then started referencing things that only he would know if it was the brother.
3: See, that stuff, gets me.
2: Which is, it's stories like this that that really mess with my brain, because I'm like, how would that kid know? How would the kid know? So one of the stories was, let me give you one of the stories. So apparently he was sleeping over at the grandma's house one night, and he at the time was about 6 or 7, and she was tucking him in, and he said to the grandma, he's like, oh, can I have Froggy to go to bed with? And the grandma was like, what the hell? And it freaked her out because her son that she had lost, the one in the car accident, used to always, always go to bed with this stuffed animal called Froggy.
0: Mm.
2: And it was a special animal that was made by the auntie. She handmade it. So you couldn't buy it anywhere. There was one in existence and it was a weird color. It was yellow.
0: Right, okay.
2: And the kid apparently, like, she looked at him and went, what are you talking about? And he goes, you know, my yellow Froggy. Yeah,
3: but he has never had one, right?
2: And he'd never. That's freaky. How would he know that?
0: I've seen, my wife has shown, because she's right into this, like I said, she's shown me videos where kids have the ability to communicate the stuff from past lives, but only up to a certain age.
3: Oh.
0: And then they lose it. And there's this, and so the, if they get to like 3, 4, 5 kind of thing, if you believe it, they lose the ability to do it after that age. So when our kids were born, my wife was like,
2: what did she do?
0: She's in there constantly and she's like, any memories?
3: Anything you want to talk about?
0: Anyone you want to bring? Any conversations? any sort of dead sort of, you know, people?
2: Your daughter's like, what are you talking about,
3: Any messages you want to send?
0: Yeah, exactly. Right. Exactly right.
2: Yeah.
3: Interesting. Even like, people get married and their loved ones might have passed away and there'll be a butterfly that just lands on the bride's nose and that's their grandma or something because the grandma loved butterflies and blah, blah, blah.
2: I thought we could go through a few things real quick and just to get a read of the room of things you believe in and things you don't believe in.
3: Oh, yeah. Okay.
0: Yeah.
2: So the first one is reincarnation?
0: No.
3: No.
1: Yes.
2: I feel like I have to with stories like the one I just mentioned. Ghosts.
3: What?
0: No.
1: Yes.
2: Yes.
3: Ghosts.
0: Ghosts.
3: Yes, but in a different way, but yes.
2: Psychic medium. So people here on Earth can talk to spirit that's crossed over.
1: No. Yes, but not most of them.
0: Yeah.
2: I think there's a lot of people who are fake, but I do believe there are people here on Earth that can connect with spirit.
3: Yeah.
2: Okay. Life after death.
1: Yes.
0: Oh.
1: Too big for me to answer.
0: No.
2: Wait, telepathy.
3: Telepathy?
0: No. Oh, my God, do I suck? No, I don't.
2: So you don't believe in any of them?
0: No.
2: What? Okay, here's my question for someone who doesn't believe in any of that. What do you think happens when we die?
3: Yeah, I'd love to know.
0: I think your energy lives on, but I don't know what happens to it. It's just like a transfer of energy.
2: Yeah, right.
0: I think.
3: Like into your kids or what?
0: Into the ground.
3: Into the tree.
0: And then
3: tree.
0: You become grass and then you become part of a cow and then someone eats that cow and you become part of their energy.
2: I just figured out what I need to do.
3: Wow.
2: I need to find a really, really good psychic medium and get Clint to have his experience where it changes.
3: Yeah.
0: Spooky. Yeah, but I won't believe you. I'll be like, oh, you've set them up. You've given them all this information. You know?
3: Can't you be a bit of a believer, man?
2: What if it's stuff that I don't even know, like a birthmark in your butt cheek or something?
0: If they identify my butt cheek birthmark, then I'll be a believer.
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4: Got an unreliable outboard and city bound from the airport. Heavier times at Evans Bay Parade, then a clear run through the Mount Vic Tunnel. Heavy approaching the tunnel, though, heading towards the airport. The tail back down Kent Terrace to Vivian Street. On the urban motorway, city bound, the tail for the Terrace Tunnel back to Bowen. And State Highway 2 northbound, moderate to heavy, Manor Park to the Moonshine Bridge. 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
9: Cloudy skies and the odd shower for Wellington, turning to rain late tonight. We've got strong and gusty nor'westers, a low of 8. Tomorrow, few showers, clearing in the afternoon.
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10: In this update, MBIE's boss says the Public Service Commissioner refused his offer to resign after revelations his agency misled MPs in a select committee. Chief Executive Nick Blakely says they got it wrong and he's deeply disappointed. Labour leader Chris Hipkins says it's disappointing National won't put its bill to ban under-16s from social media through its first reading.

before the election. Labour stepped up with an offer to support the bill introduced to Parliament on Monday so it could progress. Te Pāti Māori has revealed its Kiwi tax plan, promising relief for 97% of workers.

0: country music is mourning the loss of its most recognisable icon, Dolly Parton, who's died at the age of 80 after a brief battle with cancer. That's news.
1: Well, that intro seems pointed, doesn't it?
0: A little bit, eh?
1: Which one of us is the loser?
2: Probably me.
1: Nah, probably me.
2: It doesn't even sound like you believed that at all when you were saying
1: Nah, it's probably me.
2: Ready, no, ready to really try.
1: No, yeah, it's me. I'm the loser.
2: Do you think you're cooler than me?
1: No. No.
2: Do you think you're cooler than me?
1: No, I don't. No, no. You're cool.
2: What makes you think you're cooler than me?
1: I don't think I'm cooler than you. I don't think I'm cooler
2: Why
1: than you.
2: Why are you holding your hands like that?
1: I feel very uncomfortable.
2: It's because you do think you're cooler than me.
1: Do you think you're cooler than me?
2: No.
1: Oh, she's actually believable.
2: Because I'm telling the truth.
1: Oh, is that what it is?
2: Yeah, that's the difference. All right, good to know you think you're the cool one.
1: I don't think
2: you
1: that.
2: You think you're the cool hip one of the show?
1: I don't think that, okay?
2: Nah, you're probably right, to be honest.
1: Nah, you're probably right.
2: Stop trying.
1: God, how did I...
2: Stop trying.
1: Do you want to play the password with us? We got $50 cash up for grabs. If you can, you just have to guess the password.
2: See, I believe you now. Because yeah, you're telling the truth.
1: Because it's the truth.
2: Yeah. 0800 dials ZM if you want to play.
1: Here's Sienna Spyro on
2: the
1: ZM.
2: Uncool one.

0: Good this evening, if you can. You just got to call through now, 0800 dials it in, because we're playing for cash money, and all you have to do is correctly guess the password.
1: That's right. We'll give you the clues. You tell us what the password is. Tasha, you're on my team. Hi.
2: Hi.
1: Let's get you this $50, Tasha. Are you good at reading people?
2: Sometimes.
1: Yeah, same.
0: Women's intuition, am I right? No, am I right?
1: Yeah, I think so.
2: You're right.
1: I think so. We'll sync up.
0: Yeah, you guys can do that, can't you? It's like Bluetooth. Annette, you and I are going to use our women's intuition to guess the password. How are you doing?
1: Hi, Annette.
3: Awesome. Good, thank you.
0: All right, we are locked and loaded. Claudia, can we please have our passwords? Breeze is so hard.
1: Wow.
0: Breeze is so hard.
1: Oh, actually, I can think of a word that might make it easier.
0: Okay. Yeah.
1: I can go first if you want.
0: All right.
1: Okay. Tasha, your one word clue for your password, diamantes.
2: Diamond.
0: Diamantes.
1: Diamantes.
2: Oh.
1: Do you know diamonds? What that is?
0: Diamonds, no.
1: Bugger.
2: No, I don't know what that is.
0: Tasha. Oh, no, you're Tasha. Annette, sorry, my woman's intuition got confused. Annette, my clue for you to guess the password, and if you get it here, it's done, okay? If you get it straight away. Toupee. Toupee.
3: Wig?
0: Yeah, girl, yeah.
1: Nice. Well done. Well done. Can I try one more with Tasha?
0: Yeah.
1: Okay. Tasha, sequin.
2: Gemstones.
1: Okay, I've got one more.
0: Gemstones was close.
1: I've got one more.
0: Yeah.
1: Cowboy. Tasha's like, what are you talking about?
0: I think you're getting there and now she's...
1: Rhinestones.
0: Rhinestones was your password, Tasha.
2: Oh, no.
1: Yeah. It was quite hard. But Annette, you played so well and you get the $50. Well done.
3: Awesome. Thank you.
0: I see what Claudia's done there.
1: Rhinestone cowboy.
0: They're both Dolly Parton themed passwords.
1: A nod to Dolly.
0: Here's role model.

0: Rotary's Lay Your Head on ZM with Bree and Clint. Our producer Ella came to us today with a bit of a family feud that's going on between her and her sister.
1: Ooh, which is, I love a feud when I'm not involved.
0: Yeah, I do too. This feud is controversial, I think, because you and your sisters lived at home together for a long time after the age of 18.
2: Yes.
0: It's fair to say, right?
2: Yep.
0: You don't live there anymore, but they do.
2: Yes.
0: So correct. I feel like you're getting dragged back into family drama.
2: It's so dumb.
0: That you've graduated from. But let other people be the judge. Okay. Ella, tell us what's happened.
2: So my sister calls me up quite mad at me. And to be fair, she has every right to be mad. But I'm mad at her because she's not cleaning up this mess that I made. Where
0: I don't think it's that big of a...
2: It's yuck.
0: Yeah.
2: But it's like, just clean it. Like, she wants me to come over.
0: Yeah.
1: So, wait, did you leave the mess? Tell us. Go back to the start.
2: Yeah, yeah.
1: Go back to the start.
0: So you went over to your mum's house?
2: Yep. And I needed to shave my legs.
0: Okay.
2: So I go into Lucy's bathroom. Yes, she's got an ensuite, my sister, who's not paying much rent at all. But
1: you're
2: it's a whole
1: not living
2: thing.
1: There anymore. Why are you so angry? You're married.
2: Anyway, so I go in, use the shaver, but I don't want to have a shower. So
1: Wait.
2: What?
1: Whose shaver did you use?
2: My sister's.
1: That's yuck.
0: Okay, these are all mitigating factors.
1: That's
0: but carry on.
2: And I proceed to fill up the sink and put the plug in so the water fills up so I can... You know when you shave your face, you kind of do that, Clint?
1: Uh-huh.
0: Yeah. Yeah.
1: So then you take the plug out, all the water goes, and the hair's left in the bowl.
2: Yeah, so I might have forgotten to do that.
0: Wait, you didn't even take the plug out?
2: I don't think... I can't remember.
0: So you just left a milky bowl of leg hair and shaving foam in your sister's ensuite bathroom?
2: Possibly, but now she wants me to come over and simply put my finger, pop the thing out.
1: No, you then need to clean the sink.
2: Oh, that's ridiculous, though. I think I'm mad at her now.
0: But why did you choose to shave your legs while you were visiting her? Why don't you shave your legs at your own house?
2: Because I was at my mom's and then we were going to get coffee and then come to work. So I didn't have time to go home. And I had a skirt
0: what
2: on.
0: What a random time to choose to shave your legs. At the start, I wanted to be on your side, but...
1: I'm finding it really hard to be on your side.
2: What if I did...
1: I'd be furious at you if it was me.
2: Oh.
0: Yeah.
1: Okay. I'd be so angry that you've come over into my space.
0: You've left a dump
2: but
0: in the toilet.
2: She doesn't keep her room clean at all. It's not like she's a clean freak.
1: Yeah, but it's her mess. Room.
2: Ugh.
0: It's her room.
2: Unbelievable. Whatever.
1: What do you mean, unbelievable? Can you look, I mean, asking you to go back over there.
2: That's crazy.
1: And clean the sink, maybe a touch too
0: No, but
1: far.
0: You understand
2: Thank
0: why
2: you.
0: She's done it.
1: But I do get
0: Ella
1: it.
0: Ella said before that she's standing on business. And yeah, she is. And I kind of back her on this one.
1: Yeah, I feel like I'm on your sister's side for sure.
2: Don't tell her that.
0: I don't.
1: Hopefully she hears
0: I'm
1: this.
0: Trying to tell you less how to live your life.
2: Yeah, you're trying.
0: I'm trying, but I'm going to just come out and do it. Shave your legs at your own damn house.
2: Yeah, I don't do it often. This was a once in a blue moon. I was accidentally wearing a long skirt and it's winter and I have long hairy legs in winter.
0: Okay.
1: Whoa, okay.
2: Thank you.
0: Okay.
2: Sorry.
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4: Premium carpet installed for under $6,000 at Think Carpet Mill. And citybound on the urban motorway, the tail for the terrace tunnel back to Bowen Street. Out of the tunnel, moderate to heavy on Vivian Street to Taranaki Street. Moderate to heavy in patches along Rutherford Street between Adelaide Road and Constable Street. State Highway 2, just light to moderate flows northbound between Silverstream and the Moonshine Bridge. 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That's traffic.
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1: This is the tea.
2: Guys, I hope you're sitting down because this is some of the best news you'll hear all week. After 23 years, they have confirmed that How to Lose a Guy in 10 Days is getting a sequel. It's in the works.
0: You're very excited about this, aren't
2: you? I'm so pumped because, in my opinion, it's in my top five rom-coms of all time.
0: Kate Hudson, Matthew McConaughey.
2: Yeah, it's iconic.
0: 2003,
2: yeah, so 23 years ago. According to Variety, a sequel is in the early stages of development.
0: I'm happy. I'm excited.
2: Yeah.
0: It kind of feels like everything is going to get a sequel. But they're just going through the list of everything that was successful, and they're like, we could do a sequel of that.
2: Mm.
0: I said to you before, oh, will they get Matthew McConaughey back? And you go, ooh, yuck, no.
2: I didn't say, ooh, yuck. I said,
0: you said no one cares about him.
2: God, can't you put words
0: That's
2: in my mouth?
0: That's what you said.
2: Did I say, ew, yuck, no one cares about Matthew McConaughey? I definitely did
0: you
2: not.
0: You said words to that effect.
2: I said, I don't know, but I hope they get Kate Hudson back. And the best thing
0: I think you said stuff that guy. No, I do. I genuinely, that's what I heard you say. And I wanted to ask why.
2: God, I definitely didn't. I just said, hopefully they get Kate Hudson back in some way.
0: Because I came up with a new plot for it, which was how to find a guy in 10 days. And they're going looking for Matthew McConaughey.
2: Yeah, right.
0: Because he fathered a child.
2: You haven't even seen the freaking movie.
0: No, I've got no idea what it's about.
2: Okay, Kate Hudson has reportedly signed on as a producer to help develop the sequel, so that's good news.
0: But not Matthew McConaughey. Ooh, yeah.
2: God, you're ridiculous. I actually love Matthew McConaughey, so I don't know where you got that from.
0: Okay, man. Chill out, okay? Calm down.
2: Shut up. I want to go home.

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3: 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I can't

0: New music from Luca George on ZM with Bree and Clint. And that's the end of the Bree and Clint show for another day. Thank you so much for joining us. What a hoot. Have you watched this film?
1: Which film?
0: The Dolly Parton 9 to 5 film.
1: I feel like I have, but it's been a long time.
0: It would be one to watch tonight, I reckon. Yeah. As a tribute, as a stroll down memory lane. Because who was in it?
1: I've watched Steel Magnolias.
0: I've seen Steel Magnolias.
1: Such a good movie.
0: It's Dolly Parton, Lily Tomlin, and Jane Fonda.
1: Oh my God.
0: Yeah.
1: What a cast.
0: So they're the three main women in 9 to 5.
1: That's incredible.
0: Came out in 1980.
1: Yeah, wow. Steel Magnolias cast.
0: Yeah.
1: Which came out in 1989. Sally Field.
0: Yes.
1: Julia Roberts. Shirley MacLaine. Dolly Parton. Daryl Hannah was in that movie. That's such a good film too.
0: Yeah, bangers. Thanks for joining us, guys. We'll get you guys back tomorrow on the Bree and Clint show.
1: Bye.
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1: He's so petty. 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

Taylor Swift, Post Malone now on Fortnite right here on ZM's Late Show with Brooke. Unfortunately, no Brooke tonight. She's off taking a well-deserved break. Apologies if you did tune in expecting the sweet notes of her voice and have been met with mine. But we move. Welcome to ZM's Late Show, like I said. And as all thanks to Haircare, New Zealand's leading online haircare retailer. Lots going on. Have a dope show planned out for you today. Obviously, the breaking news of today was the sad passing of Dolly Parton. So no doubt this weekend there's going to be a lot of islands in the stream getting slammed in karaoke. I've got a couple of stories coming up, but we're going to get straight back into the music. We'll kick off the show with Lean In Kiss Me right here on ZM.

0: The Day's Notion Remix right here on ZM's Late Show. And obviously this morning we're met with the very sad news that Dolly Parton had sadly passed away. And her being such an icon that she is, it's no doubt that celebs from all parts of the world are going to come out and share moments slash encounters that they've had with Dolly Parton over the years. One I wasn't expecting though was Eminem. So Eminem came out and shared a story of a letter he received from Dolly Parton after he had been inducted into the Rock and Roll Hall of Fame. And it's basically Dolly Parton just giving him his flowers for his contributions to rap, his music. And she tells Eminem, keep on doing what you're doing because you are inspiring and touching the masses. Eminem shares this to his socials today, saying that even for a kid who mostly listened to rap music, she was an icon, a superstar in every sense. And I think that should be a valuable lesson for all of us. If her, as big as she is, could take the time out of her day to write to Eminem, I'm sure we can all send that message. We're not too busy. Send that message. We're going to get straight back into the music. Here's Fisher, Tones and I right here on ZM.
1: He said, tell me a story from all of the places you've been. He said, tell me your vision, all of your heavens, your sins.

0: Sabrina Carpenter right here on ZM, and Brooke is actually teaming up with Eclipse and hoping to make a match using Eclipse best before date. So the number on the bottom of an Eclipse tin, if you don't have one, go out to your local retailer, purchase yourself one, and register yourself at ZM Online with your best before date to see if you could match with someone. You never know. Here's what Brooke is looking for in terms of a match.
1: I would like an over-talker, mainly because you're bound to be funny. If you're talking a lot, it might just accidentally make me laugh, and that's hot. Someone who isn't opposed to PDA, horror movies, spicy-ish food. I'm trying to work up my tolerance. I have nice eyes, so I don't need you to have nice eyes. If I could, biceps. Hottest trait is someone with a green license and a working vehicle. So,
0: a nice short list of things to have going for you. But if you were listening today and you're like, hey, I'm ticking every single one of these boxes, well, then why not put your fate in the date? Head to your local retailer, get yourself a pack of Eclipse Mints, and register their best before that on the bottom of the tin at zmonline.com, and you could be finding your match. Love is written in your Eclipse best before date. I've got my own pack of Eclipse Mints, and the date actually very much related to me. It is me and my partner's 9-year anniversary date. It is expiring this year. I don't know how far to read into that. We move. But get your pack of Eclipse Mints, check that date, and find your match. We're going to take a quick break, but then come back with some Sam Fender right here on ZM.
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A bit of Benson Boone right here on ZM's Late Show, and it's been almost a week since the majority of the country suffered from the heartbreak of missing out on Olivia Dean tickets. And while I don't have a quick fix for you, I do have some sort of hope, if you call it that. There's a TikTok creator by the name of Jacinda Chanel. She does concert announcements across Australia and New Zealand. In her bio, it says music travel concerts. I help you get tickets for your favorite artists. But essentially, she's just breaking news on unannounced ticket sales, random ticket sales popping back up a week out from the concert. So perhaps if you are still in the market, give her a follow and stay updated, because she does break that sort of news. Here's a song to maybe mend the broken heart. Olivia Dean, couple of minutes right here on ZM's Late Show.

0: A bit of Samba Homewrecker right here on ZM's Late Show, and it seems the government are moving towards a social ban, social media ban, that is, for under 16s here in Aotearoa, following suit from Australia, who kicked that one in last year. And I've been reading through various amount of comment sections on different posts about this, and geez, the audience is split. I want to know your thoughts. 9696, text me through, yes or no, because in my opinion, I grew up in the early doors days of social media. I had my Facebook when I was 11. Apologies, Mark Zuckerberg, for lying, but he was probably selling my information anyway. But I had my social media. I was all across social media from about the age of 10. And I think I turned up pretty good. obviously, I don't have any kids, so I can't speak to that accurately. But I'm keen to know what you're thinking. 9696, text me and let me know your thoughts. We're going to take a quick break, but then come back with some Harry Styles right here on ZM's Late Show. Flesh, Vaughn
1: and Hayley. Trident lacks the noodles.
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Gracie Abrams right here on ZM's Late Show, and I feel like the world would be a better place if we took some lessons from the Japanese culture. I just saw this awesome post of Japanese workers holding a ceremony to honor some old machines. So they work in a manufacturer, sort of warehouse company, and they're getting rid of two machines. One had been there for 30 years and the other 37 years, and they're seen all bowing to it, dropping it flowers, and then having lunch around it, sending off these machines through their tradition of honoring objects believed to gain a spirit through years of use. If we could just apply that same thing here, that laptop, if you ever get a new laptop, bow for it, have some lunch for it, and send it on its way. We're going to get straight back into some music. Here's some Alex Warren right here on ZM's Late Show.

Stella Lefty, Boston, right here on ZM. And heartbreaking news if you are a Batman or Robert Pattinson fan, because he's announced that this next Batman film, Batman 2, will probably be his last one, saying hopefully this next film is as good as the first. Which sucks to hear, because I thought he was great as Batman. Not yet has he reached Christian Bale's level, but I think after Christian Bale, Robert Pattinson, a hard second place there. He plays Bruce Wayne in such an edgy, sort of awkward, yet confident way, which I think we haven't had portrayed. Every single Batman we've had portrayed in a live-action film is the cockiest man on earth. Obviously, he's got the riches and the skills to be that. But this is a traumatized boy. His parents died at a young age. Nobody could be that confident after having gone through what Bruce Wayne has gone through. So I hope he is just trolling and trying to get a headline, because I love to see Robert Pattinson as Batman. We're going to get straight back into the music. He's some role model right here on ZM.

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1: I would like an over-talker, mainly because you're bound to be funny. If you're talking a lot, it might just accidentally make me laugh, and that's hot. Someone who isn't opposed to PDA, horror movies, spicy-ish food. I'm trying to work up my tolerance. I have nice eyes, so I don't need you to have nice eyes. If I could, biceps. Hottest trait is someone with a green license and a working vehicle, so...
0: Let's call a spade, that is quite the list of traits to have, and that's on having standards. 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

degrees Celsius, edging past the 2024 record when it was set. And it begs the question, is global warming still a thing? I remember back in 2012 when everyone thought the world was going to end, it was almost hand in hand, all this talk and people campaigning about global warming. And then nowadays, it's just not mentioned at all. So is it one, it's not a thing anymore, or two, we've just got so much other crap going on in the world that we're just prioritizing our problems? I think it might be the latter. We're going to get straight back into the music. Here's some local music, 660. We made it here on ZM's Late Show.

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0: 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Julian Dennison, Israel Adesanya, Joseph Parker, Joel from LAB, only naming a few. 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We're going to take a quick break, but then come back with some Olivia Rodrigo right here on ZM.
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18: 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And where it might end up. 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

Sabrina Carpenter right here on ZM's Late Show with Brooke. Unfortunately, no Brooke tonight. She's taking a well-deserved break. But you're with me, Isaac, and this show is all thanks to haircare.co.nz. You are only one click away from great haircare. And I have it on great word that Dallin Watene Zalesniak, the world's curliest, most bouncy mullet ever, he personally shops at haircare. That's just what I've heard through the grapevine. Trust me, it is indeed fact. I don't know how Brooke does it. It is 9 o'clock, just gone 9, and I am absolutely starving. I'm debating right now whether I order me something here into the studio or I go home to the dinner I know I have waiting for me. Real first world problems. I'm going to go figure that one out. In the meantime, here's some Adela right here on ZM's Late Show.

Tampa City, South Aware right here on ZM's Late Show. And last night I got stuck into an episode of Patagower Has Issues, and it was Ray O'Leary leading the charge on banning the recreational use and sale of fireworks here in Aotearoa. And while I understand the argument, I do agree. We're scaring our pets, we're harming people's property, and then on an extreme sale, it's even caused death sometimes. But like most things, you know, you can't help that sort of stuff. My only thing with the argument is, they say, save your taste of fireworks for the commercial use. I would agree if our commercial use was any good. But, geez, our commercial fireworks shows suck. Like, I've been to multiple out west, and they're all terrible, in my opinion. I think there's nothing more embarrassing than on New Year's Day, when we do the countdown going into New Year's, we're the first ever country in the world to see the New Year, all eyes on us from around the world, and our fireworks show, as soon as that countdown hits zero, seems like we got four dudes standing on opposite ends of a building, shooting out a couple of Roman candles each. That's my only thing I have. If we are going to leave the commercial taste of fireworks there, can we at least make sure we have a state-of-the-art fireworks show going? We're going to get straight back into the music. Here's some Samba, My Body Isn't Ready, right here on Z.

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0: Ladies and M, that one's the Kid Laroi with Girls and some motivation for your Wednesday night. Obsession superstar Indy Navarette has just come out in an interview and admitted that after filming Obsession, she went 18 months, a year and a half, without finding any work. She was auditioning for multiple roles, yet couldn't land anything. So it took her 18 months just to find her next role. And then now, obviously, she's the biggest name, I think, in Hollywood at the moment, landing their signature role as Rogue in the MCU when they reboot the X-Men. So just goes to show, just keep on going. It will be around the corner before you know it. We're going to take a quick break. Bruno Mars, Alex Warren, all up next, right here on ZM.
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0: A bit of Alex Warren right here on ZM's Late Show, and I hope he's recovered well from the bug that unfortunately led to him cancelling his show on Monday. But he posted up on Instagram one of the most wholesome, sad, about every emotion you get seeing this post. It was a snippet of himself and John Mayer. They have a song coming out together, and he's captioned it, "My dad's favorite musician was John Mayer, so I put them on a song together." If you don't know, Alex Warren lost his father at a very young age. I believe he was about 9 or 10. He's obviously gone and made a song with his father's favorite artist. Have a listen.
1: "You're a tough kid, you know that?
0: Oh, he is definitely in Son of the Year contender, or son of all time, the greatest son of all time. He is up there as a prime contender, his dad's voice leading into a classic John Mayer solo on the guitar. How good is that? We're going to get straight back into the music. Here's Taylor Swift right here on ZM.

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1: It's one of the tracks off of our debut album that just came out. It's a self-titled album called Borderline. And this is the song where you've just got to put the windows down, sing along as loud as you can, and have a good time. Kia ora, it's Borderline, and you're listening to our song, Watching It Burn, on ZM's Locals Only.

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1: Benson Boone, Beautiful Things, right here on ZM's Late Show with Brooke. Unfortunately, no Brooke tonight. You're with me, Isaac, covering, and this is all thanks to haircare.co.nz, New Zealand's leading online haircare retailer. 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And I know it's easy to group boys together into people who don't take care of their hair, but take it from me, I feel like myself and Clint are prime examples of two dudes who look after their hair well. We're going to get straight back into the music. Here's some Teddy Swims, Mr. Know-It-All, right here on ZM.

It's Sharon Ozzie time right here on ZM's Late Show. You're with me, Isaac, for your Wednesday night. I hope your night's going along nice and well. And daughter of Kanye West and Kim Kardashian, Northwest, has come out and said that when she turns 14 in a couple of months, she wants to get some real world experience, so she wants to pick up a job at her local Starbucks. And honestly, I was trying to think of something snarky. I was trying to think of a cheeky comment to make about this whole situation, but I can't. It is just one of those things that you got to respect. She wants some real-world life experience. She's going to get it picking up a job. And I tell you what, when she gets her first paycheck, hit her account, it is going to be such a feeling of accomplishment when that first paycheck hits her account. She goes to the shop and she continues to spend mum and dad's money. We're going to get straight back into the music. Here's some Tame Impala right here on ZM.

0: Ella Langley choosing Texas right here on ZM, and I read in a comment section that Ella Langley was just the cooler version of the Hawk Tour girl, and I haven't been able to look at her the same. But if you are a fan of the series Black Mirror, they just confirmed that season 8 is officially into production. And I don't know what it is about that show. I'm great with horror movies. I don't mind. I like, you know, gruesome stuff. I can deal with all the bloody, the gore. But Black Mirror just rubs me the wrong way. I think it's because it's not too far removed from reality. And I feel like a lot of those things that happen in Black Mirror could happen in the next 5 years in real life. My favorite episode is when they put a premium on treatment for this man's wife. So he's working, paying off her treatment to try to cure her. She's super sick. And when he misses a payment, they start getting her to run ads. So they'll just be sitting eating breakfast, and then she starts displaying ads. Scary, scary stuff, because I feel like that could happen anytime now. In saying that, here's some ads. We're going to come back with some Harry Styles, Britney Spears, all after this, right here on ZM.
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0: 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And let me rattle off a couple of these celeb guests we got coming in. Israel Adesanya, Joseph Parker, recently announced Julian Dennison, Paddy Gower, and a plethora of Shortland Street stars. How good is that? That is going down this Friday right here on ZM. We're going to get straight back

0: ZM's Late Show, you're with me, Isaac, hanging out with you until midnight tonight. And not going to lie, I'm not usually up this late, so it is a uphill climb as we look towards that finish line. But I hope your Wednesday night is going along nice and well as we trek towards 11 o'clock. Let me know, 9696, where you are listening along from, if you have any shout-outs or any requests that would make your Wednesday go that little bit better. We're going to take a quick break, but when we come back, we're going to get stuck into this one. J-Lo, Pitbull on the floor, as well as some Sienna Sparrow, right here on ZM.
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Alex Warren burning down right here on ZM's Late Show. You're with me, Isaac, covering for the lovely Brooke. And I have a bone to pick with Alex Warren / Alex Warren fans, especially in the building. When he announced that he was cancelling his show due to being ill on Monday, everybody in the building, you know, the girls out here in the office, they're sad. They're like, oh man, he must be way too sick. He can't do the show tonight. Obviously, he cancelled. I need that same energy when I call in sick after a bender in the weekend on a Monday. Every time I do it, people just roll their eyes at me. Let's make it fair, people. Let's make it fair. We're going to get straight back into the tunes. Here's some Cat's Eye right here on ZM.

Somba Homewrecker right here on ZM's Late Show, and Kit Harington has been casted to play Gilderoy Lockhart in Harry Potter Season 2, the reboot of Harry Potter, but in the series form. And I don't know if he's got this in the bag or not. Everything I've seen Kit Harington in, he's quite serious, almost playing the same character across multiple different films, multiple different worlds. And the character of Gilderoy Lockhart, his main part in the film is he goes around wiping the memory of people who have accomplished all these great feats and claiming them as his own. So he comes across as this larger-than-life, charismatic dude, but has that real cunning dark side to him. Have I seen anything that suggests Kit Harington could do that? Not personally. Am I biased because every time I see him, I'm just think of yelling King of the North, Jon Snow. Maybe. So it's a real left side casting in my opinion. But hey, we'll see where we land. We're going to get straight back into the local music. Here's some Coterie, Lay Ahead, right here on ZM.

0: moved on. One to watch in the Kiwi music scene, Max Elias Crybaby here on ZM's Late Show. And tomorrow's the last day of Tosses. Such a great promo that we've been running. In my opinion, one of the best. It's as simple as flipping a coin, $100 you start with. Every time you get a right, heads or tails, it doubles. So you can choose as far as you want to go, or you could just take the money and run with it and not have to risk losing it all. And to celebrate the last day, we are running it every single hour from 8 a.m. to 4 p.m. So make sure that you are listening out for that cue to call and tuning into Fletch, Vaughn and Haley across the day parts with Georgia, as well as Brian Clint in the afternoon if you want to have your shot. We're going to take a quick break, but then come back with some Olivia Rodrigo right here on ZM.
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0: 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Ella Langley, Zara Larson, all on the way in the mix. 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
1: It's one of the tracks off of our debut album that just came out. It's a self-titled album called Borderline. And this is the song where you've just got to put the windows down, sing along as loud as you can, and have a good time. Kia ora, it's Borderline, and you're listening to our song, Watching It Burn, on ZM's Locals Only.

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1: You've been called out, have you?
2: Yeah. Well, the other day, I've been taking my dogs for a run every day, or a walk at the very least, because Richie was...
1: Am I enjoying it?
2: Yeah, love it. Every time, I tell you what...
3: Just until the peptides become legal, eh?
1: Yeah, because I was like, if someone took me out for a run every day, I'd be like, God, bugger off, mate.
2: No, there's nothing like a... Richie, my golden retriever, gets as excited every single day for a walk. It's like he's never been on a walk before.
1: Oh.
2: Or if he jumps up on the back of the ute, it's like he's never been on it. And I was just like, man, I wish I had that.
3: I know.
2: It's like every day.
1: Feel excited.
2: He's like, am I going to go on the ute? This is insane. What do I do when I get up here? And then when you go along the road, he hangs his head out and he's just like, eh!
1: Oh, and fun. Like, that's joyful. We should take a leaf out of his book.
2: Totally.
1: Today.
2: Totally. It's a bit much sometimes, but it's
1: yeah,
2: it's great. So I took the dogs for a run, and they can do like 3Ks, three, maybe 4Ks on a good day.
1: I did an 8.5 earlier this year. Don't want to talk about it.
2: And so I got them home. They were pooped. I was like,
3: really?
2: Because like
3: you did.
1: I did. Still am. Still am.
2: So then most I actually feel like I've got a bit more in me. And I got running, and I was like, I think I'm going to do one of the blocks. It's like a 10K.
1: You had a runner's high.
2: 10K block.
1: You know when you get that little...
2: Yeah, and so I'm going, and I'm feeling good, and I'm listening to an audio book.
3: It's so weird.
2: Bit of a zone out.
3: I couldn't listen to an audio book when running. It's going to be
2: love
3: oof,
2: it.
3: Oof, beats oof, per minute. Oof.
2: No, yeah. For me, it's
1: loud.
2: To get out of your head, you listen to somebody else talk so that the voices in your head aren't... Telling
1: you got
2: things.
1: Voices going on in your head at the moment.
2: Oh, got a whole committee in there.
1: Hey, lady, hooey.
2: There's a lot of hooey. And so I'm running and I get down to a spot and I'm like, I'm just going to duck in and use the public toilet.
3: Oh, yeah.
2: And I've ducked in and I use the public toilet and I said, better check the phone, see if I've heard from the kids. And I got a message from a guy that said, pick up the pace, old boy.
1: Oh!
3: That's good.
2: And I was
3: That's
2: just
3: funny.
2: Like,
1: sluggish.
2: Before I start, this is my private time. I don't want people seeing me.
1: Judging me.
2: Running. That's why I run rural roads. But I just ducked into the public toilet and pick up the pace, old boy.
1: This is so the difference between men and women. I have said to women, or if I've run before back in the day, or I see women running, often women would be like, go girl, good on you, babe, or like killing it.
2: Yeah.
1: And men to other men be like, girl, speed it up, mate.
2: Come on, fat guts.
1: Yeah,
2: come on, old boy.
1: Girl, fat guts.
2: Come on, old boy.
1: Oh, did you?
2: Yeah,
1: pick up the pace?

0: But I just messaged back. I said, I think you spotted me. I'm uphill.
1: Oh, right. So, yeah, that's why we were so slow.
0: I slowed down. Downhill's where I, you know.
2: You should have seen me on the down.
0: But not real downhill, because I feel like my legs are going to get away on me. But just a steady decline. Yeah. That's nice stuff. Let gravity play a bit of the role.
2: I reckon the only thing with when you're running, though, and you're on a down, you're like, this means on the way home, there's an up.
0: There's an up.
2: That's my whole thought process. I'm like, God, if you're gonna go up, I can't enjoy this right now because I know what's to come.
0: You got to get up to get down. You got to get up to get down.
2: You got to get up to get down.
0: Yeah, and if you go down, you've got to get up to get down.
2: Yeah, yeah.
1: Yeah. Not unless you have a circuit that you only run on the downhill.
2: Yeah, oh, loop would be nice. One of those
0: optical illusions where the stairs are always going down.
2: Oh, somewhat of an M.C. Escher.
0: Yeah, that's who it is.
2: Yeah, gorgeous.
0: Old Escher.
2: Wow.
0: But anyway.
1: Well, feedback welcome?
0: No.
1: In the future? No. Okay.
0: You know I don't take feedback well.
1: I know you don't.
0: On anything. I don't care. I don't want feedback.
1: The radio show, your running technique, any life, anything.
2: Yeah, no.
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2: Now bring up my aux cord, babes, because I have for you some hot AI music. Oh, it's French. This is just a playlist called The Best AI Music of 2026. The reason I'm playing it is not in support. It is because ARIA, that's the body that runs the Australian rights and
3: charts,
2: and all that, and the awards and everything, are banning wholly or mostly generated music from AI. Ineligible for the ARIA charts and the ARIA Music Awards. So they won't chart.
3: So when their top 50 comes out and it's like Taylor Swift, whatever.
2: Ed Sheeran, whatever. Anything that has been majority made or wholly made by AI is completely banned.
4: So it just can't enter the charts.
2: Can't enter the charts.
4: Right.
2: And
4: you can still listen to AI music in Australia.
2: Yeah, you can't stop you.
4: Yeah, they can't stop you doing that, but it won't be allowed to chart.
2: Yeah, so
4: Australian Recording Industry Association. Someone's just messaged in.
3: Surely you would. Surely you would.
2: What I said. Whoever that was. It texted in.
4: If we actually name, isn't it ARIA?
2: We don't have time. This is live radio. We can't go back. There's no rewind button. But you'll hear that I said the Australian Recording and Arts.
3: But if we did go back, that's exactly what you would have
2: said. Australian Recording.
3: I thought so.
2: Industry and Arts.
3: Okay.
2: So the trigger was Madonna "Like a Prayer" dance cover by a Gold Coast producer, Josh Fawaz. Used AI-generated vocals and drums.
3: What? Can we hear that?
2: I don't have it.
4: Okay. What was his name, sorry?
2: "Like a Prayer" dance cover by Gold Coast producer Josh Fawaz. F-A-W-A-Z. Fawaz. Used AI-generated vocals and drums. Spent 16 weeks in the Australian Top 20, peaking at number 2. And everyone was like, so Aussie artists and other artists are just like...
3: I did hear this a few weeks back. Yeah, okay.
2: This makes me want to rip my face off of the flesh of my skull.
3: So these vocals are AI.
2: No one sung this.
3: So
2: this is giving big.
3: What the?
2: Welcome back to the villa.
4: How did he do it? Just go into one of the AIs and say, make me dance version of "Like a Prayer," Madonna's "Like a Prayer."
2: And this was 16 weeks in the Australian Top 20, peaking at number 2. And they just went.
3: I mean, it's a great song.
2: Probably not. So
4: if he'd done it himself,
3: yes.
4: Oh, this is so confusing.
2: So the way they're doing it now is that they've given them the ability to basically pull shit from the charts.
3: Right.
2: And change things. And if they were to award a song like this a prize or an acknowledgement, like most weeks in the top or something, they can then go back once they discover how much AI was used and revoke it.
3: Right.
2: And then artists can then contest it and say, no, it's 50-50. And they're going to have to start to prove how much of it was artistry and how much was AI.
4: Do you reckon there was this... There wouldn't have been this level of, like, distaste when music was changing rapidly. All of a sudden, synths and stuff. And people were like, well, that's not real instruments. That's all on a computer. But
2: humans
4: they're pushing
2: still
4: the button.
2: Had to push it.
3: Yeah.
2: This is chucking
3: less
2: in the machine.
3: And less.
2: So ARIA is... This mandate kicks in on Friday.
3: Okay.
2: So is quickly slopping out.
3: Yep.
2: And... they're going to enforce an industry standard label. So if you want to have AI general, you have to say have something that says made using AI.
3: Spotify have already started labeling AI slop. Exactly that. And I don't use LinkedIn. You're on LinkedIn as a joke, Vaughan.
4: Yeah,
3: but they
4: excuse me. Excuse you.
3: Tell us some of your LinkedIn.
4: Oh, it's ridiculous.
2: Yeah.
3: Some of your LinkedIn. What do you call them? Titles or jobs that you've. I've never used
2: graphic design consultant to make sure things aren't phallic.
3: They announced on July 30th. Where was the AI?
4: No.

0: I'm finding some other AI slop.
1: This is AI.
2: Because remember, it got me in the taxi in Paris, some beautiful soul music from the Dirty South, and I was like, my dad will love this.
0: That dance music before, you're just like, oh yeah.
2: But is this AI?
0: This is AI. And it hit. You can hear a little bit.
3: You can hear a bit
0: in the voice.
1: LinkedIn on July 30 announced a seems like AI slop button. So if you see someone's post, because you know, we've always talked, it's a big circle jerk of, you know,
2: people writing big essays
1: and you know, this is how I would do it in business.
2: Yes.
1: And it has been clicked on. There was a post on last Thursday from the chief product officer of LinkedIn saying that over 1 million people have clicked that button so far.
2: Yeah.
1: Because that's what people were doing. People were like, generate me some post I can put on LinkedIn that makes me sound great.
2: I don't want to read that.
1: Yeah.
2: I want to read what's come from your brain.
0: I bet the very same people that are clicking this seems like AI slop are also commenting on it. Great work. Wonderful to see you succeeding.
2: It's the circle and jerk of what she
0: such
2: speaks.
0: Such a circle.
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1: 2 days ago, we were talking about our oranges. I've got an orange tree. Vaughn's got an orange tree.
2: It got quite heated, didn't it? Because you two were very passionate about your oranges.
1: Well, you ripped me one. You see that my oranges are young.
2: You self-described your oranges as scabby.
1: I've always had scabby fruit. You know this is as precurious of my limes.
3: But I tell you what, it doesn't affect the taste.
2: Scabby citrus tree.
1: Exactly.
2: Yeah.
1: Takes after its mother. Scabby.
4: Takes after its mother.
1: Like, sweet eventually, but you've got to really, like, work at it.
2: A bit much at first.
1: Yeah, kind of like, woo! Yeah. And then you're like, oh, yeah, I enjoyed that.
3: But split her open. She's a juicy.
1: And
3: no, that's not what I meant, Fletch.
1: Oh, Fletch, your brain went there.
3: Yeah.
1: He meant open me emotionally, literally, peel back my layers and get to know me.
3: And she's sweet.
2: Okay.
1: And she's sweet.
2: Yeah.
1: So we had a little banter that we both believe our

0: oranges are the best oranges, and you eat oranges every morning from the damn supermarket. Like an idiot.
1: Because some of us don't live with a tree.
2: God damn, I've got so many.
0: It's too many.
2: I've got so many. Please,
0: I'm just mowing over them.
1: Well, bring them in.
2: No, you're
0: just mow over them.
2: Mow over them.
0: I can't. They're getting all rotten.
1: Okay,
0: on the floor.
1: How much fun is it mowing over things?
0: I just mow over my limes and my lemons and orange. I'm like, sorry. Yep.
2: No, the best thing to mow over is a feed jar. And feed jars, but they stink.
0: Okay, so this is Kia ora, no mai, haere mai. Welcome to the Great Kiwi Orange Off. Contestants Vaughn Smith and Hayley Sproul, we have each brought in an orange. We've cut it and given you a slice on a plate, as you love your oranges.
1: Yes.
0: And you're going to do a blind tasting. And you, without prejudice... I don't
1: know which slice belongs to who.
0: But you do.
1: Yeah. Okay.
2: Now, also, we're going to do the aesthetic orange.
0: No, purely on taste.
2: I thought we were going to do two categories. That's why I brought in two oranges.
0: Well, I brought two oranges too. But you've left a bloody green leaf on there, and that looks way nicer.
2: This was I just pulled it off the tree and it came like that. That's actually just
1: probably not ready then. Probably not ready if you're pulling
0: Carwin,
1: off the tree.
0: Would you mind fetching my second orange from the locker? I did bring
1: I don't
0: a backup
1: the listeners
0: orange.
1: Can't see it.
0: No,
1: so.
0: You said you had
2: scabby oranges, but I don't think you're scabby. Your oranges just look like oranges that aren't cleaned.
1: Okay, whose is this one? Oh, don't tell
0: me.
1: This is the one I'm going to pick up first.
2: Okay. Yeah. This guy eats so much citrus, like, he must weighs hot. This is why he's never sick. The guy's a vitamin C factory. Well, cleanse the palate.
0: Jesus Christ. Did you cleanse the palate?
2: God, have
0: you? Okay, if you heard that,
1: This one's nicer.
2: Show me the back of it.
1: Yes.
0: Give us some tasting notes. What did you experience?
1: Well, just
0: because I actually
1: nicer
0: think
1: orange.
0: Mine hit the palate. And it's shocking at first when you have citrus. And then your palate was all warmed up, ready to go for his orange slice.
1: No, his was a better orange.
2: He's literally eaten. I think you can't say he hasn't warmed up the citrus palate. I think he's eaten three oranges already this morning.
1: I've had two this morning already. Okay. Yeah.
0: What was wrong with mine?
1: Bragging, a bit dry.
0: Dry?
1: A bit dry. And like, it wasn't as juicy as Vaughn's. I'd say it's a succulent orange.
2: A succulent orange.
0: I'm ready.
2: Are you the same type of orange? Because someone once told me that this is a sweet navel orange. And I was just like, far out. That's good.
1: Okay, so I want your oranges brought into work.
2: Okay.
0: And I'm just going to keep mowing over mine.
2: No, you're on limes. My lime tree's still fledgling. You're on limes. Yeah, I've juiced them. They're delicious limes.
0: Okay, join us tomorrow for the Great Kiwi Lime Off.
1: No, we're not doing this
0: again.
1: You're
0: going to eat my Vaughn.
2: Somebody messaged, I also have an abundance of oranges. On Sunday, I got inspired. I made orange juice, orange cake, and orange fruit leather. On Monday, I spent the whole day poozing myself. Beware of a vitamin C overdose.
1: Yeah.
2: Orange champion. Also, quickly, whose is the better looking orange?
1: Yours also, yeah.
2: Suck it, Sproul.
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8: Cloudy skies and occasional rain for Wellington, easing this morning. We've got southerly winds, 14 the high today. Tomorrow mainly fine, but a few showers in the afternoon, 14 again.
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8: In this update, Meta has agreed to pay up to $18 billion to settle claims brought by 29 US states that its platforms harmed children. The BBC reports as part of the deal, the owner of Facebook and Instagram agrees to make changes to its platforms, including daily limits and nighttime blocks for teenage users. It's calling on TikTok and YouTube to put the same measures in place. Scientists warn of future danger if ACT succeeds in scrapping the Climate Change Commission. It says it costs taxpayers up to $15 million every year. Vic Uni Geography Professor James Renwick.
10: We don't have enough food to eat, water to drink, places to live. It'll get to a point where we just cannot cope anymore. Then the cost of the economy becomes a little irrelevant.
8: Shane Leti's paid tribute to his National Party colleagues and even some across the aisle in his valedictory speech. He says he formed relationships with people on opposing sides, including Labour's Penny Hennady.
11: There were occasional times in opposition when I needed to send challenging questions to Penny, but I couldn't attack Penny. So I deliberately sent my questions to Andrew Little.
8: And star of the Rocky Horror Picture Show, Tim Curry, has died at the age of 80. ANZ is supporting the Cancer Society this Daffodil Day, Friday, 28th August. 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
9: 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ZM's Fletch, Vaughan and Hayley.
12: Hello, good morning. Welcome to the show, Fletch, Vaughan and Hayley.
13: Last day of tosses.
12: Yeah, and every hour. We're tossing every hour from 8 o'clock until 4 o'clock, so...
13: Now, is Georgia any good at tossing a coin?
12: Well, we're going to find out today, aren't we?
13: She hasn't been playing.
12: Well, today...
14: It's not easy.
13: No.
12: Yeah. Vaughan's got a big fluffy...
14: Got a big fat pop sock on it.
13: These boys in the industry, they're anti-sock. This is something I've learned about them.

0: listener. They don't like a sock on the mic.
1: You know, you see a microphone that's got like a big fluffy thing
2: it's
1: on it.
2: It's got a foam thing on it. Yeah, you don't need it.
1: If you're in the wind, sure, yeah. But it's got one built in.
3: They've got one built in.
0: Did that hurt your ears? Don't think so.
2: Nice, see it. Listen out for the activator to play today for ZM Tosses. We're going to play first at 8 o'clock this morning, so listen out for that. I've won the top 60 URD, the IRD.
3: Yes.
2: Have had some trouble with some.
0: I love and respect and will never cross in my life.
2: They've had some problems with some fraudulent claims, some expense claims. Now, you guys have businesses.
0: Yeah.
1: Hey, whoa.
0: About that movie idea all night.
2: Yeah.
0: Did it come to fruition?
1: No, it didn't. But you've got to break a few eggs to make a cheesecake.
0: Make a cheesecake, yeah. That's right.
2: Is this boozy lunch a business meeting? Of course it is.
0: Of course it is.
2: Well, the IRD have identified
1: the top six expenses you can't claim at the IRD. They've done their list.
2: Yeah, apparently there's a coordinated scheme where people are claiming bogus expenses. And have been promoting this on TikTok and Instagram.
0: It's been
2: making people claim, and they've cottoned onto it and they've clamped down on it.
0: They did a big change when they came in. They were like, hey, listen, you can't claim that T-shirt, mate.
2: Yeah.
0: Or this or that or whatever.
1: You can't. One thing that blows my mind is in New Zealand they've brought in the ABBA law.
0: You can only wear it on stage, right?
1: If you're buying a costume, if you're buying clothes for your
2: business,
1: it has to be effectively usable in no other situation if you want to claim all the tax back.
2: Well, that's why all my Subway staff have Subway logo on their polos.
0: Yeah.
2: So they can't be wearing that out on the town.
1: And it's such a great green. I wish you hadn't done such a big logo on the Subway.
2: Yep.
0: Yeah.
1: Yeah, so
0: what are you doing? The top six?
1: The top six expenses you can't claim at the IRD.
0: This is
2: okay,
0: good.
2: Yeah, good. That's good.
0: I'm a law abider, a rule follower.
2: Well, next on the show, it turns out one of us isn't a law abider
0: or a rule
2: follower.
0: It's not me.
2: Vaughn's going to come clean next.
1: Nah.
0: Crim.
2: He's a criminal.
0: He's a crim.
2: Harry Styles, ZM.

0: Post Malone on ZM, Fletch Vaughan and Hayley the Show. 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
1: Fess up, you pig.
2: Okay.
1: Come on. Come on. Oh, Mr. Nice Guy, Vaughan Smith. Oh, I've listened to him for years. Wow.
2: Nice fella.
1: Just you wait.
2: Great guy.
1: Nicest guy on radio. Yeah, right?
2: So, I was actually sending you a voice note, so you're somewhat guilty by association.
0: No, don't bring us into this.
1: I did think that the voice note at the end kind of got cut abrupt.
0: Yeah, it got kind of stopped.
2: It did kind of get stopped because I turned around and noticed my trolley had run away. Yeah, I thought it. So I got back to the, I'd been to Mitre 10, I'd purchased what could only be described as an ungodly amount of liquid chlorine because I pulled the pool cover back and it was a frog pond.
1: Didn't your AI tell you off? For how much chlorine you put in?
2: Yeah. What did it say? Later in the story.
1: Don't get in there, brother.
2: It was like 4.5 litres of chlorine will do a shock treatment. I poured in 20 litres. I was like, it's 2 grain. No one's swimming in it for a while yet. We're still a little way off swimming. But I was just like, this needs to be punched.
0: Right, okay.
2: So I poured in 20 litres of chlorine and then told Claude, the AI, because it helps me with my, you know, pool balance, my pH balance, both pool and vagina.
1: Yeah.
2: And
1: tell you what, Claude's though, like, no thrush since you've been with Claude.
2: Nah, not it.
0: Thank you, Claude. Thank you for that pH balance.
1: Keeping us all balanced.
2: Yeah, but I said, I'll be honest with you, Claude, I poured in way more than you said yesterday, because this was the next day. I was like, look, the pool's perfect. It's blue again. I'll be honest with you, I poured way more chlorine, and he's like, I wouldn't have done that. He's like, please don't let anybody swim in that. It'll melt them.
1: It kind of burns off after some time.
2: The sun eats the chlorine.
1: Yeah.
2: Okay. The sun eats the chlorine, so it'll be fine. It'll be fine. Don't worry. Don't worry about it. Don't worry about it.
1: So we're at Mitre 10, you've bought your chlorine.
2: I bought 60 litres of liquid chlorine.
0: Jeez.
1: Okay. It's not a big pool.
2: No, because I just it's good to have it there. You know, you buy it, and then it's like where you buy in bulk, right?
0: Yeah,
2: so that's basically me buying in bulk.
0: Okay.
2: You know, it saves me going back to the store. I'm going to get through it, you know. So
1: summer's coming.
2: That's 60 kgs, and then a couple of other things from Mitre 10, because you always go for one thing and you always get another.
0: Were you more of an adult when you learnt

0: that 1 liter is 1 kg?
1: No, depend. Not everything. No,
0: not all the time, eh? It was later, eh?
1: No, it was like one of the first units of measurement you learned. The easiest way to find out a kg was to get a 1 liter
0: I feel
1: milk
0: like
1: bottle.
0: They didn't teach us that at school.
2: Really?
0: Yeah.
2: Huh. Don't worry, I spelt moment with two M's in the middle for years until I was an adult. Moment.
3: Yeah. Moment.
0: Oh, yeah. God.
3: I'm a munt.
0: Yeah.
2: From this moment.
3: So I had one of those trolleys.
0: From this moment.
3: Moment.
2: Moment.
3: Life has begun.
2: Begin.
3: So she's loaded up. I had one of those low trolleys.
2: Yeah, no. Oh, they're my favourite.
3: They're my favourite. You put them
2: I hate deep trolleys.
3: I put all the...
1: Wait,
3: I love loading it up with compost.
0: Yeah. When is 1 litre not a kg? You said sometimes.
2: No, what? You're thinking of, like, mass.
3: No. It's, water is 1 litre is 1 kg. Yeah. But not everything weighs the same as water. Like, oil would be less.
0: 1 litre of oil is not 1 kg.
3: It would be less.
0: Yeah.
3: Because oil floats on water. So that means it's lighter, so it's got to be less than a kg.
0: Okay. What about juice?
3: Depends how pulpy. Depends how pulpy.
2: Generally weighs about 0.85 oil kgs.
0: Does it?
2: A litre of oil.
3: Right. 150 grams off.
2: Is 1 litre of pulpy juice?
0: Pulpy orange juice.
2: Okay, pulpy juice.
0: I'm going to say it's a bit more.
2: 1 kg.
3: No, it's less. Because pulp would weigh less. Pulp would weigh less.
0: Oh.
2: Nah, more.
3: Wait, how much?
2: Just a little bit. 1.03. 1 litre of pulpy juice, slightly more than a kilogram.
3: I would have thought the pulp would have taken up room.
0: No, the mass would have been less.
2: Should we just double check milk?
0: There's 1 litre
2: of milk.
0: I'm going to say more.
2: One kg.
3: No, less. 1 litre of milk is...
2: It's all it's telling is 1.03. So close.
0: Less or more?
2: More.
3: So more.
2: 1 litre
3: of milk. So it's the same as pulpy juice.
2: Weighs about 1.03.
3: 1 litre of petrol.
2: We did that. Oh, no, that was oil.
0: Was oil.
2: 1 litre of...
0: I'm going to say a little bit more.
3: 9696, if you want us to run one of these things.
2: I'm on the AI. No, 1 litre of petrol does not weigh a kilogram. It typically weighs about 0.71.
3: 0.71
2: grams.
3: Way less.
0: That's way less.
2: That's significant.
3: That's nearly 300 grams less.
2: Petrol is less dense than water.
0: It just looks like brown water.
3: It does. Pink.
0: Yeah.
3: Pink, it looks like pink water.
2: Can you come round and sniff my petrols?
3: I'd love to.
2: I've got all these canisters of petrol.
0: like two
2: and
0: stroke.
2: And I don't know which one goes in the mower or which one's for a car.
3: So most of the time when you add in the two stroke, it's blue. So it changes it from like a pink.
2: Feels like a you problem, bro.
3: So I'll come around and have
0: feels some. Feels like it, yeah. Do that when you do the hedges.
2: It feels like a bit of block. Anyway, yeah, we can agree. Anyway, 9696, what is it?
0: 9696 kgs.
3: At least 60 kgs.
0: Give or take.
3: Of liquid chlorine in one of those low trolleys. And if you want to put something on top, you've got to pull up the thing.
0: Oh,
3: and
0: yeah.
2: I didn't even do liquid chlorine.
3: It was heavy.
2: Liquid.
0: It's going to be more.
2: I reckon chlorine.
3: It's going
2: to be kg. 1 kg.
3: It'll be pretty close to water.
2: Very close. 1.08.
3: So slightly heavier than petrol.
0: Yeah.
2: Yeah.
0: I thought so.
3: Yeah. And slightly heavier than old pulpy orange juice. And milk.
0: Great.
2: Yeah.
3: And so chlorine would sink.
2: Would have done more.
3: I thought the pulp would have taken away.
2: It also
3: anyway.
2: Takes up mass. Anyway.
3: So and then I get to the ute and I'm sending you a voice note. Now I think I've got my foot in front of the front wheel of the trolley.
0: Yep.
3: And then I hear doof from a distance.
0: Oh, Vaughn.
3: I've sent the voice note. I've got the tailgate down on the ute. I'm voice noting and I turn around and I'm like, oh, the trolley's gone. And I look and it's a sloped car park, and it's just made a beeline through. Now, the next row of car parks was empty, so it zoomed right through, so it's gathering momentum.
2: Speed. Yeah, yeah, yeah. More science lessons there. That's momentum.
0: Don't get us started on physics in a 60 kg
2: trolley. We're going to message in, guys. I have just had a whole science and math lesson in 5 minutes. Today, years old.
0: Yeah.
2: A litre of water is a kg.
3: Yeah, you're welcome. Absolutely most welcome.
0: But not a litre of petrol. Carry on.
3: Close.
0: Close.
2: Super close.
3: Not perfect. So it has gathered a fair bit of momentum. I'd say if anyone can do the maths on this.
0: Yep.
3: Trolley plus liquid chlorine.
0: Well, we're going to need to know.
3: Over 35 metres.
0: Okay.
3: I would estimate 35 metres at a 5 gradient.
0: Yep. 5 degrees.
3: How fast is it going when it banged into the...
0: This would be
2: what's
0: great,
2: the gradient?
3: The tilde. The teeter. The Nissan teeter.
0: We don't know
2: how far? 30 metres?
3: 35 metres.
2: 35 metres.
0: The trolley's got to be at least 15 kgs.
2: No, at a slope of...
3: Incline of 0.5?
2: Slope of 0.5.
3: Is that right?
2: Do you want to know how fast it's going?
3: Yeah, how fast would it be going? Would it hit the Nissan teeter?
0: 15 kilometres.
3: It hit a Nissan teeter. Which, to be honest,
0: so
3: of all the cars, of all the cars it hit, I'm stoked it was a teeter because those things are embarrassing. If you drove a teeter, I'm sorry, that's embarrassing.
2: The mass of the trolley does not affect its final speed.
0: Well, what?

0: You're telling me this is
1: Newton's law of physics, eh?
2: I'm in here with angles and lines and numbers and letters.
0: And what's AI saying? How fast is it going?
2: Remember why the 60 kg mass doesn't matter? Gravitational potential energy, yeah. MGH, as we know.
0: Of course.
2: Converts entirely into kinetic energy, which is brackets 1 over 2 mv
0: of
2: squared.
0: Of course, yeah, motion and velocity.
1: Yeah.
2: Because mass is on both sides of the equation,
1: it cancels it out completely.
0: But wait, how fast did it hit the teeter?
2: Tell me the answer. So how fast
0: did at it impact? How fast at impact?
1: I heard impact. I didn't see impact.
2: Meter mark.
0: Obviously, you didn't see any dings or dents.
1: So there was a mark.
0: Okay.
1: And I went like this.
0: Licked the thumb.
2: I love that. Get that off.
1: That'll polish right off.
0: It polished off. Lovely.
1: I think it might, because it was one of the low trolleys. It went under. I believe it must have been the liquid chlorine container that hit it, and it was just plastic on plastic, and
0: Either that or the trolley took off the exhaust.
2: Would you say that the slope was at a gradient angle of 26.6?
1: No, it was just a light slope, not as steep as a roof, which I believe is 15 degrees.
2: Okay, because it's telling me 63 kilometres an hour.
1: No,
2: now, I think that would have destroyed the teeter.
1: That would have torn the teeter in half.
2: Lighter slope, slightly just below flat. Because I don't know the language it's going to use. Because I just think 63. Yeah.
1: Sam said my wife's autistic. And I'd imagine she'd be absolutely loving this chat when she listens later
2: 8.8.
1: And this is how she'll try to teach our future kid maths.
2: 8.8 kilometres an hour.
0: In the car park of Mitre 10.
1: Yeah.
2: Fantastic. 8.8 kilometres an hour that trolley hit, regardless of the fact that it had 60 kgs in it or not.
0: Fantastic.
1: Someone said 13 kilometres an hour on the text machine by their quick maths.
0: Yeah, see, I was thinking I said
1: about
0: 15.
1: 13. Yeah. 13's a good. Nah, because that's a fast run.
0: God, isn't science fun? It would have been way more fun at school.
2: Why didn't I pay attention?
0: I know, if it was like this.
2: I was like, boys, you know, and I want to go to drama class.
0: Yeah.
2: This is so interesting.
0: You were like, how many boys can I fit in my Nissan Tita?
2: Not what you were going to say.
1: How big are they?
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0: Bella Kay on ZM, Fletch Vaughan and Hayley 627.
1: So I think we can all agree in this day and age that the term boys will be boys
2: is
1: antiquated.
2: As a father of daughters, I hate hearing it.
1: Yeah, oh, let them go. Boys will
0: be
1: boys.
0: But you also were a boy who will be a boy.
2: My mum never, ever said boys will be boys.
1: Well, it's been I think it was used softly in the context of, you know, a bit of roughhousing and, oh, a bit of, you know, naughtiness and all
2: they
1: that kind of stuff.
2: They're coming dirty and
1: boys will be boys.
2: Boys will be boys.
1: Over the years it got, you know, used as a thing of, you know, a bit of locker room chat and maybe some slight sort of sexual assault. And then we're going, okay, well, we're not going to use boys will be boys anymore, actually.
0: Yeah.
1: You know,
0: yeah.
1: Men should be men. So this is a phrase, and I was like, oh my God. As a woman who definitely has said this before. A phrase that is, I guess, in danger of becoming this kind of blanket statement that allows a lot of bullshit behaviour. And this is aimed at women who say, I hate men, or men are trash. Blanket statement, right? Mm. Going like... And, you know, we do make jokes about, like, not all men, because that was the men's defense when they were getting called out for piss ball.

0: behavior. Well, not all men, yeah. But I hate men. It's becoming a go-to like cultural coping mechanism that women are saying like all men are trash, and it's kind of giving the same attitude of this like dangerous blanket statement that kind of lumps poor behavior into one category.
1: Yeah.
0: Lowers the bar. Bad behavior gets excused again, just as how men are. Turns basic decency into something to praise rather than expect. Creates a double standard. Women held to high standards of emotional labor. Men don't. Like, it. But it's women doing it as opposed to, like, men making excuses for themselves. Yeah. It was really interesting, like, labeling all men, which I get, you know. But you can get to a point in your life where maybe... We've been talking a lot about dating, and you've been through a number of trash dates, or you know, a number of failed relationships. Then you want to label all men as inherently trash, but it kind of reframes bad behavior as inevitable rather than a choice. Does that make sense for men? So going like you're all going to be this kind of gives women a statement to isolate men, but also men as an excuse to kind of be like, no, yeah, I suppose that's us then. We're trash, and we'll just keep doing it. It's quite a complicated
1: argument
0: online.
1: Yeah, and then it isolates the men more, doesn't it, too?
0: Totally. Yeah, totally. And the people that are making this statement more powerful, it is women. So women are...
2: Women the problem.
1: The end.
0: Hang on.
3: No, thank you for that. Thank you for bringing that.
0: It's so... It's really, like, took my interest.
1: It's interesting. Yeah, it is.
0: They're saying, like, a lot of women's... anger, I guess, over like looking historically is justified, but to then go, I hate men.
2: What have we done? Looking back through history.
1: Hey jokes.
0: He'd
2: never say boys will be boys.
0: I think it's that like giving power to a blanket statement that groups a whole gender. Mm. In one thing, whether it's like men are rascals or men are trash, is inherently bad, and this one is being led by women. So before you like, if you're like post breakup and you know not having a good time dating, maybe lay off the whole like men are trash. I hate men.
2: Do you know when someone says not all men? I can only even think. Have you ever seen that clip with the fox puppet?
0: No.
2: And it's like a British, I don't know what's this British talk show. It's this fox puppet. It's not Basil Brush. Mm. It's this fox puppet. And he looks at the female co-host and he's like, not all men. And she just loses it.
0: What? What is she talking about in context of this for the fox puppet? Is it a kids show?
1: I don't think explaining memes is ever great on radio, Vaughn.
0: Yeah.
2: No, it never translates. I found it. You just said
1: it never translates.
0: I remember sitting in a brainstorm very early on in my radio career and someone chucking an idea of like, what about a meme of the day? And Fletch being like, have you ever heard someone try to sort of vocally describe a meme?
2: We're just normal men.
0: To show it to you.
2: Yeah.
0: And how painful it is.
4: Brooke's tried dating apps.
5: Star signs.
4: And gut instinct.
5: A full moon doesn't seem like the right time for a first date. Now she's handing her love life over to something far less conventional.
0: Well, psychic Brand, he was trying to tell me that my eclipse month, the date on the bottom of the eclipse tin, is apparently the date that I'm getting proposed to.
5: So we're putting it to the test.
0: This already feels so right.
5: With Hayley as her wing woman.
0: Brooke's got her eclipse best before date. 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
6: 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A great start to the morning. The urban motorway is flowing well. No delays on State Highway 1 or 2. Transmission Gully is all nice and clear. Just a reminder, we do have roadworks through Paikikariki, State Highway 59. 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
8: 25 minutes away from 7. Next on the show, the top 6 and the IRD are cracking down because apparently it's the transport industry.
9: Oh, really?
8: People
9: are they claiming their beauty appointments as well?
8: $151,000 of bogus refunds were paid out before they stopped the bogus claims. $4 million worth of bogus claims.
9: That could fill
8: and
9: a few potholes.
8: Somebody on, and they haven't said what it is because they don't want people to copycat, but apparently on like social media, people were like, hey, if you do this and say you claim for this as an expense, you can get extra money.
9: Why would you draw attention to yourself?
8: I don't know. Well, they've cracked down on it, and apparently if you did bogusly claim, there's going to be penalties.
9: You're going to pay that back.
8: You're going to pay that back.
9: Answer.
10: Well, I've got the top 6 things you can't claim through the IRD next on the show, including some that I've run past our lovely accountant, Helen.
8: Well, don't bring Helen into this.
9: I've been talking to Helen every day this
10: Helen's,
9: week.
10: No, I will bring Helen into this.
8: She's
10: because
8: lovely.
10: Because she's lovely and she steers me right.
9: She does steer me right too. She said, you're taking the purse.
10: Yeah.
9: Who saw your pubes? Why is the government paying for that?
8: You're a public figure. You've got to have great pubes.
9: I might have the acting role of a lifetime, Helen. You never know.

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1: From the unmoderated comment section, this is the top six.
2: Hello there! The IRD have caught onto a scheme. So one of the things people were doing were claiming back expensive boots.
0: Oh.
2: Saying I need these for this job. They didn't have the job.
0: Oh, really?
2: This is, and they've apparently caught on to a whole lot of
3: shoot for the job
2: here's,
3: you want.
2: Here's the thing about pulling a Swiftie on the IRD. One, it's never going to work.
0: No.
2: Two, don't put on social media how you're doing it.
0: Yeah, so they were like,
2: they've got people whose job is to literally expose these sorts of things, and they've already got children on social media.
0: Yeah.
3: I mean, and you literally have to submit your bank account with highlighted things, and then if they look at it, you have to prove how that... Because we're like, I'm a freelancer, Vaughn, you do freelance stuff, Fletch, you couldn't be bothered anymore.
0: No, I retired.
3: But for all my like acting or comedy stuff, I claim heaps of stuff, like grooming we can claim, gym memberships we can claim. But some of it, they cracked down on it ages ago.
0: Yeah.
3: They're like, because you wore a t-shirt on television, Hon, you can't go to Moochie every week and be like, hey.
2: You can claim a percentage, but it's a very low
3: 5%.
2: Percentage. 5%.
3: Yeah. It's 5% now.
2: Who was it that was claiming, they? And I said, that's taking the piss. They were claiming the space in their wardrobe where they stored clothes that they wore on television as an additional home office.
0: Oh, okay. Additional home office.
2: Sweetie. An additional space to their home office.
0: So they reckon that they've stopped $4 million in bogus claims. And yeah, they reckon it was people in the transport industry.
3: Wow.
0: Right. Crazy. And they even reckon the IRD said that they've had several customers come to their offices in Auckland and Wellington earlier in the week wanting to reset their MyIR passwords so they could amend their returns because they'd heard about the scam. Oh. And they were like, oh, just chuck some... Crazy.
2: So they came into the office. Why didn't they just do a forgot your password and get them?
0: I don't know.
3: Yeah, bizarre.
2: Mate.
3: Say, yeah, oh,
2: I'll just pop down. I'll just pop down.
3: Gosh.
0: Anyway.
3: Bless.
2: Well, I've got the top six things you can't claim through the IRD according to my accountant. Because I've tried a few of these.
0: Okay.
2: Number six on the
3: did
2: list.
3: Did you run these past Helen? Did you?
0: So
2: you did not. I'm literally not emailing her right now. But this is my experience. Izzy, who used to work with Helen, God, I miss Izzy. Said like Mrs. Doubtfire whenever she calls.
3: Look, she pops in every now and then.
2: Yeah, she still does a bit. God, I miss. She's lovely.
3: We've got a busy GST period, Healy. So I need to know, what was this project you were doing?
2: Yeah.
3: Now, when you were on tour, love, did you drive your own car?
2: Yeah.
0: So lovely.
3: Hello, darling. Now, we can't claim this blazer. No.
2: No. Please, is it? No. I'm sorry.
3: No, darling.
2: Top six things you can't claim through the IRD. Number six on the list, speeding tickets. I tried. Helen said no. Because I was speeding to get to a recording of Have You Been Paying Attention.
3: Because I missed this job.
2: And I got a speeding ticket.
0: Yeah, no.
2: She's like, IRD, no, they IRD, no.
0: No.
2: You can't claim that as a business expense.
3: That's on you, is it?
0: This was a whole new world. Like, when I was just PAYE, you know, you get your salary.
2: Yeah.
3: Yes.
0: And then you find out that you can claim all these things. Because, you know, in Australia...
2: Dude, Australia's nuts.
0: Australia's got a really good system. You can just claim normal things for your job, even if you don't have a business. Like, if you needed a laptop for your work, you could claim that.
3: Oh.
0: And, like,
2: you
0: stuff,
2: pay higher tax, eh? But there's more ways of getting some tax back.
3: Huh. Interesting.
2: Sunscreen. I knew someone that with their job...
0: Outside?
2: There was an outside day, so they could claim back a big
3: hats
2: thing of sunscreen.
3: And sunscreen.
2: Yeah.
3: And-
2: Yeah. Number five
3: and
2: on the list.
3: A Moochie blazer.
2: Top six things.
3: It would to cover from the sun.
2: Top six things you can't claim from the IRD. A weekend at a winery filed under team building. Now, a weekend's a bit of a piss take. A lunch, though.
0: A lunch. You can get away
3: 50,
0: with a lunch.
3: Lunch. If the three of us had lunch to discuss that, we've been writing the movie. It's 50% entertainment, 50%.
2: 50% deduction.
3: Yeah, 50%.
0: Some of our bills we've had for lunch, Hayley, 50% might still be taking the piss.
3: $900 at Fifth Street. Yeah, but man, the ideas were brewing.
2: The ideas were flowing.
0: There was like a table of like seven people.
3: Oh, there was like 10 people.
2: But a whole weekend is a piss take.
3: Is it?
0: Yeah.
3: Okay.
2: The whole weekend's a piss take. Number four on the list of the top six things you can't claim through the IRD, a new couch. Because you think about work while sitting on it. I had my eye.
3: Some of my best ideas.
2: I had my eye on a very lovely chair, a very lovely leather recliner.
3: What if you put that leather Chesterfield in your office?
2: Underneath the desk, as a computer chair. Again, bit of a piss take. Number three on the list of the top six things you can't claim through the IRD: your entire streaming subscriptions as market research. Now get away with one or two.
3: Get away with a couple.
2: Get away with a couple. You get away with a couple.
3: It's called reference and research.
2: It is reference and research. Yeah. And now if you're a sports journalist, you can get away with Sky Sports, not the movie package.
0: Yeah. No. Yeah.
3: As someone who wrote a movie for a while, I was like, yeah, I've got to watch a lot of movies
2: to get the movie
3: to figure out how to write one of these damn things.
2: Yeah. Number two on the list of the top six things you can't claim through the IRD, the family dog is security.
0: Yeah,
3: well, hang
0: no.
3: on, someone's got to watch.
2: But I'll tell you what you can do. If you have to, if your dog has to go into a doggy daycare because you need to be away for work, it would be the same as paying for childcare, technically.
3: Can you claim childcare if you're a freelancer and you've got to get care for a job?
2: I believe so, yeah.
3: See, another way that people who have kids are just getting one up on us, Fletch.
0: Except
3: maternity
0: they,
3: leave.
0: Yeah.
3: Have you seen the gifts that Bree's been receiving?
0: Yeah.
3: Not me. Fletch, we've got to have a kid.
2: And number one, you can, come on, guys, have a kid.
0: Absolutely
2: for tax
0: not.
2: Purposes.
0: Yeah.
2: Said no the best ever. Parents ever.
0: Yeah.
3: Yeah. And then we still go on holiday every year and we're like, I don't know. That's Sean and Jerry can look after
2: us. Just let's write the holiday off as a work expense and the kid can go to childcare and that's tax deductible as well.
3: Your girl's 14 now. She'll look after
2: her. She'll start a company to charge you professionally through the books and everyone's ticking up a little deduction.

0: And number one on the list of the top six things you can't climb through the IRD, a little treat each day just to get you going.
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2: How do they expect me to work?
0: Just, you know, just need a little treat. Little
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6: 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A heavy run in on the Urban Motorway from Bowen Street, State Highway 1 flowing well, State Highway 2 a moderate patch through Silver Stream. 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
2: New York City!
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1: Just went for a few days.
2: Listen, it was the randomest thing. No one knew she was going, and then in a meeting, she was like, I'm off to New York tomorrow.
0: She stood on the table to make the announcement.

0: It was a whole thing.
1: There is a reason she was in New York, and all will be revealed at 2 o'clock.
2: I believe she's brought back something very exciting.
1: Today, yes. Next on the show, it's a PSA.
0: For the hay fever girlies.
2: That's me.
0: Well, grab the Claritin.
2: Oh, no.
1: Ariana Grande, ZM.

0: Ariana Grande, ZM, Fletch, Vaughn, and Hayley, a few minutes away from 7.
1: PS, I got a good little PSA for the...
2: A pisser.
1: A pisser for the hay fever girlies.
2: Dude, that's
1: and the boys. The boys get the hay fever.
2: Not like we do,
1: the
2: eh?
1: The gays, man. The gays get it bad.
2: The gays.
1: The gays get...
0: What sneezy gay out of our friends do you know?
2: All of them.
0: Who?
1: All of the gaggle
2: Matt,
1: get hay fever.
2: Mike, Sean, Jared, Matt. All of them.
0: Are you just making
2: Ryan.
0: That up?
1: No, Ryan gets particularly...
2: Both Todds.
0: Both...
2: Oh. James.
1: Oh, big-hearted James.
0: I've never seen them sneeze once,
1: oh,
0: but
1: no,
0: okay.
1: Hay fever girlies.
2: So right. I sneeze like hell, and I live next to a pine forest.
1: Yeah. Which they're cutting down at the moment and not replacing with anything.
2: It's
1: God,
2: so
1: it looks
2: gorsey.
1: Ugly.
2: It's
1: ugly.
2: Like gorse.
1: It's ugly. The forestry industry's got a lot to answer for.
2: What's it doing to the value of my property?
1: So, I've got to say, it rained... At my place, and then when the rain dried off the deck, it was full of yellow pine pollen.
0: Dude.
1: And I was like, uh-oh.
0: It's the season.
1: Tis the season. To yeah. be sneezing.
2: Me too. And I've got
1: it's
2: a white
1: back.
2: House.
1: Yeah.
2: And it gets covered. My cars get covered. My deck gets covered.
0: What does having a white house have to do with
1: well,
0: getting
1: covered? You can see the pollen because it's like yellow.
2: Yeah, it's
0: right.
2: really like bright yellow.
1: Yeah.
2: Darling, it covered my spa pool lid.
1: Oh, darling, I'm so sorry.
2: Oh, dear Jeeves.
0: You see, Matt, our friend Matt's messaging, he doesn't get hay fever.
1: Oh,
2: that's not what he said. But
0: I never see. He says, I never sneeze.
1: He's a 2 Claritine a day guy. He bookends the day with
0: you
1: a Claritine.
0: You only need one, Vaughn.
1: Sometimes you'd need two.
2: Hit two. Really nip it in the bud.
0: Right.
2: It's pine season. Because we get
1: season.
2: A nice break, us hay fever girlies. Over winter, it kind of like goes
1: pulls
2: away.
1: Back a little bit.
2: I've had the Claritine out because my bestie was staying. She's allergic to cats.

0: I'm ready to go.
1: Yeah,
0: I'm ready to go.
1: Right.
0: Oh, this is miserable.
2: It's just a moment of silence for everybody, especially Matt. Very sneezy.
0: It's like one thing after the next.
3: Because you've got your adult acne.
0: I've got my adult acne raging at the moment. I don't need to sneeze.
1: If it's one thing, it's another. It's just
0: acne and sneezing.
1: The hits just keep coming.
0: And they don't stop coming, running past them when they hit the ground running.
1: Boom! Take it!
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7: 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Now the Urban Motorway, you're going to hit heavy traffic from Hawkstone Street, State Highway 1. A moderate patch from Granada North through to Johnsonville. State Highway 2, moderate through Silverstream. Again from Kennedy Good through to Melling Link and moderate heavy from Pitsorni. 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
2: Cloudy skies and occasional rain for Wellington easing this morning. We've got southerly winds, 14 the high today. Tomorrow mainly fine, but a few showers in the afternoon, 14 again.
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2: Atamaria, good morning. In this update, Meta has settled a major US lawsuit over claims its apps contribute to teen social media addiction, agreeing to pay $18 billion. As part of the deal, Instagram and Facebook will add daily limits and nighttime blocks for teens, though it's not yet clear if those changes will be rolled out worldwide.
5: Interestingly, as part of the settlement, there is no admission of any wrongdoing by Meta, but it is going to cost them a whole lot of money.
2: The head of MB, Nick Blakeley, is under pressure to quit after a ruling that ministry officials deliberately misled MPs over a failed and extremely expensive IT project. Blakeley says he offered to resign, but the Public Service Commissioner turned it down. More than 100 people have died and hundreds are still missing after a massive flash flood and mudslide hit Nepal near the Tibet border. Rescue crews are searching for survivors. And Rocky Horror Picture Show star Tim Curry has died after years of health issues following a major stroke in 2012. The 80-year-old told CBS last year that Rocky Horror had been a transformative role.
15: He had a lot of power, Frank. He gave a lot of teenagers permission to be different. And I'm very happy that he did have that power.
2: ANZ is supporting the Cancer Society this Daffodil Day, Friday the 28th of August. 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
5: Yes, this time tomorrow, woo-hoo! We will be broadcasting live from the Skyride at Sky City Auckland, the base of the Sky Tower. It's the Daffodil Day.
0: Yeah.
5: The big event, the ANZ Donation Station, raising money for the Cancer Society. Yeah, one in three Kiwis affected by cancer. So we're coming together as a station tomorrow. A bunch of celebrities joining us. And,
0: yes.
5: We want you to donate, and you can easily do it right now. Just $3. It all makes a difference.
0: Yeah.
5: One in three Kiwis affected by cancer. Text DONATE to 305. It's an instant $3 donation to the Cancer Society.
0: Yeah, and we're not celebrating, but we're making a big day of it by broadcasting from the Sky Tower. At the bottom, we're going to drop for every $3,000. And we've been talking about who's going first at 9 a.m. because we're going to have some accumulated, hopefully, donations. And I believe, producer Carwin, you have the answer based on voting.
20: Yes.
0: So we were campaigning hard to get Bree because I would say out of anyone, the five of us,
5: she's the most scared.
0: She's the most terrified. Mm.
20: And so I've done the numbers. I've tallied up all the votes. Mm. Can I get a drum roll? Fletch.
5: Oh, rigged.
20: Brian Quinn campaigned hard, and you had the most votes by a mile.
5: Yeah, we should have gone harder on that, eh?
0: Yeah.
20: They were just really excited to see you do it, so.
21: You're going to look so chic doing it.
5: Well, I mean, Bree's not getting away with it.
20: Oh, God,
5: really?
20: We're
5: going to raise so much money. She'll be back. She'll be up there.
21: By the time they take the reins at lunchtime, she'll just be going up and down, up and down.
5: Up and down, up and down. I'm excited to do this. I've never done it before.
0: What I love about this is that, like, we're broadcasting the whole time, all the way to 12 o'clock.
5: Mm.
0: Fletch is in control of this whole ship.
20: Yes.
0: For some moment, it's going to be Vaughny and I.
5: Oh, God, help us all.
0: What are we going to do, baby? I reckon...
21: Buttons, baby.
0: Pop Cross Fed Deli.
5: Yeah, do a sandwich review.
0: Get ourselves a little Sammy and a bit of an offie pie with this guy's goose. In the sky.
5: Silly little poll is coming up, and we're asking today if you got paid for doing chores as a kid.
21: Yeah, my payment was not the boot in the ass.
0: I was going to say, not getting a clip.
5: Not getting a hiding. We'll get the results for you soon, but next on the show...
0: I have an update on my wasp sting. I thought nothing had gone wrong.
5: Here we go.
0: Here we go.
5: Olivia Rodrigo, Drop Dead, ZM.

0: Olivia Rodrigo dropped in on ZM. Fletch, Vaughn and Hayley, it's 11 past 7. The show thanks to Chemist Warehouse if you need a last minute gift for Dad. The Colgate LED whitening kit now $89.99.
1: Oh, okay, that's nice. Now, you may remember I got stung by a wasp. And I was rummaging through a box that was going to the Salvation Army. And I just thought, you know, we get donated to the Salvation Army and then you're like, oh, do I want that? And you do one more,
2: yes!
1: One more little look through
2: I've
1: the box.
2: I've done that when I get there with the box. I'm taking it back to the car and be like, actually, I do want that.
1: Yeah. No, I'm not ready to part with that.
2: You can't have that.
1: I actually dropped off a lovely box to the lovely ladies at SPCA in Cumia yesterday.
2: Oh, yes,
1: that
2: yes,
1: op shop,
2: yes.
1: Great op shop. They're in need
2: great
1: of
2: op shop. They've turned me away.
1: Do they?
2: They don't want clothes and stuff.
1: Oh my God, they literally messaged me and then I turned up and they're like, thank you so much. Your stuff is so beautiful.
0: They don't want the clothes that you've worn to death.
2: No, this is just clothes.
1: Because I dropped them like Moochie, Kotos, yeah. Some nice light stuff.
2: I was dropping them my old undies and some socks. That
1: yeah,
2: I don't
1: no,
2: want
1: no, no.
0: Yeah,
2: they have holes
1: that.
2: In them. Oh, they don't want that.
0: A purple Hallenstein suit. Like, they just don't want
1: with
0: a maroon.
1: Like large lapels. Yeah.
2: I'm telling you, purple's on its way back, baby. You want this in the store.
1: So I had this box ready to go to SPCA in Cumia. And I had a little rummage and I got stung, right? And then the next day I turned up being like, I think I'm superior than this wasp. No, like nothing.
0: Yep.
1: No itch, no swell, no nothing. I was like, suck it, wasp, you know. Struggle straight for you, bro. You didn't get me. The thing, oh my God, today it is burning hot.
2: Oh my God,
1: hot.
2: It's real
1: so fat.
2: It's fat.
1: I woke up this morning and was like, thank God I took my rings off before I went to bed because I wouldn't have been able to get it off. It's so itchy and tight and hard and red. Ugh. And I was like, they got me. But here's what's made it sweet. This is why I'm okay with the swell today. Yesterday, back in the garage doing my mahi, getting that thing ready for the reno. And after I had discovered it was a wasp, I'd shunt it to the side, like, whoa, like this.
0: Mm.
1: And it had landed on a set of 7 kg dumbbells that sat there, you know, have sat there collecting rust.
0: Since COVID.
1: Since COVID.
0: Yeah.
1: Since I got ripped in COVID the last time I got ripped at home.
0: Okay.
1: And I saw the wasp land on it and I was like, you bloody sucker, right?
0: Yeah.
1: Yesterday, I was out in the garage again organising, and I go to move the weights, and I like, grip my hand around the 7 kg dumbbell, and the same wasp doesn't sting me, but it gets on my hand, and I was like, you bastard, you're still there, you haven't died.
0: Do they have the multiple stingers,
1: yeah.
0: Or does it...

0: fine. Oh, bees right. sting and die.
1: Bees, yeah, because they pull out and it rips, they die.
0: They do the withdrawal
1: method. They can unscrew themselves, bees, but it takes them a long time.
2: Oh, okay.
0: And usually it would be like
1: most of the time you flick it off.
0: You flick it off. This is the same guy. I recognize him in his eye. You know, I could feel his attitude. It was the same guy. Tried to sting me again, and I had my vengeance. I flicked him on the ground, and I picked up that 7 kg dumbbell that he's been living on, barely surviving for 7 kg, and I crushed him like this. Like that, and he's dead now, isn't it?
2: Yeah, okay.
0: Felt so good. And then for some reason, I was like moving all these bits of furniture and stuff. A hilarious day yesterday, actually. I'm moving all these bits of furniture, and I turn around, and there's this like single door, you know, like if the garage door was closed, you go through that little single door. And I look on the glass and I'm like, what is that? And I'd say there's like 50 wasps all on the glass of this thing, like not in their usual papery, yucky looking nest, just all clustered around this.
1: It's not wasp season. It's weird that you've got.
0: I know.
1: This is the time of the year where it gets too cold for them and they die.
2: Well, that's why they're in the garage.
0: They're in the garage. They're in Patsy and Craig's, you know, upcoming property, all on the glass. I was like, oh, this is so
2: weird. Did you get the
0: weird.
2: Spray out or something?
0: Better believe it. I killed them and their families.
1: Yeah. Oh,
0: wow.
1: That's
0: right. I just destroyed that whole place.
1: Yeah.
0: All because he made my finger a bit fat and tight.
2: Yeah.
0: God, it felt good to get vengeance. Like, I understand it now.
2: Right.
0: The idea of vengeance. A life for a life.
2: Oh, wow. Okay.
0: Not only did I kill the guy who stung me.
2: His entire family.
0: Turn around and I see his community, actually. His entire community.
1: Wow. So it was his family, extended iwi.
0: Yeah.
1: You're just like.
0: Yeah. And I said words as well.
1: Did you spray him or squish him?
0: Spray him. And they all dropped to the floor, and then I sucked them up with my garage vacuum cleaner.
1: Wait, are they still
2: in the vacuum cleaner?
0: No, they're in the bin.
1: I was going to say a vacuum cleaner, a nice warm spot to set up a nest.
0: Nice fluff.
1: It's got the one tunnel in and out.
0: Yeah,
1: probably doing them a favour.
0: All dead, suck it.
2: Silly little poll is next on the show, and today it's all about if you got paid for doing chores as a kid.
0: No.
2: No.
0: I think my parents had me to get some of the work done around the house.
2: You did it, or you got a hiding. Olivia Dean, Baby Steps. Is it him?

Olivia Dean on ZM, Fleach, Vaughn and Hayley. We're going to play ZM Tosses at 8 o'clock, but then we're going to play every hour until 5 o'clock today on ZM, so loads of chances for you to win cash today.

0: Well, silly little poll. We put these up on our Instagram story every day and we ask you to vote on them, and then we give you the results.
1: Yeah.
0: As per your voting. Now, at the moment, if you go and do it, you can do the quickie little poll, which was my submission for a silly little poll, except it came in too late.
1: Because
0: later in the show, quickie little poll, if you had to have one, would you rather have the poos or the spews?
1: Because you licked your fingers after cutting raw chicken
0: with raw chicken, and then yeah. I found myself, I went and licked and ate a bit of the raw chicken. So
2: were
0: I was
2: you
0: like
2: testing the marinade or something.
0: No, you know when you got something on your finger and you're just like,
2: oh yeah, yeah.
1: That's no, exactly I don't.
2: No, in general, if I have something on my finger, bro, I'll like wipe it on a
1: towel.
2: Surface
0: no,
2: or
0: not
2: something.
0: Me, man. If I'm in the kitchen, I'm looking.
1: Okay.
2: I'm only licking if I know what's on my fingers. If I'm certain of it.
0: Kind of forget. Well, silly, that's quickie little poll. That's coming up soon. But silly little poll today is, were you paid for chores as a kid?
2: God, no.
0: Do the chores get some pocket money?
2: I was given money if I was doing a thing, like, oh, me and Jess are going, could I have this? But not specifically because I did chores.
0: Right.
2: You do chores. If I said, can
0: chores
2: I have money, they'd be like, no, you get dinner.
0: Yeah. Get a roof over your head.
2: You get clothes on
0: what
2: your back.
0: What do you want, a medal? I can remember that being said.
2: Yeah.
1: Yep.
0: Yeah. Or you just get a hiding.
2: The power bill. Yeah.
0: Mom, yeah. I'm finished the lawns, thanks for that. And then you stand there and she's like, what are you waiting for, a medal?
2: Go do the next one.
3: I'm not appreciated in this house.
0: When you were a kid, were you paid to do your chores? The options we gave you were yes, I got paid extra for specific chores. I had to do chores to get my pocket money, or no. 50% of you, no, you weren't paid to do chores.
1: Yeah, fair enough.
0: 41% of you said I had to do chores to get my pocket money. And 10% of you said, yes, I got paid extra for specific chores.
1: Mm. There might have been extra things you could have got money for, but yeah, it was very rare.
2: Bigger jobs.
1: Yeah.
2: Specific things, like clean the gutters or something. No, yeah. I've never cleaned the gutters in my life.
0: That's also a dangerous chore to have a child doing.
2: I know. Also, my dad wouldn't want his precious girl up there doing it.
0: No, up the ladder running your hands along sharp corrugated iron.
1: Yeah,
0: not really. Not really for the kids. Some messages in. Jamie said, because I was a girl, and that's what girls are for, according to my dad. No, I was not paid.
2: Do the money.
0: Wow.
2: You know, it was a different time.
1: Well, Dan's just getting her ready for those 3 months of the year that women aren't paid as much as men.
0: Yeah. Paid at
2: when's
0: all.
2: When's that kicking in?
1: Must be soon.
0: I think it's October,
2: soon,
0: eh?
1: October.
0: It's always around Labor Weekend. I remember people saying, from here on out, women are working for free.
2: On average.
1: Yeah.
2: October, you say. Maybe after Labor Weekend, it won't come back.
0: No, we'll see how that goes. Sinead says, no, I'm one of seven, so imagine how immaculate the house would be if we were getting paid to do chores. But in all honesty, you couldn't tell nine people lived in our house, as my mum always had it spotless, not a crumb in sight, not even a dish in the sink at any point.
1: Wow.
2: Seven children.
0: Seven children, and she had time.
2: That's things I would have to do to get attention to cut through that.
0: I was going
2: to
0: say, because the middle child syndrome generally allows for three kids.
1: Yeah.
0: One in the middle. Then five, the one in the middle. Seven, the one in the middle must be insane.
1: Yeah.
0: The one in the middle.
2: Oh, my God.
1: They almost forget you're there.
2: Yeah, yeah. Oh, who are you?
0: Where did you come from?
2: Hayley.
0: Seven.
2: Jeepers.
0: One, two, three. So I'm even thinking that's too many kids for a Mitsubishi sports pack van.
2: No, you've got a bus.
1: Yeah, you're going to need one of those little minivans from Japan.
0: That speaks in Japanese.
2: Older ones are on the bikes.
0: Whenever you do anything.
1: Yeah.
2: Could you have sort of a trailer?
1: Yeah, like a super shuttle. Where the luggage goes.
2: The lid shut so the cops don't see you.
0: Yeah.
2: You could put super like four, shuttle.
1: Four, three, four
2: there.
1: Kids God,
2: here
1: in
2: come
1: the back.
2: The Sprouse in the super shuttle.
0: Tess said yes, but it was $5 to clean the inside and outside of mum's car. So really, it took so long it wasn't worth it.
1: Yeah,
2: true.
0: But there is a no pay for chores in our house because it's part of running a household.
1: Yeah.
0: That comes from Aaron. Yeah. Aaron, I reckon Aaron runs a tight ship.
2: You make the mess, you clean it up.
0: Yeah. Wendy said, I didn't get paid, but I also really didn't have chores. Well, that's fair enough then. That's
2: neutral.
0: Yeah, it's neutral. I've got a roof over your head. That's what we were told.
1: Yep.
0: Do your chores and keep a roof over your head.
2: Look around. That's what my mum used to say. Look around. Who do you think's paying for this? But, not me, eh?
0: Nah, not me. I'm six, mum. It's definitely not me. Yeah. And the weekends, my sister and I would

0: What's $2? I'm just going to go in there. What's $2 in NZ from 1996?
1: Worth now.
2: Worth in today's money.
0: Worth now.
3: Because it was different back then, wasn't it?
0: Inflation calculator.
3: Inflation.
0: It says what it's saying that $2 coin printed in 1996 is circulated at $2.
2: No, we're not talking about the value of it.
0: Oh, okay. Inflation adjustment, it would be roughly $4.50.
1: Okay.
0: $2 in 1996 is about $4.50.
2: There's so many lollies.
1: I feel like chocolate's gone up more than that just in the last year.
0: Oh, 100%.
2: Yeah.
1: Okay,
2: and that's chocflation, though. That's it runs different at a different level, kind of like how oil weighs less than water. It's a throwback to earlier in the morning. Just
0: but
2: joined
0: not
2: us.
0: Not as much as pulpy orange juice and milk.
2: You just joined us. I reckon I'd give this show a red hot podcast listen.
1: Yes, real.
2: From 6 a.m., we had a lot of fun.
1: Some physics earlier in the show, some incredible physics.
0: Where do you?
2: I listen on iHeart. Or wherever you podcast.
1: Yeah, you can KPI podcast get that anywhere. Podcast. Yeah.
0: So, a little poll, were you paid as a kid to do your chores 50%? You said, no way, Jose.
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5: Star signs.
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5: A full moon doesn't seem like the right time for a first date. 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
2: This already feels so right.
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2: Brooke's got her eclipse best before date. 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
6: St. Pierre's Sushi Valley of the Day, 7 days. Now, how's this crash looking? Te Tahi Bay Road near Te Penny Avenue. If you can update us further, 0800 jam to the urban motorway is heavy from Murphy Street. Moderate to heavy State Highway 1 from Granada North through to Johnsonville. State Highway 2 slow from Kennedy Good through to Melling. Moderate to heavy from Putsuni. 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
5: 7:29, your chance to win cash coming up soon with ZM Tosses. We're going to toss every day, every hour until 4 p.m. with Bree and Clint. So loads of chances today to toss and win the cash. Another way to win?
6: Yeah, so...
5: Well, in the love department.
6: In the love department. Or maybe you will win if you get to go on a date with our little Brookie. So if you've missed it, you can catch up on socials, by the way. But I've been tasked with becoming Brooke's matchmaker.
5: Yes.
6: Because I've met a match and she is... Desperado. So yesterday we have been putting our fate. Eclipse have come on board and we're putting our fate in the Eclipse Mints best before dates, as Bryn did for me. Apparently, yeah. I'm getting engaged at the end of the year. News to both me and him.
5: Well, that was the date on your Eclipse Minston.
6: It was
5: the same day as the Guns N' Roses concert.
6: Yeah, was it the 17th of December or something like that? Yeah. I'm getting proposed to at 5:03 in the Guns N' Roses mosh pit. Now, Brooke is putting her fate in the Eclipse before the best before date. And we need your help. So you go to ZM Online and you can register your single friend, your brother, your cousin, your friend, who you think would be a great match for our Brooke. And then Eclipse is going to send them on a date. They're going to see if their Eclipse Mints dates match. Because you never know. There's Bryn. There's our psychic Bryn now. Just in the booth there.
5: Yeah.
6: He knows. It's all spooky-wooky with the with the dates.
5: Finding a tin match. This is great. It's a great idea. It's in the numbers.
6: So you got to get your Eclipse. You check the date. You find your match. Who knows? Maybe it's going to work for our lovely Brooke. But yeah, register your single friend, family member at ZM Online for Brooke. And she wanted a hottie with a license.
5: Yeah, low bar.
7: Low bar.
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0: Temper City, self-aware on ZM. Fleach, Vaughan and Hayley, 26 minutes away from 8.
1: Dolly Parton died yesterday, and then this morning wake up to the news that Tim Curry has died, Nigel Thornberry to One Generation, the Rocky Horror Picture Show to another. Tim Curry did a massive range of things.
2: Dude, the gay community utterly rocked, losing two gay legends, Tim Curry from Rocky Horror.
1: He was the original Pennywise in the It.
2: Yeah, also, I know.
1: Stephen King at miniseries.
2: With his big smile.
0: He was a great actor.
2: He was phenomenal.
1: He was the bad guy in Home Alone 2. Not the hotel. Bad guy, but he owned he was running the
0: That's
1: hotel,
0: right,
1: the
0: with
1: hotel
0: the
1: manager.
0: Moustache. Yeah, yeah. Yep.
2: He's the one who's listening at the door when it says, when it's like, you know, the
1: Tommy gun.
2: Yeah.
1: So he's a legend. He passed away. Same age.
0: Well, by the way, 80. The same day, and they sat on it because.
2: It would, because he deserves a parade.
1: I just don't think his family had been unwell and he kind of. Taken himself out of the spotlight.
2: Had a major stroke in 2012.
1: Yeah, I just don't think his family felt the need to immediately announce it everywhere.
0: Yeah, true. Mm.
1: But they did. They announced that he passed away. Yeah, bloody terrible news.
0: So an interview was unearthed. It was done a few 10 years ago with Dolly Parton.
1: Yes,
0: where she was speaking about what songs.
1: Entertainment Weekly in 2014. It was after Whitney Houston had died, and of course Whitney Houston's "Big I'll Always Love You" from The Bodyguard was originally a Dolly Parton song.
2: Which, and Dolly sings it so beautifully.
1: Yeah. Dolly sings it so nicely.
0: And a lot of people didn't even know that, did
2: no.
0: they?
2: No.
0: Until Whitney
1: And there's
0: Houston.
1: This, like, legendary story that Elvis's people said, yeah, well, Elvis will sing the song, but we want 50%. And Dolly Parton's like, you didn't get anything.
2: She's like, no.
1: I'm Dolly Parton, bitch.
2: Yeah.
1: So... Pardon me.
2: No, just one side note that, you know, she's sitting on a song to be released in 2046. Do you know this?
1: No,
2: she's
1: not.
2: Written a song and it's, like, in a thing, like, not to be played till 2046.
1: Her 100-year... She would have been 100
2: yeah.
1: in 2046.
2: Crazy, yeah.
1: Okay, that's cool. Huh.
2: Something to look for. Put it in the cow.
1: Chuck that in the cow. She said Whitney Houston's I Always Love You was played at Whitney Houston's funeral and like around the time. And she said, I'm sure they'll play that one. But she said, at my funeral, I want the same song they sung at my father's funeral. If we never meet again. There's a Johnny Cash version of it. It's a really It's a really lovely song. I've got the Johnny Cash. I've heard this song at funerals.
2: I'm going to get my period in the next couple of days. Why are we doing this? I just have a big fizzy cry in my nose. And I'm not even... It's like, that's the first song.
1: Yeah, I love...
2: Because we're going to ask listeners...
1: That's what we're doing.
2: Oh, this is mine. This is a Queen song called Let Me Live. And I want people to know I'm not happy to be dead.
1: So your funeral song is like, I did not want this.
2: Yeah.
1: Let Me Live. I don't want
2: Let
1: this.
2: Let Me Live.
1: Right.
2: And the people would be like, oh, you know, she would have...
0: Yep.
2: It would have been great, you know. She'd be free, and they'd be like, "No, she was gutted. She wants to live."
0: Because I'm choosing Katy Perry, "Firework."
2: Okay, we'll get there.
1: Dude, you're a plastic bag.
0: Yeah,
2: I've got it.
0: Thank you.
1: Because we're burying you in a plastic bag, aren't we? As per your wishes,
0: so that I last longer.
2: Okay, we're all standing.
0: Yeah.
2: Oh no, we're under the box.
0: No, I'm going to get cremated. I don't want people holding.
2: You get cremated
0: holding.
2: After the funeral.
0: Oh, do you?
2: Yeah,
0: okay.
2: Here we are. We're at the
1: front. Burning you in the plastic bag.
2: It's going to stink, man.
1: Yeah.
2: This is that.
0: What a great song for a funeral.
2: And we'll know, Vaughan, that we did it because we pushed him off the back of the boat as per our agreement.
1: Yeah, yeah. Wrap him up in a rug. See you later.
2: Yeah, yeah.
1: On a sponsored Disney cruise.
2: We're at the front, cowards.
1: Spunk
2: we
1: on.
2: Did it.
1: Yeah. Whoopsie.
0: Okay, so this is a question we want to know. Also, like, bonus points if you've been to a funeral and there was a wild, out-of-place song.
2: Oh, heaps of people would do wild stuff.
0: Do you
2: I
0: reckon?
2: Yeah.
0: Vaughan, why did you stop Katy Perry
2: for? Oh, no, that was me, darling. Sorry, darling. No, sorry, I was just weeping.
0: It's my funeral song.
2: Yeah, sorry.
0: Yeah. So this is what we want to know.
1: Yeah, they're already rolling.
0: Okay, 0800 dials at M. You can call us. You can text her as well, 9696.
2: What song is going to be played at your funeral?
0: Langley, Be Her on ZM. ZM Toss is coming up. It's your chance to win cash soon at 8 o'clock.

0: M, Fletch, Vaughn, and Hayley, the show thanks to Animates, your one stop shop for your new puppy or kitten. 19 minutes away from 8.
1: Okay, we're not going to be able to play them all.
0: Dolly Parton, in an interview 10 years ago, spoke about the song she wants at her funeral.
2: When we meet again?
0: So,
2: beautiful song.
0: Yeah, sadly, yesterday, the news that she'd passed.
2: Makes sense at a funeral. Now, we've asked you, what is the song that's going to play at your funeral? Some of these, absolutely wild.
0: Ellie, what song?
3: So I went to a funeral and the main song was Thunderstruck.
2: Oh my God.
4: By AC/DC?
2: Yeah.
3: Yeah.
4: Okay.
3: Yeah.
4: Here we go.
3: And it was interesting because the person that had passed away was a very quiet person who you would not have thought would be into that.
2: This is badass, actually. If your coffin's coming down the aisle, you're like, oh, wow.
0: It's not normally like sports or something, eh?
2: Yeah. And it's the Dallas Cowboys cheerleaders.
3: It was really cool, and he couldn't cry because it was too busy rocking.
2: So. Yeah, I like that. Pick up the mood. It's a celebration, not a commiseration.
4: But exactly. This was the plan. But then, if you died by electrocution or an actual lightning strike, would you change? Would
2: execute
4: the family
2: the
4: sort of
2: no.
4: like? No, you'd execute.
3: No, I think it would make
4: request.
3: It even better.
0: Yeah,
4: make it even better.
0: The irony. Yeah,
4: make
0: exactly. Ali, thank you. Let's go to Brooke. Brooke, what song was at the funeral?
5: Who let the dogs out?
2: Wait, so you actually went to a funeral where this played?
5: Yeah, he was a young guy who died suddenly. It was really sad, but I don't think I've ever cried to that song until that time.
2: I don't know. I don't think I've had a weep to this.
0: Was it like his favourite
5: song?
4: Yeah, what's the story behind it?
2: Or was he being a silly billy?
5: Oh, I think it was like an anthem from when we were younger. You know, it kind of came out and it was just his theme song, I guess.
0: Yeah. Oh, so sad, isn't
2: it? I mean, it is kind of... you got to laugh at a funeral, man.
0: Yeah. Brooke, thank you. Hannah, what was the song at the funeral?
6: So, it was actually my dad's funeral, and he was a big fan of the Rocky Horror Picture Show.
2: Oh, God, what he would have hated today.
6: Playing the Time Warp, and everyone got up and did the Time Warp together.
2: Oh, I love that.
0: And then,
2: I actually just got a little chill up my thigh.
4: Madness.
2: Because, it's like, you've got to... celebrate the life.
6: Closely. Yeah, because that was Dad. He loved Rocky Horror Picture Show. So
2: Time Warp hits different with tears in your eyes. Though,
4: I was thinking it. I'm due a Rocky Horror Picture Show rewatch this weekend after the death of Tim Curry today.
2: I want to go to the annual one where you get dressed up and everyone goes crazy and sings and throw things.
4: Yeah, that would be so much fun.
2: Oh, I'm sorry to hear about your dad, but great move from him.
4: Great move, Hannah.
0: Thank you, Hannah. Let's go to Steph. Steph, what was the song at the funeral?
7: My auntie played Stumbling In, which was quite fitting given that in her slideshow there was an espresso martini or a glass of wine in every photo.
0: Stumbling In.
4: Are we talking the original Susie Quattro or are we talking the Cyril?

0: remix.
1: Nah, the Cyril remix.
2: We play this all the time.
0: Auntie!
1: For a woman in her 60s, it was a little bit out there.
0: Yeah. Oh my God, I love that. And was everyone just like, what? Have you played the right song?
2: I love it.
1: Yeah, there was a few chuckles and sideways looks for sure, but us young ones were like, yep, that works.
2: I love it.
0: Yeah. I love that. Shout That's so Auntie. Good. I like that people are going a little bit different and making it happy rather than like a really sad, slow song.
2: Yeah.
0: Steph, yeah, sorry, Karen.
1: She planned it all herself, so she knew exactly what she was doing.
3: She planned it. Yeah, that's pretty cool.
2: So we have hundreds of text messages, Aunt.
0: Thank you, Steph.
2: Now, Vaughn, I hit you with a list from the text machine out of order. Sorry, that's still me.
4: No,
2: that's
4: still me.
2: He's DJing
4: Somebody
2: here.
4: Said we had Chariots of Fire.
2: Like, bring me into song? This. This is brilliant. Kind of epic.
4: Somebody had... that's the explicit version,
2: okay,
4: so
2: we'll
4: stop
2: get out of there
4: me.
2: Straight away. Eminem.
4: Without me. Queens, Another One Bites the Dust. That's a bit
0: funny.
4: Of a funny.
0: That's funny.
2: That's
0: funny.
2: Good.
0: That means I had a sense of humour.
4: I had a sense of humour. ABBA, Dancing Queen. That's a nice song to...
0: You know what? I hate ABBA so much.
4: Oh
0: even
4: God,
0: if
4: God,
0: I was at someone's funeral and they loved ABBA,
2: literally
0: I'd be
2: like, this was my mum's favourite song. Enjoy. And you're
4: and like,
2: Fletch
4: is like, I hate this song. Next.
2: Turn it off.
4: No one likes this. Fletch, at a funeral. No one likes this song.
2: We've literally told him to hate ABBA is homophobic. That's homophobic.
4: No one likes this song.
2: Now, we've
4: Next
2: had
4: song.
2: Many messages for Now You're Gone by Bass Hunter.
4: Yeah.
0: Oh, wow.
2: I mean, the message is there. I get it.
0: Yeah.
2: But also...
0: Now you're
4: gone, I it's a bit different, eh?
2: Crazy.
4: Someone said there's a Queen song called Who Wants to Live Forever?
2: Yes. It's too sad because Freddie sang it towards the end of his life.
4: Someone said they...
2: But also, Who Wants to Live Forever? Literally me.
4: You want to
0: Why?
4: Live forever. Vampire.
2: Because I'm the center of it all. You know what I mean?
0: Yeah.
2: Like, I don't want to not exist.
4: Someone was literally cremated to Girl on Fire by Alicia Keys. Someone messaged her. They went to a funeral and they were just like, this isn't appropriate.
0: No, they weren't.
2: Yeah.
4: Apparently, yeah.
0: Wait, she chose, they
4: she chose
0: the song?
4: Apparently chose it.
0: That's so
2: funny. It was
0: funny.
2: Another cremation one.
0: I love that people are that dark in their final moments. They're like, you know what?
4: I've got two funeral songs and if I die from an infectious disease, I'm having Ben Lee's Catch My Disease as my funeral song.
2: Dies from like COVID or influenza
0: yeah. Can
2: or...
0: Can we go to the chorus of that song?
4: You know the best? One of the funniest parts of COVID was being in the supermarket masked up. Only a certain amount of people were allowed in. You had to line up, 2 meter gaps, everything. And then this song came on the supermarket radio.
0: Yeah.
4: I was just like, I don't know if this is on purpose, but I like it. How about this?
2: Yep.
0: What? No.
4: Yes.
0: No.
4: Somebody messaged in. They want Savage Swing at their funeral.
2: They also put in brackets on white, by the way. Just they wanted us to know that.
4: Hell of a song to carry the coffin out with.
0: Yeah.
4: Because you have to do the dancing like those Nigerian fellows that are big online. That
2: yeah.
4: dancing.
2: Susie messaged, my auntie had Bat Out of Hell by Meatloaf. Like
0: yeah,
2: a Bat Out of Hell,
0: song.
2: Be gone when the morning comes. I mean, that's great.
0: Great song.
2: There was another really funny, I'm just searching for it, really funny cremation song.
4: Someone said Yellowbird was my granddad's favourite. And Ola Mokbona sung it on the way when he was being carried out. It was quite a moving song. Yellowbird, is that the... Didn't Engelbert Humperdinck do a version of Yellowbird? I just searched yellow.
0: I have no idea what you're talking about.
4: I just searched yellow and it came out with Yellow Card. Ocean Avenue, also open for funeral songs, should you need to.
2: I think this could be my text of the week.
0: Okay, are we texting of the week?
2: Ends in 200. We were laughing about the fact that Fletch is going to get cremated in a plastic bag. Someone said, so Fletch is being laminated.
0: Yeah, because to Katy Perry firework, like a plastic bag.
2: Can I give that text of the week,
0: Absolutely.
2: Please?
0: Absolutely. Yeah. Text of the week, thanks to Animates, making happy happen.
2: Put a star next to that.
0: A $50 Animates voucher for that. It's
2: getting
0: 12,
2: laminated.
0: 12 minutes away from 8 ZM Tosses. 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
6: 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Good morning. Now the urban motorway, you're going to hit heavy traffic there pretty much from Murphy Street. State Highway 1 is slow. Granada North through to Johnsonville. Building from Newlands. State Highway 2 slow. Kennedy good through to Melling. 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
2: Next on the show, are we too old for low-rise jeans?
0: I don't think the age is the question. It's the muffin.
2: The guts.
0: The guts.
2: Yeah, my guts, regardless of being 36 or 26, it's always been there.
0: That's always been the question, regardless of age.
2: Debate it next.
0: Sienna Spyro, ZM.

0: Sienna Spyro on to them. Fleach, Vaughn and Hayley 5 minutes away from eight.
1: We actually, you know Chrissy Teigen. I like Chrissy Teigen. She had done some problematic things, I think.
2: Yeah, didn't she? Didn't she really rip off your mate?
1: Yeah, she did rip off my mate.
2: Didn't she rip off the cake? The cake lady.
1: Yeah, yeah. Anyway, so she's been bringing this up. She's 40 years old.
2: Is she?
1: So significantly older than me.
0: By four.
1: Three and a half years.
0: Okay, right, yep.
1: So, about low-rise pants, hallmark of the early 2000s. Man, I hit those low-rise. Man, you made a funny joke. What was the joke you made, Fletch, about the pubes out the top? Oh, my God. Oh, I've forgotten it. Fletch made the funniest joke, Vaughn, about being able to see your pubes out the top of your jeans. Oh, my God, it was so funny.
0: I can't remember.
2: When did he make it?
1: At the gym. It was so funny.
2: Oh, I wasn't there.
1: Oh, damn it.
0: Okay, yeah.
1: Anyway, funny joke. But they were so low that I can see, you know, the top of your pubis mundus. Like, that was the trend. And then they came back. And a lot of us, heading towards 40 or older or in our 30s or anything, really, we're just like, I don't know that this is for us. Because I've got a lot going on.
0: Yeah. Even in the 2000s, I didn't dabble with low-rise jeans.
2: Didn't you?
0: Did you?
2: No.
0: Because guys were.
1: What? Yeah, but they had their boxes out the top.
0: Yeah, you've got to have your boxes up the top.
2: Are you talking about like riding them low? Like,
0: no.
1: I think this is specifically women with a low rise where the cut is low.
2: Yeah, like Christina Aguilera.
1: Yeah, that's
2: what I think of when I think of low rise jeans. Because she, wore them in the Dirty video and like would often.
1: Those were arseless chaps.
0: I'm sorry, but only skinny people can pull this off.
1: Tiny,
0: skinny people.
1: Tiny, low. Because mine, it'll go over the top.
0: Yeah, muffin top.
1: It's the muffin. And a muffin top, my muffins.
2: Do you know the muffin man?
1: I know him very well. It's soft, it's looser now. So the muffin top doesn't even have as much puff. My muffin is not as puffin as it used to be. It's softer, it'll floop, I think.
2: So it's more of a sourdough.
1: I'm a fluctuator. And the skin isn't bouncing back in the way I hoped. So Chrissy Teigen's dilemma, she was like, you know what? Let's sail that ship. Like, this is a young person's game.
0: Yeah.
1: Let's not make this fashion.
2: But
1: we're not
2: okay.
1: doing this. No, but then other celebrities like the Biebers and the, you know, the Jenners and the Kardashians were like, yeah, we can do this.
2: But
1: we are
2: young.
1: Our fupas sucked out.
2: But there's some.
1: No, they're not. The
2: Kardashians
1: bottom end
2: are older of the Kardashians
1: the
2: are young.
1: Oh, Kim loves. Kim loves. So people are saying it's like, it's a young person's game. And and I just think it's not about age. It's about what age does to the body.
0: Yeah.
1: We shouldn't be kept out of fashion because we've expanded.
2: Just there's other options. You don't have to wear low-rise jeans.
0: I'm sure, when it was in the
2: early 2000s and like my mum's generation were like, well, we can't wear that because of all the bits.
1: I like
2: jeans. You're just a bit older now.
1: Just under the tip.
2: Jeans under the tip.
1: I don't want my fupa going over the top. I want my boobs almost going over the top. That's how high I want my jeans. Olivia Wilde, 42 years old. She wears low-rise jeans all the time.
2: She's very thin. We can't be comparing ourselves to these people. They are living a different lifestyle. Comparison is the theft of joy. You know, she doesn't get to like munch a big delicious toasted sandwich. That's not her game.
0: Yeah.
2: We do. We don't get to wear the low-rise jeans. It's all ebbs and flows, baby. Let's not compare ourselves to people online.
1: I totally agree. And I actually think that's an exchange I think is quite

0: Right, fair. I'll take the toasty over those jeans.
1: I'm gonna have
0: any
1: a toasty sandwich every day of the week over a pair of low-rise jeans.
0: Right now.
1: I don't have the pubes for it.
0: Oh, I have the pubes for it. Too many pubes.
1: I've got to quickly tell the story. It's an old story. Fletch was there. It was very funny. We were doing a concert and the Fast Crew were playing, and it wasn't the age of the low-rise jeans. Do you remember this? I'm gonna tell it.
0: And I've got.
1: He's rolling his eyes at me.
2: I wouldn't say who.
1: Well, there was only one female in the Fast Crew.
2: Well, no, we're not saying this.
0: But
1: Yeah, they were talking and like they were like leaning and getting photos and stuff. And one of them like looked and he's like, "Bex, pants up. We can see your pubes." And it was the funniest, just the way it was, just like, "Bex, we can see your pubes."
0: They were that low.
2: I wouldn't have said that. Story,
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7: Can your roof handle everything Wellington weather throws at it? Good morning. Heavy coming in on the Uber motorway from Hill Street. State Highway 1 is slow just after Tawa through to Johnsonville again from Newlands. State Highway 2 slow from Kennedy Good through to Pitsoni. It is slow through Judgeford. 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
1: Cloudy skies and occasional rain for Wellington, easing this morning. We've got southerly winds, 14 the high today. Tomorrow mainly fine, but a few showers in the afternoon, 14 again.
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1: Atamaria, good morning. In this update, Meta's agreed to an $18 billion settlement over claims its platforms contributed to teen social media addiction, and says it'll add daily limits and nighttime restrictions for younger users. Arizona's Attorney General is calling for the rest of the industry to do the same.
3: We can never undo the harm that has been done to a generation raised without these protections. But what we must do better is continue to push forward.
1: A group of former Gloria Vale members is seeking nearly $40 million in compensation, claiming years of unpaid work amounted to modern-day slavery. Heavy snow has shut Arthur's Pass, with State Highway 73 closed between Otera and Springfield, and warnings in place for several other South Island roads. There's an orange heavy rain warning for much of the west coast, staying in place until midday tomorrow. And the Rocky Horror Picture Show star Tim Curry has died at the age of 80.
4: Come up to the lab and see what's on the slab. I see you shiver with anticipation.
1: You had been in ill health since having a serious stroke in 2012. ANZ is supporting the Cancer Society this Daffodil Day tomorrow, Friday, the 28th of August. 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
5: 6 minutes past eight. Thank you, Bryn. Good morning. God, everybody's dying, aren't they?
6: Don't say that!
7: Well, we've all got to.
6: And also, don't look at me. Because people came at me about now, Hayden Panettiere, that it was the Sproul curse we called, and then I played 9 to 5. A few weeks earlier, now Dolly, I did not mention
5: and
6: Tim
5: just
6: Curry.
5: 3 days ago, she was saying, I love the Rocky Horror Picture Show.
6: No,
7: and man, Nigel Thornberry is my favourite animated
6: let's
7: dad.
6: Let's discuss in detail Trump. Trump. If this curse exists.
7: Now, you just left the studio, Fletch. You were gone for some time. There has been a coup while you were gone.
5: Oh, okay.
7: There's been a coup because no doubt you'll try to poo-poo it.
5: What?
7: 9696, are we playing the Time Warp next?
5: Oh, we're not
6: people
5: playing.
6: Want us to play. A couple of people said this sweet transvestite from Transylvania.
7: Yeah.
6: Just as a pro rainbow team, just not sure we were sitting on the words.
7: Sitting on the words.
6: And I think it's a bit more.
7: The words barely escaped my mouth. Yes, Time Warp. Yes, Time Warp.
5: No, we're not playing the Time Warp.
7: Let the people speak. This is a democracy manifest.
5: It's a democracy manifest.
7: Democracy is democracy.
5: Do the Time Warp.
7: Yes, someone said, oh my God, if you give me an excuse to do the Time Warp this morning, I'm going to be the happiest little lady there is.
5: Okay,
7: we
5: well,
7: like to make ladies happy around here.
6: There's little ones.
7: Yeah.
2: Toss it or take
5: it. What?
0: Yes, tosses.
6: You said happy little lady.
5: Rose joins us. Good morning, Rose.
8: Good morning.
7: Ba-da-da. Rose, do you want us to do the Time Warp next?
8: I'm on the fence. It's up to you. Why
6: don't
8: you toss a coin on it?
6: Rose, what team are you on?
7: What did Rose just say? She's not
5: why
7: there.
5: Why don't you toss a coin
7: toss
5: on
7: a
5: it?
6: No, the text machine beats
5: really?
6: You,
5: okay.
6: Rose.
5: Well, Rose, welcome to Tosses. Today, we're going to toss every hour until 4 o'clock. So a great chance for you to win at cash today on ZM. So don't go anywhere. Don't even think about changing the station.
6: I wouldn't.
7: Because next we're doing the Time Warp and then we're going
5: to toss it. No, well, that might get people changing the station. Now, Rose, we're going to start by giving you $100.
8: Woo!
5: Rose, do you want to toss it or take it?
8: Let's toss it.
7: Okay. Heads or tails, Rosie?
8: Tails.
6: Never fails.
7: Tails. Let's move on.
5: Yeah.
7: Are we taking it or are we tossing it?
8: We've got to take it at this point. Sorry, Tim. I'm not that fun.
5: What?
8: I know. I need a Father's Day present from my husband.
5: Yeah, but Rose, $400 worth of presents.
6: Rose, you just came in.
8: Go on, toss it one more time.
6: Rogue Rose, eh?
7: Rogue Rose. God,
5: okay.
7: You were easier to turn than a...
5: What is easy to turn?
7: A car with power steering?
5: You were easier to turn than a...
6: A bisexual man in a spa in Italy?
5: Okay, yeah.
7: I'm not turning. They're already there.
5: Yeah,
7: heads or tails, Rosie Posey?
8: Tails.

0: Oh, that just...
1: It's got wedged between my phone and the coffee cup, and it's tails again. $400.
0: Oh, Rose, $400.
2: See, aren't you glad?
3: We have to take it. That is better than a homemade card. We've got to take it.
0: Yeah. But Rose, it could be $800.
3: We're taking it.
0: Rose, it could be $800,
2: though. Rose, don't be a loser.
3: Don't care for me.
0: Okay.
1: Out of interest, Rose.
0: No, let's not do this.
1: People love when we do this.
2: No, she wants to feel good. You're just going to take her.
0: Okay,
3: you take it. I'm giving the money, but I would have said tails.
1: It's heads.
2: Okay,
0: Lucky you bailed. You did well. Congratulations. $400. We're going to play again at around 9 o'clock. So keep listening for the activator. We're going to play every hour until 4 o'clock. Well done, Rose. The listeners, Vaughn, what do we...
1: Pay respect. Let's do the time warp. Play time warp. Play time warp. You must show Tim the same respect you showed Dolly. Yes, yes, yes. Time warp. Time warp. Yes, yes. Leave the office, please, Fletch. Time warp. Time warp. Play it. Play it. Play it. Play the time warp. Play the wrong 80-year-old died again.
0: You guys are all doing the dance this morning, and I don't know any of this.
2: Listeners, please keep your hands on the wheels when you're doing the time warp. We're going to go one hand up, back on, one hand up, back on.
1: But if you're a passenger princess, you better be dancing for two.
0: Oh, Are we doing this?
4: We're doing it.
0: ZM.
5: Astounding. Time is fleeting. Madness takes its toll. But listen closely.
6: Not for very much longer.
5: I've got to

0: show, the time warp. Oh, the listeners wanted it, didn't they? I was wrong.
1: Oh my
0: god!
1: So
0: wrong. Was I the only one that
2: didn't
0: want
2: that? Someone said, "Guys, Frankfurter didn't even do the time warp." We know that. We're celebrating the whole world. What, God, that's a very vaginal orange you've just cut open.
1: Can we get a picture of Fletcher's vaginal looking orange?
2: Look at that right side. There's the vulva.
0: Yeah,
2: there's the button at the top.
0: I don't want to eat it now. I want to eat it.
1: Straight up's what doctors say when they put you in the smear test position.
2: That's my bum down the bottom. Yeah. Where the,

0: You turn around, these are your legs, these are your thighs.
1: We're talking about...
0: That's the most vaginal looking orange I think has ever existed. I'm going to get a picture of that.
1: Tim Curry's died.
2: Oh, sorry.
1: Which is why we played the Time Warp.
0: And he would have loved Dolly this vaginal orange.
2: Someone just said, I nearly swerved off the road 3 times.
1: Drive carefully, please.
2: Drive carefully. I didn't think I'd be crying at my desk at the Time Warp for this morning, so thanks for that. Great boogie in the car. Hands off the steering wheel and everything. Again.
1: No.
2: No, you didn't. You had one on.
1: Thank you, Vaughn.
2: Thank you. I work in a cafe. No one's here yet, so I blasted it. R.I.P. Tim.
0: My opinion of my 12-year-old. Did you read that? The opinion of my own child, my own 12-year-old, has dropped remarkably. I'm time warping, like the young hip person I am. Mm-hmm. She's frowning, and then went back onto the phone and didn't do the time warp with me. How is she?
1: Well,
0: lying?
1: Enjoy your phone while you can, because you're banned from that soon.
2: Yeah,
1: little shit.
2: Yeah. I can have a roof over your house. My 4-year-old is loving this. Yes, banger. Took me back.
1: It's a roof over your head, but yeah, don't worry.
2: Yeah, who's paying the power bill around here?
1: Yeah.
2: Now, do you remember, we had a caller on air a couple of days ago who... made a best friend through a failed double date. Do you remember that?
1: Yes.
2: And then they, like, double date, and then they were, and then became best friends, and they just went to Alex Warren together over the weekend.
1: Yes.
2: That, we were like, we love that story, how this all came to be, and we thought we'd get your origin story of how you met your best friend or your friend.
1: Your best friend Jess have a good origin story?
2: Yeah, we met at kindergarten when we were 4 years old on her first day, because I'm a week older than her. I'd been there. Lost, you know, meandering without her. And she was on the swing. There was like one single swing in the thing. And I went up to her, and we both remember this, we've written it down for years. I went up to her and I said, oh, can I ever go on the swing? And she was like, why? And I said, I'll be your best friend if you let me. And she was like, okay, she got off. And now we're 36 and we're best friends. That's 32 years.
1: Pretty good.
2: That's a promise we
1: sealed
2: made.
1: Sealed the deal.
2: Yeah. I'll be your best friend. She gave me the swing and I kept my word. But I want to know, because maybe you met through like unlikely circumstances. You know?
1: Yeah.
2: Caught eyes across the room and went, God, what's happening in here?
1: Mm.
2: You know what I mean?
1: Maybe she was crazy. Yeah. Oh, there'd be so many stories.
2: Yeah. I want to know the origin story of how you met your bestie.
1: Okay. Well, 0800 dials at Emerson number.
2: I was forced into a work environment with you guys.
0: Sometimes it works.
1: Sometimes it works. Like an arranged marriage.
2: Liking you was not in my contract.
1: Yeah. 0800 dials at Emma's number, 9696 to text us.
2: Give us your great friendship origin stories.
1: Sam Fender, Olivia Dean, Rain Me In, ZM.

0: ZM, Fletch, Vaughn and Hayley, the show. 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
1: Now, we want to know your friendship origin story. Maybe it's a bit interesting or a bit odd, because there was a woman who caught us up a couple of days ago, and they went failed double dates, and the girls were friends. Became friends through these failed double dates. And they ended up going to Alex Warren together.
0: Yeah, and you met your best friend at Kindy.
1: Met my best friend at Kindy, and I told her I'd be her best friend if she gives me the swing.
0: Jessica, what's your best friend origin story?
2: Kia ora, good morning. I started dating this man, and he had two children, and they always said, oh, you'd get along so well with our mum, and I'd, you know, shyly be like, oh, yeah, of course. And then
1: his baby mama.
3: Oh, bless you.
2: we both were teachers, and I was like, okay, yeah, we do the same thing, but you know, how same can we be? And then after we split up, which was only about a year and a bit in, she actually said, hey, the girls miss you. Can we come and visit? And she drove 4.5 hours and they stayed with me. And actually her best friend came along, and I was thinking, oh no, they're going to be here going, oh, you know, having a great time. But we actually just got along like a house on fire. And that was about 7 years ago now, and actually her two girls just came with me to my graduation.
0: Oh,
1: so you've maintained a relationship with your ex's children and their mum?
2: Yes, so I see them actually every holidays, and we just laugh and go, isn't it so funny? The girls go, oh, Dan, actually, we don't want to see you tonight.
1: You want to see your ex?
2: Yeah.
1: What a cool, like, modern world, you know, to be like, no, the girls miss you, you like them.
2: Yeah.
1: We're all friends.
2: And we've just superseded the, you know, we don't say, oh, that's Dad's ex anymore. It's just that's Mum's bestie.
1: Yeah.
0: Oh, that's so cool. That's really cool.
4: Kind of really shows who the problem was too, eh?
2: Trauma bonded.
1: Yeah.
4: Kind of shows who the problem was.
0: Jessica, thank you. Josh, what's your best friend origin story?
5: Kia ora, guys. I met my best friend at Hobbiton when we worked there 6 or 7 years ago.
1: Oh my God, Josh.
4: That
1: we
4: is
1: love
4: so cool.
1: Hobbiton.
4: We love Hobbiton.
0: We love it.
5: Yeah.
4: What were you doing at Hobbiton?
5: We were both tour guides at the time. COVID hit, and we separated. And then after COVID, we sort of rekindled, and now we are now married 6 years, 7 years later.
1: Wait. You met at Hobbiton. You became besties.
5: Met at Hobbiton, became real good friends.
1: Torn apart by COVID.
5: Yeah, sort of. And then when COVID sort of finished, we sort of started talking again and then met up and, yeah, never looked back since. And, yeah, she's my best friend.
1: Oh, and you married your
4: Hit us with three facts you remember from doing the Hobbiton tour. Because, God, you guys have got some facts on board when you're doing
0: they
4: that
0: They know
4: tour,
0: their facts.
1: Right? Yeah, your three favourite facts.
5: I have friends that, I'm not sure I should actually say this, but I have friends that used to work there and they had sex in the main Hobbit hole.
4: Josh, I mean, you're walking around and you're like, wow, a lot of people don't know about this. This was actually the last scene we shot.
1: That's not a real tree.
4: It's first in the movie, and this tree's got 16,000 fake

0: banging, but a Lord of the Rings.
1: Goodness.
2: Yeah.
0: So funny. We're going to hook you up a Chemist Warehouse prize pack there, home of the biggest brands at the lowest prices. Well done.
1: Oh, my God. Grab a pack of Connie's before you was Hobbit all over again.
0: Jesus.
1: They do Hobbit-sized condoms at Chemist Warehouse.
2: Also, yeah. Josh came in with, like, the sweetest story. All the girls are like, oh, he married his best friend. And he's like, my mate's banged in the hobby hole.
1: My mate's had a root in the hobby hole.
2: Oh, my gosh. Listen to this message.
1: That's a dream come true. That's a bucket list shag, actually.
0: Yeah, it is. Yeah.
2: Listen to this.
1: Can I get...
2: No. Respect Hobbiton, please, and never be welcome back.
0: Respect my the best Hobbit dinner, hole.
2: We're doing best friend origin
1: hey,
2: stories.
1: You know I respect the Hobbit hole.
2: Both of them. My bestie and I found each other. We're being naughty. My bestie and I found each other through pen pals when we were 10 years old for a horse and pony magazine ad. We're now 48.
1: Wow.
0: And still crazy?
2: And so we wrote to each other for years before meeting when we were about 13. We've been besties ever since.
0: That's super
2: that's
0: cute.
2: That's beautiful.
0: That's really cute.
1: Somebody I messaged and I used to work at Hobbiton. It was always a dream of mine to bang and bag's end. Someone did it.
0: Someone did it. Yeah.
1: Someone did it.
2: How your friendship origin story, your bestie origin story. Us tapping his mum, he turned up 9 months later. We've been best friends ever since.
1: Oh, best friends with your kid, yeah.
2: There's so many. I met my best friend at school. It was awkward. And then when we got home from school, she jumped over the fence and asked if I was home. And we found out that we were neighbours. It's been 5 years now. She's still my best friend.
0: Aww.
2: Well, that's cute.
0: So many cute stories.
2: Yeah, really cute. And some absolute filth too, but...
1: Yeah.
2: I met three of my closest friends when I was waxing their vaginas. My best friend had hers done, and then my husband came home with wine and we all got drunk. All three have since seen mine now, so it's equal. Mm.
0: We've seen enough with the Hobbit hole stories too.
2: Sorry. I went on a date with a dude from Tinder. I ended up ghosting him. Then a couple of months later, he started working at my gym.
0: Oh.
2: We had to make it work because I just signed a year-long contract. 3 years later, though, we're now best friends.
0: Oh, that's cool.
2: Sorry, I ghosted you, though.
1: Yeah.
2: So anyone listening today and going to visit Hobbiton will still see the main house in the same light as a normal visitor? I doubt it.
0: No, probably not, actually.
1: It's Bagshot Road's the one you walk through. That's Samwise Gamgee's house.
0: Okay.
1: They're talking up top and Bag's End.
0: Right, okay. Right.
2: Is
0: that by the fake tree?
1: It's underneath the fake tree.
0: Oh, okay. Yeah.
2: My bestie was sat next to me at school, as her last name was D and mine was B, 24 years later. She might be in London and me in New Zealand, but we're still besties. Nothing's changed. Can't wait to see her at Christmas.
0: That's cute.
1: My best friend, when I moved next door, she came over to borrow a cup of sugar. It was best friends at first sight. Classic. God, I love that woman.
0: I don't know if I could be friends with someone that didn't have a good supplies and plan ahead for baking.
1: But what if they were making an impromptu meringue? And they were
0: fair call.
1: Impromptu meringue is a great reason for an emergency.
2: You plan a meringue.
1: No, they're like, oh my God, these eggs are all about to go off. I don't have enough sugar to make a meringue. I'd be like, yeah, it's going to cost you some meringue.
2: We've had a lovely message. It was my first day of school and I had a look around and I saw a girl and I asked her to show me around. And the next day, we were seated next to each other and that's how it happened. And now we're still best friends and it's been 5 years and I'm nine.
0: Fantastic. That's super cute.
2: That's really cute.
0: Super cute.
2: Best friends for life.
0: Fact of the day is next, and all this week it's ice cream.
1: Tis ice cream week. We'll be delving into some ice cream next.
2: Oh, yes.
0: Stella Lefties. Is it him?

0: It's ice cream week here at Fact of the Day. Yeah. I want to get a bit historic.
1: Who's it thanks to?
0: Just everybody. We're getting sent so much ice cream. Oh, you know, it's, no, and the,
2: Jesus Christ,
0: yeah, I forgot again.
2: Useless.
0: No, I know. It's a fact
1: even
0: of the
1: I
0: day.
1: Remember I've got nothing
3: you know
1: to
3: what?
1: Do with this.
3: I'm doing it. Today's fact of the day is brought to you by St. Pierre's. Fact: today's sushi of the day is 8 pieces of California roll for $8.40.
0: I like a California roll.
1: So do I. Actually.
0: I think it's my favorite type of roll.
1: Because it's the whitest.
0: Check that off.
1: You're a white guy.
0: Huh?
1: White people love a California roll.
0: Oh, yeah.
3: Okay, so I just did a quick Google when I read this line about the California roll. It got its name because it was became a favorite dish for tourists from LA who were visiting like a really famous
1: white people
3: Japanese restaurant in Canada.
0: Oh, really?
3: Because they didn't like the raw.
1: Excuse me, sir. This fish is not cooked. It's completely raw.
0: Wait, so
1: raw.
0: What's in a California roll?
1: Chicken.
0: Is it always chicken? Chicken and avocado.
3: No, he used cooked crab and avocado to appeal to North American diners who dislike the raw fish and seaweed.
0: Well, this is ice cream week, not sushi week. And it is brought to you by St. Pierre's. Fact: today, sushi there is 8 pieces of California roll for $8.40.
3: Well, I just said that.
0: I didn't forget.
3: I didn't forget.
0: I didn't forget. One for the historians today. And the ice cream actually has a very powerful tie to the founding of America. Now, if you've watched Hamilton or listened to the Hamilton soundtrack, which I have hundreds upon hundreds of times as my daughter became hyper-fixated on Hamilton and can now sing all the songs and knows all that.
3: Wow.
0: And it's an amazing musical.
1: It's not my number one.
0: You went to it, eh?
3: I loved it,
0: I passed it to you because I hadn't watched it at that stage and you went and saw it live.
3: Well, you're not cultured. You're from Hamilton. Actual Hamilton.
0: Yeah, not Alexander Hamilton.
1: He still thinks Les Mis is a gym.
3: Yeah.
0: Is it not? It's the one you guys go to.
1: That's Les Mills.
0: Oh, no.
1: It's all right.
0: What about Phantom of the Oprah Winfrey?
1: Yeah, that's true. That was a show. That was a daytime
0: that
1: show.
0: That was she was being haunted, wasn't she?
3: Yeah.
0: Okay, great. Well, George Washington in the summer of 1790.
1: It was the summer of 1790.
0: It doesn't roll off the tongue as well, does it?
1: No.
0: He spent

0: $200 on ice cream alone that summer. Roughly in today's money, that would be over $5,000.
1: Wow.
0: In ice creams. He loved ice creams. George Washington was an ice cream fiend, but he wasn't even the biggest fan of ice cream in that administration. If you've watched Hamilton, you'll also be familiar with Thomas Jefferson.
1: Mm-hmm. Yes.
0: Here comes Jefferson. He had his own 18-step ice cream recipe, and on July 4th, 1806, he had someone crank the ice cream maker all day long to keep the White House supplied for Independence Day, July 4th.
2: Just churning,
0: because he loved it. There was another guy, Madison. His signature dish at the White House parties was ice cream. Oyster ice cream.
1: Ooh, yuck.
2: Hear me out, though.
0: Yeah.
2: Yum. I don't usually go, I go tang with oyster. Lemon, or a Viognier.
1: It shouldn't be in an ice cream.
0: Because I like my oysters like this. Gone.
2: Oh my God, slurp, that's exactly how I do it.
0: Crunch.
2: But not crunch with teeth, like mash.
0: Gone. But I can't imagine sitting there and being like,
2: I don't know, it could be nice, salty, briny, yeah, sweet, salty brine. Creamy, maybe.
0: So that got me down the path of unusual ice cream flavors. Japan, known for its ice cream flavors. They've had soy sauce ice cream.
2: I kind of get it.
0: Tangy,
2: again, salty.
0: Yeah. Salty.
2: Sweet and salty.
0: Offset. Ramen flavored and yuck. Squid ink flavored.
1: I've had like a miso something gelato.
2: I had a miso caramel.
1: Nice. Yeah, miso caramel.
0: Again, that's that offset, the salty and the sweet, right? And it works for itself. In Singapore, they do a salted egg yolk ice cream.
1: No, not for me.
0: It just felt a little bit in my throat there. Just not for me. And I didn't know this. In New England, the part of America up there on the Upper East Coast, they have black raspberry ice cream. Oh. And it outsells every other flavor. But outside of New England,
2: Black raspberries.
0: No, it's black raspberries.
2: Black raspberries, like the fruit, black raspberries, raspberries that are black.
1: Are they like boysenberry? Are they like more
2: black currant?
1: Yeah,
2: like
1: right.
2: They're dark.
0: Well, a boysenberry is a raspberry crossed with a blackberry, right? But it was named after Boysen, the guy that made the initial cross-pollination. I mean, you guys are picking up a lot of facts here. We've had California roll.
1: Yeah, so many.
0: We've had Hamilton. Mm. We've learned that Les Mis isn't just a gym. Well, the sauna, it's actually, what is it about? French
2: musical.
0: A French band.
2: French student revolution.
0: Yeah, that one.
1: Hmm.
0: So today's fact of the day is that I'm just going to focus in on this one. In the summer of 1790, George Washington spent $5,000 in modern currency worth on ice cream alone.

0: do.
1: Someone said 10 minutes ago I was going to text in the studio to remind Vaughn that Fact of the Day was sponsored by St. Piers and don't forget, and I didn't do it, and now I feel like it was my fault that he forgot.
0: Yeah. No, don't worry, I've got it.
1: 846, that is actually your fault.
2: It. First.
1: You said, who's it brought to you by?
2: Yeah.
1: Yeah.
2: I said, who's it thanks to you? You said, I don't know, ice cream.
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6: 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Good morning. Now, State Highway 2, moderate through Upper Hutt and Silverstream. You're going to hit heavier traffic from Kennedy Good through to Melling. Again, slow through Petone, moderate through to the interchange where it becomes heavy. State Highway 1 is heavy. Granada North through to Chirton Park, slow from Newlands. The Yoba Motorway is heavy from Hill Street. 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
11: 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And for every $3,000 we raise for Daffodil Day at the ANZ donation station, we're going to drop one of us. A friend of the show, a celebrity, yeah. And I'm first up. It's been decided.
12: Yes.
11: I'm excited about this. I've always wanted to do this.
12: 9 o'clock, you'll be strapped in, taken up, dangled, and then controlled descent.
11: Dropped.
12: It's dropped. It's called dropped. Dropped.
11: And we're going to be mic'd up as well, so we've got to try not to swear.
13: Whoa. We should choose our kid-friendly swear word that we'll say, like, poo.
12: Yes.
13: Frick.
12: Yeah.
13: Frick.
11: One in three Kiwis are affected by cancer. It's the reason we're doing this tomorrow. We'll be raising money. You can text donate to 305 to make an instant $3 donation to the Cancer Society.
12: Do it now.
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11: Harry Styles, American Girl, ZM.

0: Harry Styles on ZM. Fletch Vaughan and Hayley will play ZM Tosses soon. We can play every hour until 4 o'clock. Your chance to win cash soon.
1: Yesterday, I had to, I don't know what I kept on hitting, but I think I need to offer Siri some reassurance that I'm okay. Because I was listening to a podcast. You know Esther Perel?
0: Yeah.
1: She's like a therapist, mostly a relationship therapist.
0: French, she got the lovely voice.
2: French, hello, yes.
0: Yeah.
2: Now, why do you feel like he would be saying that to you, girl?
0: Yeah. She's great.
2: So talk to him. Talk to him directly. He's right next to you.
1: She's amazing. She has a podcast called Where Should We Begin? And it's a real life couples counseling session. And I'm like fly on the wall. I love it. So interesting.
0: So I've never listened. I've only heard her in interviews, but the podcast, are the couples, is she replaying the chats?
1: So the couples are real. They go on knowing that it's for the podcast. They're a one-off client. So it's not like an ongoing thing. She does a one-off session. They come in with their issue. And she does like a one-hour session.
0: Right.
1: And then we listen.
3: They get it's like Embarrassing Bodies,
0: but it's
3: they're getting free treatment, but everybody gets to see.
1: Everyone gets to see their dirty laundry, and I've just been listening, and they're so amazing. Sometimes they're really funny and interesting. Some of them are like riddled with like scandal, and you're like,
0: wow, okay.
1: Anyway, I was listening to a couple of episodes yesterday, and I was in and out of my car the whole time, and it was in and out of my headphones. And I was driving along, and there was a guy who was trying to get to the bottom of why he couldn't move past something in their relationship.
0: Right.
1: And it was, you know, the words he was using was like, think this, you know, goes back to childhood. I'm not sure where this started for me, but I believe it was, you know, something with my father and an issue where I didn't feel a lot of love. And then my wrist just goes, bff. I'm so sorry to hear that. I was like,
3: you'd bumped
1: it down. And I've obviously bumped it, started like it's listening, Siri's listening. And she says to me, I'm so sorry to hear that. And I was like, oh my gosh. And I click it off and I was like, whatever. It happened another separate time. And it was a woman talking, what was it? Oh, it was about her issues with her her body, you know, and it was her and her wife and they were having issues with intimacy.
0: Yeah.
1: And I was like, love it, this episode, you know, intimacy and blah, blah, blah, blah. And the woman was saying, you know, I was raised in a time of, you know, always needing to lose weight. My mother always put me on diets. And then my wrist goes, have you spoken to your mother about this? And I was like, what the hell? Siri was giving me like, Siri thought that I was offloading deep emotional trauma. I was like, no, Siri, I've actually got a session booked with my actual therapist today.
0: Yeah.
1: And was offering like, not advice, but just small like, I'm really sorry. I'm really sorry to hear that. So I feel like, Siri, I just need to let you know I'm actually fine. None of that was my trauma.
0: Yeah. How was it activating? Was it just listening?
1: I don't know. I don't know if I...
3: No, it will have heard something that sounds like, hey, Siri.
1: Yeah. It was like, yeah, recently, or something like that.
3: Yeah.
1: And it would have turned itself on. So this, there's some robot overlord in America is thinking that I am trauma dumping into my watch about my...
0: It's probably saved on your Apple profile.
1: Yeah, my terrible relationship with my father and how he didn't love me and my body image being warped by, you know, constantly being put on diets by my family.
3: And you didn't do that thing where you asked the apps not to track, so now you're going to get targeted advertising for like...
1: Wegovy. Why diet your whole life when you can have Wegovy?
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5: 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Call 4 Milne Roofing. Good morning. A slow patch, State Highway 1, Granada North through to Glenside. Then it's slow from Newlands through to the interchange. State Highway 2 easing through Silverstream. Slow from Kennedy Good through to Melling. A slow patch through Petone. The Urban Motorway, you're going to hit heavy traffic there just after Hawkstone Street. 4 Milne Roofing, painting and building. paulmilne.co.nz.
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19: We're doing a quickie little poll on the show next. After last night, I licked my fingers just out of habit while cooking and realised I was looking raw chicken mince and juice off my fingers.
18: Just chicken sashimi.
20: Yeah.
18: You'll be fine.
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0: Samba, My Body Isn't Ready, on ZM. A few minutes away from 9 o'clock, Fletch, Vaughan and Hayley.
1: I feel like that about summer coming.
0: My body isn't ready, yeah.
2: Well, yeah. We're going to do a quick little poll now. Quick little poll. If you had to have one, which would you rather right now? Diarrhea or vomiting?
0: Both horrific.
2: Both bad, but for me it'd be diarrhea. Because last night I was cooking. So you know how I do those Big Mac smashed tacos. So you smash the beef into the
0: You've got to say burger tacos, because that's trademarked.
2: Big Mac burger taco.
0: No, you can't
1: with
0: say
1: a
0: Big
1: sort
0: Mac.
1: Of a paprikary sauce.
2: Flat Mac burger tacos.
1: Yeah.
2: Yeah. So you smash the mince into the taco, and then put the mince down on the pan and put a bit of weight on top. Press that. Flip it over. Lightly cook the taco.
0: Yum.
2: And then add in all the stuff you'd usually have on a Big Mac or a non-trademarked version of it. It occurred to me you could do the same with the McChicken. So last night I did the chicken versions.
0: Oh, okay.
1: Chicky mince.
2: Popped in the KitchenAid.
1: Yep.
2: Pop in that KitchenAid mixer. Nice. First time that I was in charge of using that.
1: Yeah.
2: And with some paprika and some onion powder and some garlic powder and some salt and some pepper, and then let that mix that all up.
1: Classic.
2: And then took it out, smeared it on the... But usually the beef, I do it with my hands.
1: Yeah.
2: But last night I was using a spatula to do the chicken because it's
1: No one wants to touch chicky.
2: No one wants to touch the chicky.
0: No.
2: Anyway,
0: why is it weirder to touch chicken than it is to touch...
1: It's like you're absorbing salmonella through your skin and you're like...
2: It's very wet.
1: Yeah.
2: Very wet.
0: Yeah.
2: So I was using a spatula to smear it out on the tacos before smashing it down into the pan.
1: Yeah.
2: And I was doing that, and it was all working really well. Smelled good. Everything looked good. And then when it finished, I'd sprinkle a few sesame seeds on top of it.
1: Nice.
2: Put it in the oven. And then I, just at the end of things, I got the last bit out of the bowl, was doing the last one, and I literally thought, oh, I better not lick that spatula.
0: Yeah.
2: Like, that's what went through my mind as I put my finger in my mouth and went... And sucked raw chicken off my finger. Didn't I put that spatula in my mouth?
1: Oh, but I guess get rid of that.
2: Walked over to the sink, put that, and then I was like, I just sucked raw chicken on my finger.
0: Now, you're only, because you can eat raw chicken, you shouldn't.
2: You shouldn't.
0: But
2: not all raw chicken
1: has salmonella.
0: It's only if it has salmonella.
2: And you cook it out of it by cooking it to at least 74 degrees. The salmonella can't survive, and the chicken's cooked at that temperature.
0: Yes.
2: It makes it safe to eat.
1: But we've all had chicken-led food poisoning.
0: Sure.
2: I haven't.
1: I have.
2: I don't think I've had chicken. I've had seafood.
1: I had chicken on a pizza, man, and it just...
2: Really?
1: Oh, shaking, feverish. It was bad news.
2: And in that moment, my girlfriend Amy said to me, did you just lick raw chicken off your finger? And I was like, I did. And she's like, poos or spews? And I said, silly little pole.
1: Yeah.
2: Because that's how my brain's wired. I'm always on.
1: Always on. Mining for content constantly.
0: Work first with more.
2: Work first.
0: Work that's comes
2: work.
0: First.
2: First.
0: Work always first.
2: This guy's a workhorse.
0: They call you a workaholic, don't they?
2: They do.
0: They say Vaughan. Go home, Vaughan.
2: Get out of here,
1: oh my
2: buddy.
1: God.
2: Have some. Don't you have a family?
1: I'm just brewing on my top six for tomorrow.
2: We already had
1: the day.
2: We already had a silly little poll. So I was like, let's quickie little poll it. Would you rather, if you got sick from food poisoning, would you rather have diarrhea or vomiting?
0: Now, I will
2: poos
0: say...
2: Poos or spews?
0: I will say the poos.
1: Definitely poos.
0: Because I don't vomit... Often, when I do it, I find it so horrible.
1: So,
2: you don't vomit well.
1: I don't vomit well.
2: Some people vomit well.
0: Yeah, I don't.
2: I myself, I'm not good at it.
1: I'd vomit maybe once every 2 years.
0: It takes me back to being a kid.
1: Yeah, I panic and I cry. Yeah.
2: It's panicky because it's coming out the part you breathe through.
0: Yeah.
2: Whereas when you got diarrhea, you can sit and just like,
1: actually,
2: it's uncomfortable, the cramps and everything.
1: Shannon's got a great point.
2: Okay, what is it?
1: It's easier to vomit in public. More publicly acceptable to throw up on the street.
0: It is.
2: I mean, that's very true.
0: But then I will say, having got like really bad travel sickness and like losing about 3 or 4 kgs from
1: in a day.
0: The poos,
2: right?
0: It was horrible.
2: The original peptides.
0: The original peptides. The original jabs.
1: When I do colon prep for my colonoscopies, the anus is raw, but it's better than the involuntary nature of spew.
0: Okay, well, what do the people say?
2: Would you rather poo or spew? Poo, 83%. Spew, 17%.
0: Yeah.
2: Leisha says, I'm actually a cyclic vomiter. I vomit, the smell, the sound, the sight of vomit makes me vomit again, and it's very hard to break
1: cyclical,
2: the cycle once I start.
0: Oh, yeah, right.
2: Yeah, I get that. She's a sympathy spewer too. If I see it, if I smell it,
1: I'll say the text machine is 100% poos.
0: Yeah. Okay.
2: Diarrhea is just a spit up version of something that you're meant to do, says Michael.
1: No, whereas
2: vomiting's very traumatic.
1: That's true.
0: Yeah.
1: We do poop most days.
0: Yes. Yeah. I mean, anyone that's had barley belly won't like that. Yeah.
1: No.
2: Alex said it's got to be diarrhea because you can doom scroll when you got the squirts.
1: Yeah.
2: Sit and have a scroll.
0: I don't know if you can. It's quite horrific.
1: Someone said on the text machine, I vomed so hard I burst blood vessels in my eyes. Can't be good. I did that once. I was vomited so hard my nose started bleeding. And then my brother walked in and he was like, you're right. I went, yeah. And it went against the wall and then he spewed on the floor.
2: Self-inflicted or?
1: No, we're like kids, like teenagers.
2: Oh, right, little kids.
1: Yeah, yeah.
2: You can be out and about, says Charlotte, and still vomit in a bush or a bin or whatever. You can't be out and about and have explosive diarrhea.
1: That's what Shannon just said.
2: Yeah. Very good point. Very good point.
1: But someone just texts in, if you do poo publicly, your pants will catch it. Whereas if you vomit publicly, there's just no catching.
2: None of it's diarrhea and you're wearing shorts. You're going to have shitty lips.
1: But if you're wearing a Lululemon legging.
2: No, I reckon you still see the wetness.
0: It's basically an active wear muslin cloth.
2: Yes, it is. It'll keep all the solids in there, but there's not a lot of solids in the diarrhea.
1: Okay, someone said as a woman of a certain age, there's extra risk when you vomit. Because you're also going to piss yourself.
2: Yeah.
0: Oh, yeah, okay.
2: If you need a spew, you can stay in your bed with a bowl. I'd rather be there than the toilet if I'm unwell. Okay, so they are saying you can vomit in bed, but you can't shit yourself.
1: Ideally not. When you said that Fletcher's getting sick and losing 3 kg was original peptides, someone called it poop tides, and that's brilliant.
2: Oh, yeah.
0: That's really good stuff.
2: Ella said, I'm terrified of vomiting. Once had the poops just before going on a coach tour of the Highlands in Scotland.
0: Oh,
2: Imodium is hallelujah.
0: Yeah, that's good stuff.
2: It's good stuff.
0: Always travel with that.
2: I'm terrified of vomiting. I start panicking. I hyperventilate. It's not a good time. There is a name for it because my niece has got it. She's terrified of hearing, seeing, knowing someone's vomiting.
1: Oh, yeah.
2: Why is vomiting so violent? Why is vomiting so violent?
0: It is.
1: You don't usually do that when you're pooing.
0: No.
1: Not usually.
0: Okay, well, there we go. We've got our answer.
2: A quick little poll. Would you rather poo or spew? And 83% of you said, give me the squirts, baby.
0: The activator to play ZM Tosses is just minutes away. We're going to give away some cash next. Taylor Swift. ZM.

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3: It's 9 o'clock?
0: Yeah, no, every hour we're doing ZM Tosses until 4 o'clock. So a chance every hour for you to win today on ZM. And joining us to play Tosses, Lucy, good morning.
4: Good morning, team.
0: G'day, now, Alan. We're going to start with $100. You can take that cash. You're welcome to. We will probably peer pressure you to at least one toss.
3: It's just because we like having fun.
0: Yeah. Or you can toss it heads or tails.
4: No, we're going to toss it. And I'm going to go tails.
0: Oh, okay.
5: She's loosey-goosey.
0: Here we go. Tails.
5: Oh, that sound.
6: It's tails.
3: Oh, you said that so disappointing.
5: Okay, loosey-goosey or righty-tighty? Are we going heads or tails? Are we tossing?
4: We are tossing. I think we'll go tails again.
3: Okay.
4: I feel tails is lucky.
3: Yeah, okay. me too, babes.
0: Until it's not, Lucy.
5: Like a 50-50 thing.
4: Until it's not, that's right.
5: Tails.
3: Shut up.
5: Oh.
6: It is once again tails.
0: Yeah. Oh, okay.
5: You pushed your luck.
3: You reckon? Okay.
0: So. Oh. $400. Do you want to double that to $800, put it all on the line, or do you want to take home $400?
4: Oh.
5: Flip it, baby.
4: Oh.
3: Who was there? Who said that? Flip it.
0: that was you,
3: Hayley. I'm not going to
5: tell you what to do. Do it. Do it.
0: Okay.
4: Hayley,
5: sister
4: from another mister, I was at your show in Tauranga. You tell me what to do.
3: Oh, baby.
0: Oh, okay. Don't listen.
4: Come on, girl.
7: Okay, girl.
6: Oh, hey, Mike,
3: I just pulled my mic out, girl. Okay, thank you for coming to my show and supporting me.
4: That was amazing. I loved it.
3: I know, right? Yeah. Flip it.
4: Yeah, flip it. We're tossing. Yeah.
5: So you're going for $800. $200.
3: Yeah, Lucy, and something tells me, Lucy, it's like tails again?
0: No, Lucy has. Lucy, you have to choose because this is on you.
4: Oh, flip.
3: Do it.
0: Heads or tails for $800?
4: Which one of you guys is flipping it?
3: Vaughan.
4: Okay, Vaughan. All right, let's go tails again. Tails never fail, as they say.
7: Yeah, she's connected spiritually. I like that.
0: Okay.
7: She knows.
0: Tails for $800.
6: It's heads.
3: No!
0: It's not okay.
3: Lucy, you called with nothing, and you know we had fun in the process.
0: Yeah, so
3: and I think we've made friends along the way.
0: Okay, you've made friends, you've had fun, but you've got nothing.
3: Yeah.
0: Sorry, Lucy.
3: Okay. Lucy, call again in an hour. We're doing it every hour till 4 o'clock.
0: Every hour, another chance to play soon with Georgia. So keep listening for your chance.

0: win some cash. Next on the show, though, going to talk spoilers, late spoilers.
1: Really late spoilers. Caitlin in the office.
2: Yeah.
1: Caitlin in the office is reading a book.
2: Mm.
1: And she's asked for no spoilers about a historical event.
0: Something that happened like
1: 70 years ago?
0: Yeah, a long time ago. Post Malone, ZM.

0: Olivia Dean on ZM, Fletch, Vaughan and Hayley.
1: Now, Caitlin's in here with her book.
2: Hi, guys.
1: Hi. From the office.
3: Now, I incorrectly assumed it was the dropping of the bombs on Japan, the nuclear fallout of Hiroshima and Nagasaki that you were reading a book about.
2: Oh, no.
3: So
2: I
3: said
2: about
3: 70
2: that.
3: Years. You know about that?
2: Yeah.
0: Okay. You're reading a book about Chernobyl.
2: Yes. I got given this for my brother. And it was on my shelf for a bit, and I thought, nah. And then I cleaned up my shelf, and I was like, actually, this could be a bit of a banger.
1: Can I have a little look at it? It's banger.
3: I believe there was one big bang, yeah.
0: Yeah.
3: One sort of like gigantic bang.
1: No, we have primer. We've promised.
2: Please.
3: No spoilers.
0: Because
3: no
0: this spoilers. Is what got our attention and made us laugh, is that you were asking the office for no spoilers.
3: No spoilers on Chernobyl.
1: Chernobyl. History of a tragedy. That's a spoiler in itself.
3: Yeah. What can we say about Chernobyl without spoiling?
1: Well, you're 211 days in, you're on chapter China syndrome.
2: Yeah. And I'm also obsessed with China, so this is just the right book for me. We're a couple of days in after the explosion. I just don't want it to be spoiled how many people this affected. Like, I'm waiting to find out.
1: So your spoiler is how many people died?
2: Please don't spoil it.
1: No, we're not going to. That would be such a lame thing.
3: I don't know if it's possible to spoil that.
0: This is like,
2: I know it's big.
3: Is that
2: it's
3: a number?
2: Big.
3: Is that a number that's known?
0: This is like somebody saying,
2: surely.
0: I'm halfway through the Titanic book. Don't tell me what happens and how many people die.
1: Coming into work being like, there was an iceberg.
3: But Titanic, they can be like, okay, passenger manifest. Who's still alive? They can. I don't know if there's an answer.
0: Yeah, probably not.
3: Documented.
1: Well, is that a spoiler? What was I going to say?
0: Spoiler. Hey, no spoilers here. No, I've been to Chernobyl.
2: Yeah.
0: I was just showing Kayla my stories.
1: I know.
0: From when I went.
1: It's amazing.
0: It's incredible.
1: Go on Fletcher's social media. You've got a little saved stories
0: of
1: Chernobyl.
0: A little highlights reel, yeah.
1: So, but before reading this book, picking it up, you knew of the place Chernobyl.
2: I knew something bad happened.
1: Something bad happened. Did
2: yep,
1: you know
2: really
1: the TV
2: bad.
1: Show that they made?
2: Yes, I'm waiting to watch that after
3: that,
2: I read
1: okay,
2: the
1: great.
2: Book.
3: Miniseries rules.
0: Try to forget the fact that the guy that made that Emmy... No, what did it... Did it win Golden Globes and
3: it
0: won awards? Mm. It was
2: I heard
0: incredible.
2: It's pretty, like, raw.
0: Yeah, but yeah. Just try to forget the fact that that's the guy that did The Hangover.
2: Oh!
3: Yeah, Todd Phillips.
2: Amazing.
1: He was like, don't pigeonhole me.
3: That just shows the spectrum of this man's work.
0: Oh my God, he's a very talented man, yeah.
1: So are you walking around now, like blinkers on, like I am with like, I don't know, like maths or something. But
3: I
1: like,
3: was
1: no
3: like this when the Spider-Man movie came out.
1: Yes.
3: I was like, I need to go and see it opening weekend because I don't want any of the spoilers
1: Game
3: leaking
1: of Thrones,
3: through and ruining it.
2: Right. Also, I haven't seen The Avengers, so no spoilers for that too. Like, I just kind of like being late.
3: The 2012 movie, The Avengers.
2: Yes, I'm just starting to watch it now, Spider-Man 1.
0: Jesus.
1: Okay. I mean, this is great.
3: Spider-Man 1.
0: Yeah.
1: Meet Tobey Maguire.
3: I love that. Tobey Maguire.
1: Great. So we want to know.
3: Your life is just actively avoiding spoilers from all aspects of history.
2: Yeah, so it's really good having a past head injury. I just forget it anyway.
1: Yeah. Oh, yeah. I forgot about your head injury.
3: I forgot about your head injury too.
1: Yeah. That's right.
2: So
1: that
2: even
3: if you
2: told me.
3: Fell out of a tree.
2: Yeah, I was playing hide and seek.
0: Were you playing possum? Oh,
2: I just thought nobody would look up, so I'll go up.
1: That's great. Yeah.
2: And there was a little branch, and I just... Obviously,
1: fell
2: she's
1: out.
2: Not a child. So
3: she's spectacularly special, Al Kaelin.
1: She is. Before and after the brain injury.
0: Yeah. Okay, so this is what we want to know this morning. 0800 dials at M. You can text in as well. 9696.
1: Like, what was your really late spoiler? Maybe you were watching a lovely Bruce Willis film.

0: you know? And you were thinking, man, the Sixth Sense, this is great.
1: And then someone drops.
0: And then someone's,
2: I don't know.
0: Like,
2: surely nobody's going to have late spoilers because everybody watches it at the time.
0: I don't know. I love
2: or knows
0: that.
2: It.
1: No, I've seen videos online of like kids watching Star Wars with their parents. They just don't know anything about Star Wars and they watch it all the way through. And then to them, it's a surprise that Darth Vader is Luke Skywalker's
2: oh,
1: father.
2: Vaughn.
3: I knew that one.
0: He's
3: say.
0: What?
1: I know, it's hard. It was the clues were there all along. Darth Vader is literally German for dark father.
0: Yeah.
2: Yeah. Now, okay, 9696 0800 dial ZM.
0: What was your really late spoiler?
2: Kid Laroi, Justin Bieber, ZM.

0: As role model, high hopes on ZM, Fleach Vaughan and Hayley. The show is thanks to Animates making happy happen for Pitt. 9:30.
1: What was your late spoiler? That's what we're asking.
0: Was it Georgia?
1: I'm trying to eat. I'm not here for you.
0: Do you remember when Georgia told everybody the winner of Love Island when no one in New Zealand had seen it?
2: Yeah, I got a lot of hate for that. I will say that. But at the end of the day, get on social media. Not my fault.
1: No, people get deeply invested in
0: yeah.
1: it.
0: Yeah.
2: I know. It was exciting, though.
0: Yeah, we just had Caitlin from The Office in. No spoilers. She's reading the Chernobyl book.
2: She knows what happens in Chernobyl.
1: No, but she wants to know the actual fallout.
3: She knows what happens, but she doesn't know the historical fallout.
2: I was going to say, I was like, everyone knows what happens in Chernobyl. Been there, haven't you?
0: Yeah.
2: Amazing.
1: I've talked about this. Clearly, you haven't been listening this morning.
2: As I said, I'm trying to eat my brekkie.
1: I literally listen to you.
2: Yeah. No, you.
1: From 10 till 3.
2: Okay, bye.
0: So we want to know if you've ever had something old spoiled for you.
1: Now, Amy, you joins us on the phone. Good morning, Amy.
4: Yes. Good morning.
1: What was your really late spoiler?
4: Well, at 41, my husband and I bought some of the old yellow mustard that you may have seen around, our brown mustard.
0: Yeah.
4: And I said, gosh, I've always wanted to see that sweet classic.
1: 1957.
4: Uh-huh. He turned to me and he said, yeah, the dog dies.
0: Yeah, the dog dies. Old yellow dies.
3: Have you never come across, because that's kind of like such a popular twist that it's pop culture, it's in the zeitgeist,
1: the
3: right?
1: Old
3: it's
1: yellow
3: like Bruce
1: dies.
3: Willis is dead all along in
1: Six Senses. Yeah, Old Yellow, the dog dies. Of course it does. The whole film makes us fall in love.
3: He has to shoot it, doesn't he?
4: That's what I was told by him.
0: Yeah, pretty ruinous. I think more people know about the ending of the movie than have actually probably seen it.
1: Amy, are you aware that the Titanic crashes?
4: Oh, yes.
0: Yeah. She knows that one. She knew that one. Amy, thank you. Messages in. Old things spoiled for you.
3: I was watching Dexter earlier this year. The old series Dexter. They keep trying to reboot, but it doesn't quite capture the magic of the original series.
0: And they ruined that with the ending. I've never forgiven them for that.
3: Yeah, but what about the season 3 twist? The end of the John Lithgow season.
0: Yeah.
3: Because someone said, I just started watching Dexter earlier this year, and my friend said, are you up to the part where, insert John Lithgow twist?
1: I hate that. Are you up to the bit where so-and-so, and you're like... So if the answer's no...
3: And they were just like, what?
0: Why would you do that?
3: And they said, look, to be honest, the, you know, statute of limitations on that spoiler's well past.
0: Yeah, fair.
3: But if someone was watching it, and I watched Dexter for the first time, you don't tell them the Trinity Killer twist.
0: Would you say to that person watching Dexter to stop at a certain point so...
3: I reckon...
0: Like,
3: you've got to watch the season after the Trinity Killer. It's not as good.
0: It was just the ending that was so stupid.
5: Yeah.
1: I don't watch it.
3: But then they tried to make good on the ending by doing the reboot where it was somewhere snowy.
0: I didn't even bother.
1: Nah.
0: I'm not forgiving them.
1: Nah.
3: Someone said, I watched that Chernobyl miniseries on Neon. I knew nothing about Chernobyl. It wasn't until the end I even knew that it was real.
0: Yeah.
3: Someone got through the entire thing and they're like, that was harrowing. And someone said to them, you know that actually happened.
0: Yeah. It's an incredible miniseries, I think. Yeah, it's amazing.
3: Yeah. At 32 years old, I had to break it to my husband that Princess Diana was dead. He didn't know. He thought she was the queen.
0: What?
1: Why? What? He...
0: But then when the queen died, was he like, oh my God, we lost Princess Di.
3: Again. Why have they changed her name when she got to the queen? Maybe he thought Camilla was...
0: Oh my God.
1: This happens sometimes when, you know, like an old song will come on. They'll be like, man, I wonder what he's up to. And you're like, dude.
0: Dead.
1: Died years ago.
0: Yeah.
3: I always forget people have died, and then you think about it, you're like, that's right. I thought I'd read all the Harry Potter books, so I did a reread. Next thing I know, I'm bawling in the hairdresser because I found out Dumbledore dies. I stopped reading before that. I just thought...
1: Oh, what, you didn't realise?
3: Yeah.
0: Well, do what Hayley does. Read the last page of the book because you hate yourself.
1: No. It was a weird thing I had as a teenager when I read a lot. Was I'd be reading, and I'd feel this, like, dark passenger. Read the last page. I don't know why. And I'd be like,
0: passenger.
1: You know, slogging through the book and it'd be like, read the last page. I'd just read the last bit and be like, it would say, often be like wrapping it up, who they are and where they're with and so and so and so and so. And you're like, damn it. I know the ending. I did that to myself.
3: Yeah. Oh, someone said, we were watching the Harry Potter movies. I'd never seen them. We were watching them and someone said, brace yourself. Dobby dies in this one.
0: Oh, why would you say that?
1: Brace yourself, Dobby.
0: Brace yourself. That's as bad as Georgia telling everybody the winner of Love Island.
2: Dobby is arguably worse than that. Thank you very much. It's Dobby.
1: I didn't watch any of the films.
2: Are you
1: I think
2: joking?
1: I watched one and maybe like a five or something.
2: I've not read any of the books.
1: No.

0: three of them. It's because I'm a human being.
1: Unlike this turf over here.
2: You uncultured heathens. Yeah.
0: Turf.
1: Team JK
0: turf.
1: Over here.
0: Huge fan. JK.
1: Next on the show, Uber's testing a new feature.
3: Yeah.
1: Ariana Grande, is it him?

0: Robin on ZM, Fletch, Vaughan and Hayley.
1: Uber is trialling a new feature.
2: Are they?
1: This is a tool to let parents monitor their teens' rides.
0: Oh, boo, I was hoping it was going to be a free snack machine that just pops out snacks in the back seat.
2: Oh, my God, yes, you just put in a number and it's like, here's a little bag of Skittles.
1: So they get a push notification when the kid gets into an Uber, and then they can request a live feed from the driver's selfie camera.
0: Oh,
1: and
0: okay.
1: Talk to the driver saying, I move it so I can see my kid.
2: As a prior teenager, hi, yeah. It's me, Hayley. I don't want my mum seeing me in my Uber coming home.
0: With your boyfriend?
2: With my boyfriend, we're having a kiss.
0: Kissing in the back seat, holding hands.
1: But okay, what if it's your partner and you're paying for their Uber, and you know they're an Uber vomiter, and so you dial into this and you're just like, hey, mate, can you just pull over? Because I can 100% see the look on their face.
2: Her eyes have gone off.
1: I don't have to pay the soilage fee.
0: Are they letting you do it for your other people or just kids?
2: I think it's just kids,
0: okay,
2: right?
0: So you couldn't, like,
1: if you set up a family account, I guess you could.
0: Well, yeah, but could you check who your husband's coming home with in the Uber? You know what
2: Suspicions. It's a good safety thing, I guess.
1: Yep, it's a great idea. Because, I've set up Uber Kids.
0: Right.
1: And I've said, if you need an Uber anywhere, they've got it on their phones. Like, should an emergency arise or they find themselves somewhere they don't want to be, and that's the quickest way to get out of there.
0: And have they ever used that before?
1: Nah.
0: Oh. What, you have to go get them?
1: Nah, they catch buses and stuff.
0: Gosh. Wild.
1: I know.
0: I'd be like, Daddy, I need an Uber.
2: But, Daddy, the bus is a 10-minute wait and I'm cold.
1: Daddy, I'll have to ride the bus with other people.
2: But, Daddy, I want 5 more minutes with my boyfriend.
1: Daddy, I want an Oompa Loompa now!
2: No, she's gone too far with your requests there, darling.
1: Yeah. So you can, you're going to be able to tap into the Uber's camera, which is... Like, I'm always thinking when they've got it, it's always down here.
0: Yeah, could it be that? Will it be their cell phone or if they've got a specialised dash cam?
1: I always thought it would be through the phone, through the app.
0: Yeah, right.
2: But how often does that footage get deleted?
0: Probably never. Why are you worried about...
2: Just reflecting.
1: I didn't even know they were recording.
0: What is your latest Uber rating? Has it gone down or up?
2: Should we have a little look,
0: Surely it's only
2: gone... But I've been a very good boy in the last few years.
0: Have you?
2: Yeah.
0: Are you sure?
2: I've reined it in.
0: Are you sure about that?
2: Yeah.
0: Okay, mine's loading. Okay, account.
2: 4.91.
1: I'm on 4.83.
0: Yeah.
2: Suck it.
0: Because you had that vomit incident in the back, didn't you?
1: Yeah, that did cost me dearly, even though it wasn't me.
0: That means I'm the better person on the show.
2: Just
0: by 0.1.
1: By that metric?
0: Yeah.
1: You're the best person.
0: And Vaughan's the shittest.
1: I'm terrible.
2: On many metrics, this is true.
0: Olivia Rodrigo, Drop Dead, ZM.

0: Our show today, Georgia is up next, and Georgia, loads of chances to win. This is your first time doing ZM tosses.
1: Yeah, guys, I'm tossing all day. The thing is I can't flip a coin.
2: Yeah, practice on
3: can
2: the coin.
3: It's to your right.
4: Not flip a coin. I joked. I said before, I was like, can Georgia flip a coin?
1: No, this is so embarrassing.
2: I'll be a caller.
4: My coin tosses are good, Georgia, because I get it to spin around.
1: Hang on, I'll just move my granola. Hold on.
2: Should we do a full like role play?
0: Yeah, let's do a role play.
5: Okay. Hello, it's me, Sandra.
4: Hi, Sandra. Welcome to play tosses. I'm Fletch.
2: Georgia, taking over my job? We don't need to practice. We do it every morning.
1: Okay, go.
5: Hi, Georgia. Big fan of the show.
4: Oh, thanks for listening.
2: No,
4: it's me,
2: she's
4: Georgia
2: play
4: Burt.
2: It. Just get rid of
4: Vaughn.
2: You've gone home at this point, unless you want to stay for the rest of the day.
4: Can I go?
5: I'm going to toss it.
1: All right, Sandra. So you're guaranteed $100.
0: Why does Sandra sound like David Beckham?
5: I'm calling up for
1: $100. Have dropped since then, haven't
5: all right,
1: they?
5: Okay.
4: They still a fair bit longer.
2: Yeah. Okay, go.
1: Okay, Sandra, you're guaranteed $100, but you get the chance to flip a coin. You call heads or tails, and if it lands on whichever you say, you could get double the $100.
5: I'm going to toss it. I'm feeling lucky.
1: Now, what are we going to go for?
5: Heads.
1: Okay. Oh, guys, I actually can't.
0: Okay, go.

0: That? What was that?
1: That was the worst coin toss. It came towards me. Did you see?
0: Go again. How did you do it so wrong?
2: It mid-air.
0: No, you got that.
1: Oh, listeners.
3: I can't. The guys,
1: go again.
3: Left-handed things,
2: hey,
3: right?
2: I'd like to book
3: left-handed
2: heads.
3: Things.
0: No, that's not true. I bet I'm right-handed.
4: Yeah, okay, now just ready? Pop your thumb. Beautiful.
0: That's better.
1: That was better.
0: That was way better.
4: And I just let it fall on the floor.
3: No, this is actually a problem.
4: Wait, did Sandra win, by the way?
3: No, we don't know. Okay, wait, what did she say? Oh,
4: heads.
3: See, there's too much
4: to
3: think about.
4: She picked up the coin and she didn't even get the...
3: Listen here, you have the three of you. Brinklin. I've just got me, myself, and I. And
4: was
3: me, myself,
4: like
3: and I...
4: five of these?
3: Oh, my God. Oh, my God, there's coins everywhere.
0: I mean, it landed on the table. It bounced
1: never,
0: out of a bowl and off.
3: Hang on.
1: It's I've heads. Never seen someone so worse at tossing a coin.
3: Did you say heads?
1: This is absolutely insane.
3: Did you say heads?
4: Yes.
3: Sandra, you've got $200. Bing, bing, bing, bing. Okay, now, Sandra.
4: There's no bing, bing, bing in the machine, okay, so if you're going to do that.
3: One more.
0: Okay, Georgie, say the line.
3: Toss it or are you going to take it?
1: Okay.
2: I'm going to toss it.
4: One more practice.
2: Toss it.
3: I don't like being left-handed.
4: And you said hurt for $400.
2: For $400 suspense, right?
1: Yep.
4: Boom. Just focus on the coin, for God's sake.
2: Okay, for $400.
4: Don't go so
3: high. Wait, you didn't actually say what you were picking.
4: I said heads.
1: Oh, okay, dear listener, we're going to leave you in the capable hands of Georgia, who doesn't know how to toss a coin. Your chance to win cash coming up.
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Now, you may have just missed with Fletchwood and Hayley how we wrapped up the show was me trialing out my coin tosses because I can't do them very well. And we've had a few texts come through, and Talisha says, girl, just get a coin toss app at this point. It is hard going you with that coin toss. Listen, I am sitting here practicing, so don't you worry. But the activator is coming before 11 o'clock, so make sure when you hear it, 0800 dial ZM. This is a brand new song, Adela Ain't in LA on ZM.

This is what people are saying about the fact that Rupert Grint is reprising his role as Ron Weasley for Harry Potter and the Cursed Child on Broadway. I feel as though, yep, he's done a few other roles over the last few years, but let's be honest, he will for always be Ron Weasley. So the fact that he's owning that and he's like, you know what, stuff it. This time I'm going to do it, but I'm going to do it on Broadway. So that means it's a musical too, correct? Here's Olivia Rodrigo, ZM.

0: you never get sick of that song. It's Man I Need, Olivia Dean. On Sydney's Jam-Packed Workday with Georgia, another one bites the dust. It's not something that I should be saying, but it's true. Yesterday we had the passing of Dolly Parton. This morning, Tim Curry, who we know from, you know, Nigel Thornberry, he also was a part of the Rocky Horror Picture Show. It is really, really sad news. And so the guys this morning, Fletch, Vaughn and Hayley, decided to ask, what was the funeral song?
1: Steph, what was the song at the funeral?
2: My auntie played Stumbling In, which was quite fitting given that in her slideshow there was an espresso martini or a glass of wine in every photo.
1: Stumbling In.
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2: Nah, the Cyril remix.
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1: Auntie!
2: For a woman in her 60s, it was a little bit out there.
1: Yeah. Oh my God, I love that. And was everyone just like, what, have you played the right song?
2: There was a few chuckles and sideways looks for sure, but us young ones were like, yep, that works.
0: Oh my God, absolutely love it. She sounded like an icon. 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

0: His album is out tomorrow. It's Alex Warren.
1: Oh, my rescuer.
0: Rescuer on ZM with Georgia. I have got the help, by the way, of Vaughan for tosses.
2: I noticed you mentioned his album being out tomorrow, but no mention of my album being out today.
0: Oh, today? Sweetheart, what's the album called?
2: Vaughan's Greatest Hits.
0: What's all number one? What's hits? The first song off there?
2: It's my cover of Cher's A Life After Love.
0: Can't wait to never listen.
3: Toss it or take it. With ZM's tosses.
0: Okay, so wish me luck on this. I actually kind of have no idea what's going on. So luckily you're here, Vaughan.
2: Yeah.
0: Essentially, you are guaranteed $100 and then you have the choice to take the hundy or you could toss it. Unity, hello.
4: Hello.
0: You're nervous, aren't you?
4: I am.
0: Yeah, well, we've got this.
2: Unity, it's Vaughan here. You're in safe hands. I'm a professional tosser. No, you're most welcome.
4: Thank you.
0: Yeah, you weren't looking forward to me doing this, were you?
4: No, I had full faith in you.
0: Okay.
2: Should have launched it halfway across. Well, we've got it. Are you going to toss it or are you going to take it?
4: I'm going to toss it.
0: Yes, girl. All right, Vaughan.
2: Oh, wait.
0: Wait, what do I do now? Oh, what are we calling heads or tails?
2: Heads or tails?
4: We'll go heads.
0: Heads.
2: Okay, I'm going to toss it again. It's heads.
0: It's heads.
2: It's heads. Heads. It's ahead of Queen Elizabeth II. This coin was made in 2002. Okay. So you're at $200 now. You've got another decision to make. Are you going to toss it or are you going to take it?
0: Think about the money you can spend for your B-Day in a couple of weeks.
2: Oh, is it your birthday soon, Unity?
4: Yeah, and it's the first time that I haven't been sick or anything like that. Fingers crossed.
2: Let's,
4: so taking the family away.
2: What does that make you? What are we entering? Leo season?
4: I'm on the cusp of Libra and Scorpio.
2: Libra and Scorpio. I was miles off. I just took a stab in the dark. I was completely wrong. So, are we going to toss it or are we going to take it?
4: Oh, shoot. We'll go one more.
0: One more. So, this $200 could be $400. Now, what are we calling? Heads or tails?
4: We'll go. Oh, shoot. Tails.
2: It's fallen off the table. You got to play it as it lies, as the rule goes. It's tails. Well, I'm seeing a grey here, and that means it's tails. You're in
0: $400. $400 locked and loaded, Unity. Do we want to go again?
4: No, man.
2: $400 is a good amount.
0: It is a good amount.
4: $400 is great.
2: You know what? When you get this money, I go out and buy yourself some Immunity Plus just to make sure that sickness doesn't come anywhere near you for...
4: Yeah.
2: For your birthday.
0: Yeah. Oh, Unity, you did well. I'm proud of you.
4: I was so nervous.
0: Honestly, me too. I'm actually got a high heart rate, and this is not good for a start.
2: Really?
0: I've never been nervous for a game we've played.
2: Really?
0: There's a lot of things going on.
2: There's a lot of moving parts.
0: A lot. All right, Unity, congratulations. $400 is yours. There is another chance to win, and that is coming up after 11 o'clock. Listen out for the activator and then call 0800 ZM. Where is my husband? It's Ray. ZM.

0: Ella Langley. It's Be Her on Zidium. You've got Georgie with you. Doja Cat has a thing or two to say about Ella Langley, which I'm going to break down inside the next 60 minutes. Also, Adidas has pulled a very smooth operator move, which I've got details on. This is not a hard-to-get item, finally, because I feel like everything that they release that has hype is very hard to get, so we're going to get into that. And also, your next chance to win with Tosses when you hear that activator, 0800-ZM, because there are chances to win every single hour until 4 o'clock today.
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Stomper. Andrew Stonzidium's Jam Packed Workday. You've got Georgia with you. Now, this is for the queens that want to be stylish but also want comfort. And from someone who right now is wearing a pair of loafers that has taken a few wears to wear in because they're leather and you get blisters and it ain't a fun process, right? When I saw that Adidas was releasing and has released an Adidas Samba loafer, I was like, oh, this is game changer, because you get the comfort of a sneaker but the style of a loafer. So you are being trendy whilst also being comfortable. And that is hard to find. Those that wear Crocs, doesn't count, okay? Does not count. So let me tell you, Adidas NZ has these. So does the likes of Subtype. You can get them on so many places. JD Sports, a lot of New Zealand stores have these Sambas. And you know the coolest part about it is you can get them in like burgundy leather, black leather. You can go for the old leopard print, cowhide if you wanted. And they're actually in stock everywhere. So that's the one thing that you got to focus on, because sometimes they're sold out and it's hard to get. Here's Teddy Swims on Zidane.

It's Tempest City, self-aware on ZM's jam-packed workday with Georgia. I don't know what's really going on, but at 2 o'clock today, something is going to be revealed. So I am very jealous of our very own Brookie from ZM's Late Show, because she just got back from a trip in New York City. New bloody York is where Brookie was. Why was she there? Well, I tell you what, other than the jet lag that she's really going through right now, she has an incredible reason for it, and all will be revealed after 2 o'clock today. This is something, apparently, you're going to want to know about. So aside from tosses happening every hour, there's also something at two. It's a lot. Loser, Tame Impala, is it in?

0: Line on ZM's jam-packed workday with Georgia. This time last week, we were prepping for Alex Warren to be in the country. Of course, he did two shows in Christchurch, but he had to cancel his show in Auckland. But you still have the excitement of his new album, Wild Child, being out tomorrow. So make sure you are locked in for that. Inside the next 30, you got a chance to win with tosses. You're guaranteed $100. If you flip the coin and it lands on what you say, you get to double that hundy, and so on and so forth. Keeping in mind, I'm not a great tosser. I will say that. Me and a tosser, we do not go well. So I am going to get different people from the office to throw the coin for me.
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0: Throwing it back on ZM's Jam Packed Workday with Georgia. All right, another chance.
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0: And as I've said, I don't want the pressure of doing this today because I feel like me trying to do everything while flipping a coin, it's a bit much. So, meet Web Girl Katie.
3: Hey guys.
0: She's been practicing for a wee while. She is the one that is going to be flipping the coin only if Renee decides that she wants to toss it. So you are guaranteed $100 right here, right now.
4: Yeah, and I'm going to risk it for the biscuit. I'm going to toss it.
0: Yes, girl. That's what we love at nearly 12 o'clock on a Thursday morning. So what do you want it to be, heads or tails?
4: Okay, I'm going to go heads. I've got fingers and legs crossed.
0: Yes, but only on one hand, because if you do both, it's not good luck. You know that,
4: oh,
0: eh?
4: Oh, lucky you told me that.
0: Thank you. Release one hand.
3: Let's go, Renee.
0: All right, Katie, let's do it.
3: It's heads.
4: Okay. Oh, my God. What is this?
0: You're breathing now. I love it. Okay. That's a guaranteed $200 right there. What do you want to do, Renee?
4: Okay, what do we think, guys? Do we risk it again?
3: I'm feeling good. I don't know about you, but I just feel like there's money happening today for you.
4: Okay. All right. Please don't let me regret this. Let's go heads again.
3: Heads again. Okay, here we go.
0: Wait, what is it?
3: And it's heads again!
0: It's heads again!

0: nervous giggle from you. I love it.
1: Oh, my God. I'm sweating.
0: Okay, what do you want to do? Because at this point, you're guaranteed $400, but $800 is so close.
1: Oh, my God. And I would love $800, but $400 is $400 I didn't have. Oh.
0: It's up to you.
1: Oh, my God. Oh, my God. Oh, my God.
0: What are you going to do?
1: I think I'm going to take the money.
2: She's taking it.
0: We're locking in taking the money. That is a solid win from you. $400 is yours, Renee.
1: Oh, can we find out what it would have been?
0: Yeah, let's do it. Okay, go, Katie. Okay, what are you wanting to call?
1: I would have gone tails.
2: Okay, let's see.
1: Oh, my God.
2: It was heads.
1: Oh. Okay, you're all right. Okay. Perfect. Thank you so much, guys.
0: As Katniss Everdeen would say, the odds are forever in your favour. That's right, eh? So your next chance to win is after 12 o'clock today. And you feel like you just old money bags Katie over here.
2: Looks like we got more money to give away. Call up, everyone. Let's go.

0: It's our girl, Sabrina Carpenter. When did you get hot on ZM? You've got Georgia with you for the jam-packed workday at nearly at 12 o'clock. And in the next hour, another chance for you to win with tosses.
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2: Daffodil Drop Edition.
0: It's a big day tomorrow. Obviously, Daffodil Day, August 28th, but it's also our chance to team up with ANZ for the ANZ Donation Station Daffodil Drop. This is a day fully dedicated to raising funds for the Cancer Society. And this year, we are broadcasting live from outside the Sky Tower. 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So it turns out that the votes are in of who's going to be the first person to drop, and it's the one and only Fletch. Oh, I feel like he wouldn't even care about that, you know? He'll be stoked to be the one to kick things off. Now, if you don't already know, we are doing this for the Cancer Society, right? And one in three Kiwis are affected by cancer. 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As I said, another chance to win the tosses in the next hour.
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